And good evening, everybody. This is New Kids on the Block on Co-op, KBRX HD3 Austin, and co-op.org. And I'm your host for this section of the evening, DJ Nimbus. And what you just heard was Tell by Touch Girl Apple Blossom, a local band that just put that album out in May, I believe. Excuse me. And we've got a full studio tonight. We have got Jeremy, who is working on coming up with a DJ name. Maybe by the end of the show, we'll have a DJ name for him. We've got Rossi Boy from Cult Stereo. We've got Pizza Boy. And we've got DJ Ming from City Beef. This is going to be a lot of fun, guys. And I want to first start out with a thank you and a story. I want to thank Nick for another great episode of Heavenly Pop Hits. And Nick and I started this DJ journey at the same time. And he went through it a little long story, but I took a little longer going through the whole apprenticeship process than most people do. But we started up together, and that whole apprenticeship process is a big part of what Co-op does. It's a part of Co-op's mission is to teach volunteers the radio arts. And it's a really cool thing that they do. And us new kids are all relatively new programmers. And this is kind of a way for us to get our feet wet. And so that's a big, cool thing that Co-op does. And we are, as you probably know, in the middle of our fall membership drive. And we are asking for donations. So if you give us a call at 512-472-5667, you can talk to our phone answerers. We have some pretty cool gifts available they can tell you about. And if you're not feeling like talking to anybody, you can always go to koop.org and do it yourself. It takes a couple of minutes. It's really easy, and it'll feel really good. So thank you for the support. And I think we'll get back into the music. What we're going to do tonight is I'll play another song, and then somebody else will hop on the boards, play a couple songs. We'll talk more about the membership drive, and we'll just kind of round robin the studio and everybody get a chance to do a little programming and talking. So this is going to be Don't You Love Me by Sasha and the Valentines. And we here at Co-op hope you show us that you love us.

0: All right.
1: He has to hit so many buttons tonight.
0: Yeah.
1: Because all the mics are going on.
0: All the mics are on. We've got every single mic covered here. This is DJ Nimbus again with New Kids on the Block. And there is a dog in the studio.
2: Callie.
0: Callie.
2: Callie from City Beef. Nice. If you hear some heavy breathing, yeah. I swear it's her.
3: She's very friendly.
0: Yes, she is. That was Don't You Love Me by... I didn't even put it in double track. I am just...
1: They don't know what double track
2: they
1: is.
2: Don't they, know. Don't.
1: They don't even know.
2: What they don't know can't hurt them.
0: That's right.
1: Yeah. But if they wanted to know, they could become a DJ.
0: Wow. That's true. Very nice, Ross.
1: That look, I got so many segues tonight. Don't worry.
3: How could they do that? What's that process?
1: Well, it's a wonderful process. There's free training offered to the community by the community. And it is, you can go to koop.org and you can find the link to volunteer there. We do monthly volunteer orientations. Our lovely volunteer coordinator, Travis, will guide you through that process, let you know the expectation. All of our DJs put in that sweat equity. We're all volunteering our time and all volunteers as well here. But yeah, it's an amazing process. It's a wonderful, you were talking about the apprentice program. It is the most formal training program I've ever had. I've been at a couple other radio stations and it was nothing compared to this, and it's great. I love it. But yeah, that is free training just provided to you. So do the right thing and, you know, donate to the station. Help us continue to do that. You can go to koop.org to donate. You can also call in at 512-472-5667. We have a couple other lovely volunteers back there just waiting to hear from you. And do the right thing. Put a ring on it.
0: Yeah.
1: You're already listening.
2: Or like put some socks on it because I heard there's some pretty gifts.
1: There are actually, the
0: some
1: shirts.
0: Pretty cool. The socks and the shirt are very cool.
1: Yeah. I rarely think socks are cool, but they look good.
0: Yeah. all new design by Grace of the Clear Spot on Saturdays? No, Fridays. Oh boy.
3: Saturday.
0: Thank you. I'm not with it today. Anyway, very cool artwork. If you go to koop.org, it is on the front page right there. You can see the artwork is very trippy and cool. But we have t-shirts, we have sticker packs, and we have socks. And the phone answers can tell you about the different pledge levels where you can receive such things.
1: Yeah. And if you're an existing sustainer, you can call in to get that t-shirt as well.
0: That's right.
1: That is. I don't know how much we advertise that, but you can.
0: No, that's actually, I don't know that we advertise that enough because I'm an existing sustainer.
1: Yes.
0: So I need to call somebody. Anyway, we will, I believe Jeremy is going to be DJing for us next.
4: I picked out something that I think will liven the mood up a little bit. This is from Lester Bowie's Brass Fantasy. So we're going to hear a jazz rendition of a reggae tune.
0: Oh, nice. Very cool.
2: Yeah, on vinyl. Nice.
4: On vinyl. On vinyl.
2: Gotta throw that out there.
4: Yes, and this was for radio promotional purposes only.
0: So oh, very nice.
4: Not
0: nice.
4: Like
0: it's
4: I paid.
0: It's legit.
4: Yeah, this is the real deal.
2: Only on KOOP, guys. Yeah. Only on KOOP.
1: And we're gonna work on Jeremy's DJ name, I think, this session.
0: Yes.
1: I'm going to
0: go
1: with Jeremy for now.
2: But Jeremy. Oh, wow. Got some poets in the room.
4: Well, that ties into membership drive.
1: That does.
0: Jeremy.
2: Maybe Jerry Pizza. I'm very envious of the pizza name. Yeah. I gotta say. Oh,
0: okay.
1: I can't have my other DJ name because of DJ Pizza Boy, and I no longer can be DJ Deep Dish as well.
2: Oh wow. Oh no.
3: There's room for
2: really?
3: All
2: yeah. I mean,
3: in the pizza kingdom.
2: That doesn't seem fair. Sicilian.
1: Yeah.
3: Please.
2: Thin
3: Anyways.
2: Crust. DJ Thin Crust.
3: Oh, that's good.
2: It's actually pretty
1: Ooh,
2: good.
1: Yeah. You start like a whole rivalry. It'd be fun.
3: Yeah.
0: Wait. What if we had people call in and donate? And give us ideas for Jeremy's DJ.
1: I think that's great.
2: Very vulnerable, but
1: and then you have to do it.
4: No promises. Exactly.
3: If you donate $500, you can name him whatever you want.
2: Binding. Yeah.
0: Well, within FCC guidelines.
1: Yeah. He'll change his legal name. Oh, yeah.
2: For $1,000, maybe. But really, all it takes is a couple of dollars a month, a few more than a couple, 15, maybe 10. Any amount really helps us. So you all should just definitely call in while you're listening and throw out some DJ names for Jeremy as well. Get those hot socks.
0: All right. We will go into the music then.

0: Wow, we got some good news. We have a donation.
1: What?
2: Woo!
0: Oh yeah. Woo! Oh yeah. An onliner.
1: The kids are going wild.
0: The kids are going wild. The block's going wild for all the new kids. We got a $20 donation.
1: Woo!
0: That's from Cameron. It says, a little message from him is kiss, kiss, but pronounce it like moi, moi. So, you know, maybe for Jeremy, maybe DJ moi, moi.
3: Ooh, yeah,
0: not bad.
3: That's
0: not,
3: so yeah. far, so far.
1: It's friendly.
3: It's your only option so far. Yeah.
0: But if you want to give another option, guys, call in. Guys and gals and everyone else, call in. We are at 512-472-5667. In the back, they're chomping at the bit. I can see they have pencils. They're yeah. just chewing on them.
3: They're hungry.
0: They want calls.
4: Speaking of being hungry, we do have a couple of food donors to thank. Eastside Pies and A&A Sichuan, who brought food to keep us volunteers satiated while we're answering phones and pitching and hosting shows and all that good
3: yeah.
4: stuff.
3: Yeah, and that's another point worth noting. We need all the individuals to donate. It's insanely important. We don't get tons of large donations. It's all the little ones that keep us going. But if you are a business, you can also become a business member and support Co-op as well. And there is information about that on the website to be able to do that. But yeah, all types can help out the community here, and we appreciate everybody. I think, DJ Ming's gonna do something.
5: That's right. I'm gonna play a couple of Mitski songs.
3: Ooh, nice.
5: I like that reaction.
3: I like Mitski.
0: Ooh.
3: Mitski's
5: awesome. Let's hope this cable doesn't get too staticky. Okay. We're gonna roll? We're rolling?
3: Yeah, we're rolling. Yeah. We're ready
5: are our listeners ready? Okay.
0: Listeners?
5: All right, let's do this. Let's hope this works. Okay.

0: And we're back. This is New Kids on the Block. We're here with our collective. We got a bunch of people in the studio. That was Jobless Monday by Mitski. Before that was Nobody by Mitski. We're here asking for your support. Our work is driven and fueled by supporters like you. So give us a ring at 512-472-5667. The lines are open. Just stay tuned after a short community health report, and we will be right back with some new tracks.
1: What do you know about Ham Day? This is Co-op Community Health Report, bringing you stories and information about health and social issues impacting Austin communities and the people who call Central Texas home. This week, we get to talk about Ham Day, H-A-A-M. That's going to be happening on September 22nd, throughout the city of Austin.
2: Hi, this is Christopher Alberts, Chief Development Officer from the Health Alliance for Austin Musicians. So HAM is, as we're very commonly known in the community, we are a more than 20-year-old nonprofit that provides access to affordable healthcare for working musicians here in Central Texas. And HAM Day, which I'm thrilled to talk about today, is our biggest event of the year, both in terms of building support and awareness about what we do for those amazing local musicians. The entire idea was not doing another sit-down gala or rubber chicken dinner, but to actually showcase those that we are serving in both traditional and non-traditional venues, grocery stores, bank lobbies, your local restaurants, all to raise awareness and support. Biggest local music festival in the world, bring over 9.2 days worth of live music into a 20-hour period throughout Central Texas. HAM is built on a partnership model where we have built partner and provider relationships throughout the medical community here in Central Texas that allows us to keep costs low and really leverage the money raised into significant support. And so one of the ways that we've done that over the last 10 years or so is accessing the Affordable Care Act or the marketplace for insurance, true insurance for thousands of the musicians that we serve. HAM provides premium assistance to make sure that it truly stays affordable. And I say that because even an affordable care plan that might seem affordable on its face, most working musicians earn less than $30,000 a year. Most of the musicians that we serve do have jobs in the service industry or have another part-time job. It's very hard to make 100% of their living from music. And so they are working very often far more than that 40 hours a week. They would likely forego any

0: It should be something that everybody in our society gets access to. And really, if we're going to call ourselves the live music capital of the world, like we have to make sure that we're protecting those that build that.
1: This is Co-op Community Health Report. 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This week, we get to speak with Christopher Alberts. He's the Chief Development Officer of HAMP, Health Alliance for Austin Musicians. We're talking about their citywide event on September 22nd, HAM Day. You can find out more information at myham.org. That's my, H-A-A-M.org. 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
2: All right, and we are back on New Kids on the Block here on Co-op Radio, streaming on koop.org. And thank you, Tracy, for that lovely community health report. And I think we're going to, well, I don't know. What are we doing right now, guys?
3: We are.
2: There's too many people in the studio and we're all just looking at each other. It's great.
3: Yeah. Yeah. We are doing membership drive.
2: Yeah.
3: And we are talking about how cool co-op is and how it is a, okay, let's go into salesman mode here.
4: Wait, or we could just sit here in silence until the phone rings.
2: Yes, moment of silence for the membership drive.
4: Call in. No, go ahead.
3: That's called dead air on the radio, and that's usually frowned upon. As you can clearly tell, we are not based on algorithms or AI or anything like that. There is five real live human programmers in the studio right now.
2: It's controlled chaos.
4: And a dog.
2: Yeah.
3: And a dog.
2: And a dog.
5: And a dog. So we're just really trying to do our best to keep it weird on the stage.
3: That's right. But we, all of our programmers are volunteers and they all bring a level of expertise and passion to the styles of music that they bring or the news content if it's an NPA show. Everybody does this not because they get paid, but they do it because of love of music, love of the community, love of sharing stories. And that's what makes co-op so cool. And the fact that we've been doing it for almost 32 years is even cooler.
2: Yeah.
3: But we can't do it without the support of our listeners because we don't have any corporate overlords.
2: We don't get federal funding.
3: We don't.
2: Yeah. We're very much out here on our own and you're a part of that. And, that is, I don't know. It doesn't work. It's one of those things where like, it's so precious and it's worth protecting. I always say like, if we didn't have this already, like they wouldn't let us, you know, like, it's like the libraries, like nobody would let that happen today. So it's something we have to protect. So go ahead, call in now at 512-472-5667, or you can go to the website at koop.org.
3: And not to talk your ear off, but just let's talk about sustainers a little bit, because sustainers really are the bread and butter. For $15 a month, which is realistically a meal at a fast food restaurant or a cocktail at one of our cool music venues, you can support us, just sort of set it and forget it, and know that you're helping us out on a monthly basis, and that's really special, and that's something that we really love. We love our one-time donations as well, but to sort of sweeten the pot, we do have a digital download that's available to all sustainers at any level. And it is, Rush Evans puts it together every 6 months, and it is 91.7 minutes of music. I don't know how he does that. it's all music that was recorded live here in the studio on various shows on co-op. And, it's pretty cool. There's a, special song on there that was an improvised song about co-op on the singer in the song, I believe. It's just, it's a fun little gift, So definitely consider.

0: consider being a sustainer.
1: Yeah.
0: And again, talk to our phone answers at 512-472-5667 or go to koop.org. Yeah. Now, I think Ross is going to queue up some music.
1: I am. Also, I am a sustainer. $15 a month gets you that t-shirt.
0: That's right.
1: I'm getting that shirt. Beautiful.
0: As am I. Right. A proud sustainer.
1: Yeah. All right. Rossi boy here. We're going to play a little bit of a taste of the kind of music that I like to play on my show, Cult Stereo, shameless promotion, Monday nights, 8 to 9 p.m. And I kind of go all over the place, but I tend to play a lot of foreign music. And we're going to start this off with a track that just, I don't know, I've been obsessed with the last month or two. This is Se Telefonando by Mina.

All right, next up we've got Tic Tac by Muddy Monk. 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This is New Kids on the Block.

0: And we're back on New Kids on the Block. This is Pizza Boy. That was Il Mio Post.
1: Nope, it wasn't that. No. You gotta scroll up. It was Tic Tac.
0: Tic Tac.
1: All right. By Muddy Monk.
0: Very nice.
1: Yeah.
0: The scroll up. That's how you do it.
1: Yeah, exactly. Yeah.
2: How the sausage is made here with the New Kids.
1: Yeah, Pizza Boy is going to be laying some stuff down.
0: Laying it down. But I want to hear, we haven't had a single DJ name come through for Jeremy.
1: Yeah.
3: Nameless. Right.
1: Maybe they need more of a backstory. Jeremy, if you don't mind me putting you on the spot here, what brought you to co-op?
3: Well, I was born when I was very young.
1: Yeah.
2: We're going all the way back.
3: It's very possible that for just a short time, I was the youngest person on the entire planet.
1: Yeah.
0: Believe it.
3: But I got here to co-op as soon as I could. I love it. It's a great station. You know, surprise and delight happen for me every time I turn on the radio for co-op. I hear something exciting. I hear something new. I hear a twist on something or information I didn't know. So I'm always kind of having my mind open and expanded. I thought I had a big ear for music and styles and everything, but I'm constantly exploring new things, including the Austin music scene and the Texas music scene.
1: Yeah.
3: So I get a lot out of it. So I'm looking for a name that helps me connect. I don't know what else to tell you about what my favorite color is, green.
0: Ooh, that's
1: okay.
0: Good.
1: Yeah. Okay.
3: I like seashells. I like all kinds of herbs and plants.
1: Yeah.
3: I'm into place names a little bit, so that could work. But
1: okay, we're giving him something, all right?
2: How about DJ Green Thumb?
1: You got it. Did you make a donation, DJ?
4: This
3: isn't for you.
1: Look at me.
2: Sorry,
1: Rossi Boy the Hypocrite here, who definitely already did that earlier in the show.
2: Yeah, sorry.
1: You got to pay up now. That's the rules.
2: That's right. Yep. That's right.
1: And if you've got a DJ name for Jeremy here, you can call in at 512-472-5667. Make a donation. It doesn't matter how small. You can give them a little comment that we will read on the air. And or you can go to koop.org and do the same. Fill in that comments box. We want to hear it. He's unnamed. He's unbaptized.
2: We need a DJ name.
1: Yeah. But yeah. And I mean, I just feel like this is I'm gonna go back to co-op a little bit, but it's for me it's a very special place. You know, I've been in Austin for a long time before I came to co-op, but I kind of felt like I never really had like my community in Austin, and that was a big draw for me. I used to do radio, I loved doing it, and I was like, why don't I do this anymore? And I was so happy to find like-minded people that love sharing music, that are passionate about their community. And there's all types here. As you know, our programming changes hour to hour. There are so many different types of people that are interested in so many different things. And I mean, that's a community right there. It's an amazing place. It's very welcoming. Everybody is so happy to teach you something new, show you some cool music that they found. It's an amazing place. And we would love for you to volunteer and become a part of it. But right now, the best way that you can help us is by calling in. We're going to the website, making a donation. You can call in at 512-472-5667 or go to the website at koop.org.
0: Mm. Well said, because you, listener, are a part of that community.
2: All right.
0: Let's get into some music.
1: Let's do it.
0: Let's do a little music. We're going to hear from Grupo Fantasma. This is this is off their live album that was recorded right here in Austin at Antone's.
5: We're going to continue with a song called Oye Mi Cumbia.

0: Cumbia!
1: We have somebody to thank. We have a couple of people to thank, in fact. We got a generous donation from Megan, who says, I'm loving the mix tonight. The new kids should party together more often. You know, I don't disagree with that statement.
2: Yeah, there's good energy in here.
1: This is fun. Yeah. This is fun. And then there's another one-time donation. Says, Ziggy and DJ Izzy love New Kids on the Block. Wednesday nights rule. DJ Izzy, of course, is the DJ who created New Kids on the Block.
2: Founder. Yeah.
1: Sort of put this all together for us.
2: What did I call her the other? I called her the matron.
1: Matron. Yeah.
2: But yeah, no. Shout out to DJ Izzy. It's an amazing thing. If you become a DJ, a new DJ, you can become one of the New Kids on the Block. I mean, we got Jeremy here. He's the newest kid.
1: He is the newest kid.
2: Yeah.
1: And he still needs a DJ name.
2: Yeah.
3: Still waiting.
2: I know. Yeah. Just
3: don't
2: waiting.
3: Make me name myself.
2: Yeah, anyways.
4: Oh, nice. Awkward. Can I shout out the food donations that we got today? Again, so Co-op loves small businesses, and apparently small businesses love us too. So we want to give a shout out to our donors who contributed dinner for our volunteers, East Side Pies and ANA Sichuan.
2: Yeah.
4: Thank you all for your support.
5: Thank you.
2: Yeah. Also, shout out to DJ Ming. Stick around.
4: Oh, yeah. I have to plug my show. 8 minutes.
2: Yeah.
4: 8 minutes. Countdown with a special guest, Dean from Audio Graffiti. So the team collective teamwork dream work continues.
2: Nice. Awesome.
1: And you were saying, going back to us talking about apprenticeships and going through that whole process, that you apprenticed under Dean.
4: I did. I apprenticed under Dean for Audio Graffiti and then also Ken on Heartbeats Indigenous Hour. And I really had no idea what I was walking into, but when I was looking for shows to apprentice on, both of them were very willing to share their knowledge. And I think that's really such a feature of Co-op, is all the volunteers are willing to skills share in the spirit of cooperatives. And I really appreciate that.
1: Yeah. It's very cool.
4: I've definitely had people save me a few times here on air with me.
1: I should have
4: been called DJ All Thumbs. What about that? DJ All Thumbs is pretty good.
3: All Thumbs.
4: That's
3: all
4: what
3: thumbs.
4: I feel like DJ All Thumbs all
3: we
4: the time.
3: We had two thumb related suggestions.
4: What does it all mean?
5: Didn't mention thumbs at all when you were talking about. Yeah. I don't know.
3: God. Hey, speaking of thumbs, we have socks. On the
2: yes. You can put thumbs on your socks.
3: We don't have thumbs. The
2: socks on your thumb. Well, anyways,
3: $25 a month gets you a T-shirt that is awesome. Kind of a, how would we describe it? This is kind of green,
1: psychedelic.
3: Yeah, it's like an Art Deco blacklight poster kind
2: of. Yeah, that's a good way to put it.
3: Yeah, with a psychedelic third eye, and then the socks are kind of matching. They've got the signal kind of flowing through them.
2: Yeah, the waveform.
3: Yeah. And sustaining memberships really make us happy here, because we're looking for people who are going to continue their commitment to great music and supporting our station every month. And it's not that much when you spread it out over 12 months compared to what it adds up to. I won't remind you what it adds up to, but one-time donations are okay too. Mm-hmm. So call now, 512-472-5667
1: or koop.org.
2: Nice.
1: It's almost like we rehearsed that.
5: Yeah, that was good.
4: That was really good. That was really good.
2: Yeah, maybe somebody will donate and tell us that we're doing a really good job. Yeah. I just need that positive feedback so bad.
4: Yeah, I'm starting to feel a little needy here for some affirmation. So I do hope someone calls in. Okay. Oh my God, if this happens during my show, it'll be devastating. So keep the calls coming, everyone.
5: It would mean a lot. It would mean a lot.
1: It would.
2: Anyways, I think we're going to keep going.
3: Pizza Boy, do you have some more music for us?
5: I got one more for us. I got DK Harrell, the blues man. Saw him when he came through Austin. Amazing show.
4: Awesome.
5: Let's hear some.

0: All right. Wow, that was really loud. I'm listening in the wrong headphones anyway. 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

us, or is it just lust? We cross the line when the friendship ain't enough. And is it just us, or is it just lust? We cross the line when the friendship ain't enough. Could it be more fruitful than a friendship? Am I too stupid to

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0: we here? Can you hear me? Yes, I hope so. Well, if you were here for the last hour with New Kids on the Block, you were listening to me and others from the collective of New Kids on the Block. It is my pleasure to have another special guest. We've been having special guests on this show, and so I'm very excited to have my own teacher from Co-op's amazing programmer program, training our programmers. Dean is on mic 3 right now. Do you want to say hi?
1: Hello, am I on that?
0: Yes, you are.
1: Okay, I'm here petting Callie.
0: Callie is also in Studio 1.
1: Our little co-op mascot tonight.
0: Our golden doodle.
1: Beautiful.
0: A lot of love to give,
1: beautiful,
0: and a lot of love to receive as well.
1: So,
0: are you... All right, so we're here. Dean is here for the membership drive, and Dean's going to bless us with some amazing pitches here. So I hope that the phone lines start lighting up.
1: They better. So as you probably know by now, Co-op is a cooperative volunteer community radio station, and we depend on listener support to stay on the air and online and to do all the other things that we do. So I'm going to get it out real quick right at the beginning. The phone number to call if you'd like to become a member and donate to Co-op, the phone number is 512-472-5667. You can also go to koop.org. On the landing page there, you'll see a donut button. You just hit that and it'll take you through the process. Takes less than 2 minutes. Simple, safe, secure. And hang on, catching my breath.
0: And then if you do call in, you're going to speak to one of our amazing volunteers who are here. As you know, Co-op is fueled by volunteers, and we love our sustainers. We need our sustainers, and we hope that you can call in. And Dean, while you're catching your breath, I want to give another shout out to our food donors. We got East Side Pies and A&A Sichuan. Okay, Dean, take it over.
1: Yeah, we've got Emma and Zhenya on the phones. They'll both be glad to help you with that. And Ming mentioned sustaining donors, and that's sustaining members are the lifeblood of Co-op. It's a simple system to set up. You just go through the process to have us draw out your donation amount on a monthly basis. So it's a little bit each month. It gives us a way to budget for the year because we know we've got that money available. And it takes the process of doing it out of your hands. So you're just set it, let it go. And if you become a sustaining member, you automatically get our digital download. That's live music, a download of 91.7 minutes of live music, all recorded right here in Co-op Studios. There's also different other gifts, t-shirts, socks, cool stuff that comes along with that. So go to koop.org and you'll see pictures of all that stuff.
0: I really love the t-shirt design. We were talking it up in the last hour, but our slogan for this membership drive is being part of the signal. So be a part of the signal and give us a ring. And I totally forgot to announce my song that I started out
1: Go
0: with.
1: Go ahead. You can do it anytime.
0: So we started out with a Ruby Ibarra, Always Be My Baby, or Always Be My Maybe, rather. Oh, big difference there. And right now we're talking over Tarika Blue's Dream Flower, which many of you might recognize from Erykah Badu, who has sampled this in the past. And in a tribute to Co-op's volunteer program and the programmer training, the tracks that I'm going to play tonight are mostly going to be tracks that I played on Dean's show on Audio Graffiti on Tuesdays. An amazing show, and I hope you enjoy Dean as our guest and the tracks that I picked out for you tonight.
1: Thanks for the plug. And one more thing about the t-shirts. Sadly, today we saw the passing of Peter Max. And I was just going through, I'm on Blue Sky because I'm one of those weird people, but I was going through and I saw the Co-op piece with the showing the t-shirt design, and just under it was Peter Max's poster. And it was amazing how similar they were.
0: Yeah. So.
1: But, you know, our designer is in-house. It's Grace from...
0: It's Grace.
1: Anyway, she's a wonderful designer. She designed this t-shirt.
0: And that really
1: Clear Spot is the show.
0: Okay.
1: Grace and Brian on Clear Spot on Saturday nights. Anyway,
0: All right. Well, we're going to take a musical break and we'll be right back. I hope that you give us a ring, 512-472-5667. Thank you for listening. This is Ming and Dean on City Beef.

0: back. This is Ming on City Beef here with Dean from Audio Graffiti. Dean, tell us about why you're here with us today in Studio One.
1: I have the honor of being here to help out with pitches for the membership drive, which is what keeps Co-op on the air, keeps our station running. We've been here since 1994, and we're going for at least another 32 years. Let's see if we can make it to 2094. We have a donation from an anonymous donor who wanted to say, happy to see the new kids grow into their own programs like City Beef plus Little Dragon. Plus Dig the Little Dragon. I was like, I hadn't heard of a show called Little Dragon yet.
0: We certainly play it enough. Between Dean and I, they should get their own show on Co-op because we love Little Dragon.
1: So thank you. Thank you, donor, for that. And if you want to become a donor, become part of the signal here at Co-op. The number to call if you want to speak to somebody is 512-472-5667. Or if you don't want to speak to anybody, you can just go online, which if you're listening now, you probably are online. Just on that landing page, you go to the donate button and you will be led through the process. It takes 2 minutes or less. And it is just a great way to help us out. Great way to feel you're part of the community. And I don't know if there's anything else to say after that. I think we got it.
0: Yeah, and another shout out to our volunteers. We just had another volunteer come in. And just as you know, the $15 a month, I actually had to cancel my Netflix subscription. But I've just got to say, the fact that the same price can help fuel independent radio in today's landscape as federal funding is drying up for radio stations, is very powerful. So thanks, Dean, for being here. I really, really hope that the phones light up again, and you can always click that donate button online on your phone. Just pick up your phone, koop.org. Thanks for being with us here tonight and supporting us. Oh, I should probably tell you who this is. This is Peggy Goo. I keep doing that. I'm Dean, you're training. I'm not staying true to Dean's amazing training here, but this is Peggy Goo. This is a live sunset set she did in Ibiza, as some of us like to say. And before that, we listened to some, actually, Dean, you were the one who helped me pronounce her name correctly. It was Nilyu Furyanya. Keep On Calling, another favorite and another person that Dean and I both love and play on our shows. And that was followed by Little Dragon Nightlight. Thanks again for the donation and stay tuned for some more music.

0: Yeah.
1: Woke from a nightmare, slightly faded. What happened to take it slow and move with patience? Something with my lifestyle I think you hated. Or was it that I lose myself in finding greatness?

0: And we're back. It's DJ Ming on City Beef every Wednesday night at 8 p.m. Tonight we have a special guest. We've got Dean in the studio here for our membership drive that happens in September every year. And we're very grateful to have him here, and we're really grateful for all of our listeners. Dean, take the floor.
1: All right. Well, thanks for having me. This is a great show. I love listening to this show every Wednesday night. And so here we are. We come to you twice a year for 10 days each time. This is the only day that City Beef is going to be on the membership drive for this fall drive. So, you know, please, we've broken the ice here, but we're still waiting for some more kind listeners to help support. And you can do that by going to KOOP.org. Press that donate button and it will get you to it'll take you through what you need to do to either make a one-time donation in any amount or become a sustainer for $15 and up per month. And to do that, if you do that, you get various premiums, including t-shirts, could be socks if your level's high enough, and everybody gets a digital download, 91.7 minutes of music that was recorded and produced right here in our co-op studios as part of some of the live music programs that we have going. And the number to call, if you don't want to go online and you want to talk to somebody, that's 512-472-5667.
0: I think we've got Chip back there, and who else do you have?
1: Emma's still there, right?
0: And Emma, Chip and Emma, two really great volunteers. I enjoy interacting with them, and really the volunteer community here is amazing, and it's your donations that help keep this going. Dean, you're pretty mild on the socks there, but I got to say, the socks are a pretty hot sell.
1: No, I cool like the looking. Socks. I like them better than I shouldn't say it. I think they're cooler than the t-shirt. I would definitely wear those
0: they're
1: socks.
0: They're both. You got to wear them together. I think that's match the t-shirt and the socks.
1: Oh, I see. Yeah. means shorts too, huh?
0: I think there's just enough of the design, so I'm gonna look around and check out people's ankles and see who in Austin is a co-op supporter here.
1: There you go.
0: So give us a ring, keep us some company. Give us a shout out to 512-472-5667. You can also send us a message. Can people send them physical? What was that? How are you reading those messages?
1: Those
0: or just
1: come,
0: by the phone? Oh,
1: they
0: my
1: come
0: bad.
1: Through the online, or they come from the phone.
0: If
1: yeah.
0: you actually call in, you can have a message set on air. So
1: exactly.
0: I think that's pretty amazing.
1: And we can thank you on air if you like with first names, if you want to do that, or you can be anonymous. That's cool too. We we will do whatever you want as long as we get your support. And
0: And so long as it's cleared with the FCC, obviously.
1: Well, if we have to censor it, we might have to. But everybody's been really good. And that's one of the things that I love about Membership Drive is that you do get people calling in, telling us what they like, what shows they like, and sometimes some pretty funny messages as well. But there's none on this one today, so I have no examples to give you.
0: So that's a call to anyone out there who wants to share a joke or share some of their amazing sense of humor, or just share their credit card information and help keep us going. We love you. All right. Dean, we're ready for another break?
1: Yeah, 512-472-5667.
0: Call us. I'm going to play a little bit of traffic and another song, another musical break, and we will be back. Right now, just as a shout out, we're listening to Peggy Goo again. Before that, you heard a couple of different songs, including Me Duele by Bomba Estéreo.

Antonio and Manu Chao and Legend by Apple the App. All right, stay tuned with us. 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

0: 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I'm joined here in Studio One by Dean from Audio Graffiti. He was sitting here with me, chatting it up, while we listened to Break Me Down by Little Dragon / Yukimi, the solo artist of Little Dragon, and Fortet, one of the Webdings songs, which we were discussing the very long titles with many, many characters. And right now we're listening to Dreamflower again by Tarika Blue. Dean, what do you have to share with us tonight and our listeners?
1: 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And, you know, quite honestly, we just need your help, your donations to keep us on the air. We're bringing you curated music. It's all, I think Ming was talking a little bit earlier. We have a training program and we get people in and teach them how to run the board and make the shows. And then it's up to them. So you get shows that are very diverse, very personal. It's all people from right here in Austin that are making music for their friends and neighbors and just to whatever listener in town is listening, and actually around the world, because we have our online as well. And we look to all of you to help us keep going, because we really believe in this, and there are a lot of people that seem to believe in it as well. So, we just wish they would all chip in a little bit to help us out. And you could do that by going, dialing 512-472-5667. Emma or Chip are on the phones there. They can help you. There's Chip running around the studio. You can also go to KOOP.org, where you can do the whole procedure online in about 2 minutes. Safe and secure. Set it and forget it.
0: Set it and forget it. I like that. Yeah. So you can rest easy every month knowing that you helped drive and support community radio, independent radio. It's really a rare thing. Some of the programmers on Co-op have actually been on radio in other cities and other states. And I myself used to be on a show back in the day in New York. And I have to say that there's really nothing like when I moved to Austin, I couldn't believe the sort of realness of community radio here. And really appreciate the work that all the volunteers do, and appreciate sustainers like you. Y'all, we have less than 10, we have like about 10 minutes for you to call in. Don't leave us hanging here. Give us a ring. Dean's been telling you the number all night, 512-472-5667. Thank you so much for listening and for your support. Dean, anything else that you'd like to share?
1: Yeah, I just want to remind everybody, I've been meaning to say it and I keep forgetting every time we go on a break here, but on Sunday, we have a live radio, remote radio broadcast event from Zilker Brewing on 6th Street on the east side. Come on down. There'll be lots of co-op folks around if you ever wanted to meet any of the programmers. I have a feeling quite a few of them will be there. The Sunday ones will all be there,
0: That's
1: of course.
0: That's right. Hip-hop Parade and all the goodies on Sunday.
1: Yeah. Hip-hop Parade, Dale, Selector Dale from Roots Train, the crowd that does Strictly Bluegrass. They'll all be there on Sunday, so if you want to just come by and say hi, that would be great.
0: Well, it has definitely been a pleasure having you on the show.
1: Thanks so much.
0: Yeah, I hope that our listeners and soon-to-be sustainers are going to be there in person on for the live recording on Sunday. I unfortunately will not be there, but I will be there in spirit, and I will be here every Wednesday night at 8 p.m. So after another musical break, I'm going to just give you all a little preview of what's to come next week on the show. Again, this is a local Austin community effort, and next week we're going to have a local celebrity here, breakdancer and musician B-Boy Wicket, who has been on the show before, who has a documentary coming out. So stay tuned for that. Dean, thank you so much for joining us on the
1: Thanks
0: show.
1: Thanks for having me on.
0: Yeah.
1: Thanks for your
0: night.
1: Show, too. What a great show.
0: Well, Audio Graffiti, what can I say? Following the footsteps, big, big shoes to fill here from my training. So, all right, everyone. Hope to hear the phones ring, 512-472-5667. Stay tuned.

Welcome back, everyone. Thank you so much to Dean for being on City Beef tonight with us. Nick, is this low or what? Peggy Goo in the background. We heard some awesome tracks today. Throwback to my days apprenticing on audio graffiti. We also have Jenya here in the studio, who is the apprentice on this show. It's full circle. Jenya was just answering the phones, has been brought so much to co-op in the time that she's been volunteering here. So shout out to Jenya. I hope I'm saying your name right. As I'm turning and getting off the mic to look at you, we listened to El Michel Affair. I feel like I'm pronouncing that wrong. And right now we're listening to Peggy Goo in the background. I just wanted to shout out B-Boy Wicked, because Wicked has been a guest on this show. Wicked is our favorite Austin B-Boy who has come and DJed on this show. Wicked's documentary about coming out as a gay B-boy in his 40s after being a really legend. I mean, I know folks may not be in the hip-hop community, but Wicked is worldwide renowned, has been in countless productions, and has really been invested in the youth in Austin and everywhere else. That documentary is actually going to be closing out Big Queer Weekend the last weekend in September, and that documentary will be screening there to close out the entire festival. And that is going to be on Sunday, the last Sunday of September, and we are going to be announcing it next week, as well as Wicked is going to be doing a live set in the studio again, which is super exciting. Again, for anyone who still wants to call in, you can do so at 512-472-5667. It has been a pleasure being with you here, as it is every Wednesday night at 8 p.m., and I hope I see you again next week for that show. Thanks to Dean, and thanks to all the volunteers who are chipping in here for the membership drive, and thanks to all of you who have called in with your support, and for all of the future sustainers who are going to be joining the larger co-op family and keeping this amazing thing going that is called Austin Community Radio. I'm going to close out with a promo for B-Boy Wicked's documentary, and if I have some time, one of his tracks. All right, thanks again for joining us, and stay tuned after this for DJ Pink B with Pink Beats every Wednesday night at 9 p.m. See you soon, or you'll hear me soon, I guess. Okay, whatever it is, thanks for joining us. This is City Beef on KOOP.org.

0: Well, that was a false call. Sorry, everyone. Try to get this on. There we go. Okay, here we go with the promo.
1: Had a huge Filipino hip-hop community. First time I saw it breaking, I was just like, yo, what is this? It was just magnetic. I mean, it was just something that you just wanted to be a part of.

0: It's about time we formally introduced B-Boy Wicket.
1: Wicket was a second generation B-Boy. 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

0: 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Thank you to DJ Ming of City Beat for a wonderful first membership drive episode for them. We're opening up there with Midnight Sun by Zara Larsson because today it's a very special episode of Pink Beats. 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And tonight's theme is a summer send-off of a lot of the greatest hits that I've been playing on Pink Beats this summer. Because like Zara said at the beginning, summer isn't over yet, but it almost is. So I have a guest here with me, Alana, who will tell you more about Co-op's membership drive.
1: Funny how summer is not over yet. 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
0: Yes, I'm so excited. You can call in or you can go online if you're shy. But we will be here for the next hour bringing you girly pop. I'm your host, DJ Pink B, and I hope you enjoy this greatest hits of summer 2026. I want to start off with a new track by Cat's Eye. This is Bel Air.

0: You're tuned in to Pink Beats on Co-op Radio. I'm your host, DJ Pink B, bringing you a very special membership drive episode full of summer 2026 jams. With some throwbacks mixed in for reasons. In that last set, after Cat's Eye, we actually heard a throwback. It was Beauty and a Beat by Justin Bieber, featuring an artist that disappeared. I don't know where she went. That one just had such a resurgence after Justin Bieber performed it at Coachella and locked in halfway through the song, remembered he made that song to begin with, and I've just been feeling nostalgic for it. And then we heard Danceteria by Madonna, my favorite from her Confessions 2 album released earlier this summer. This song, I've been hearing it all over reality TV, from Love Island to Dancing with the Stars. They are loving playing it. It's a great song. And then ending there with Need for Speed by Kim Petras, probably one of my favorites from her Detour album. That was so, so good. Such a great electronic album. Tonight we're raising money for Co-op Radio. Donors like you keep the lights on here at the station, and for anyone who donates tonight, they will get 2 Pink Beats themed stickers. So I have Alana here in the studio to talk more about that.
1: But first, we have some thank yous. So thank you to Pam, who has donated and says, "Love Pink Beats, summer vibes forever." We got a donation from Enrique, who also wants to thank Pink Beats for giving us the best vibes every week. We have a one-time donation from Cameron, who says that Pink Beats is the best hour of my day or night. Thank you, Co-op, for being a wave of light in the Austin community. And we have a new donation of $10 from Maricela, who loves Pink B.
0: Thank you so, so much, all of you. Y'all keep Pink Beats on the air and keep Co-op on the air. And y'all are the best.
1: And part of what we do here at Co-op is we are a part of the community. And this month, Community Council is celebrating DSSS today. And so DSSS de Septiembre, or the 16th of September, is one of the most significant dates in Mexican history, marking the start of Mexico's fight for independence from Spain. And one of the things we do here at Co-op, every month we have a different commemoration or cultural celebration as we try to be a part of the Austin community. And your donations help us continue to do that, continue to bring awareness, and continue being education and entertainment to the Austin community and worldwide.
0: Yes, happy Independence Day to my fellow Mexicans.
1: Absolutely.
0: Awesome.
1: And you can join us by staying community focused and community oriented by calling us at 512-472-5667. 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
0: Thank you so, so much. Let's bring some music to tonight's episode, more summer jams. I want to start off here, this next set, with a new track by Rebecca Black. That's so good. It was actually a little bit inspired by Lady Gaga's Husband, but that was just the spark of inspiration for the song. It's not necessarily what the song's about, but it's a really, really great one from her latest album, Age of the Exhibitionist. This is Michael by Rebecca Black.

0: You're tuned in to Pink Beats here on Co-op Radio, bringing you this special membership drive summer jams episode. And that last set had a lot of heavy hitters, a lot of Pink Beats favorites. So after Rebecca Black, we heard Unknown Lovers by Slater from her album Worst Girl in America, one of my favorite albums of the year. And honestly, the album as a whole doesn't give a ton of summer vibes, but this song, Unknown Lovers, is the summeriest. It's more the like the softest of the album. So I thought it fit in well with summer vibes. It's very much about having a crush. And then we heard a big summer and 2026 hit, and that is Stateside by Pink Panthers and Zara Larsson. That such a great one. I mean, song of the summer, arguably. And then we ended with Take Me to Venus by Horse Girl. Pink Beats listeners know I've been streaming and playing her latest album, Nature is Healing, for y'all. And that song is my favorite, called Take Me to Venus. The whole album, my favorite summer album release this year. Yeah, so tonight we are fundraising for Co-op Radio. I will give two stickers to anyone who donates tonight. And I have Alana in the studio with me to tell you more about that.
1: Absolutely. But first, we have several more thank yous. We have a thank you to Darby, who says that Pink Beats rocks.

0: We have a one-time donor in Aaron who says, I love the community at Co-op Radio. All the DJs are super friendly and great and unique music taste. I especially stan DJ Pink Beats. We have a thank you to Rachel who says DJ Pink Beat is the best. We have a one-time donor in Creech who needs more stickers. And we have a special thank you to a $100 donator in Samantha. Pink Beats is what I look forward to all week, every week. Love these mixes. And we also had a ticket giveaway in which Samantha won. So,
1: yes,
0: a pair of tickets to Esther's Follies comedy show happening tomorrow night at 7 p.m. So congratulations to Samantha. Not only did you win those tickets, you also get to have a t-shirt. The Be a Part of the Signal t-shirt from Co-op as a $100 one-time donator. So congratulations and thank you to that. And thank you to all who have donated to help keep Co-op on the radio and keep us community-focused, community-minded, and helping us as we educate the next generation in the broadcast arts, and we get to share our musical taste and NPA shows with you every day on 91.7 during the day, as well as on co-op.org after hours. And last but not least, a thank you to Sophia, who says, keep the Pink Bee Beats coming. And I think it is my time to go ahead and give the mic back so we can do just that.
1: Yes, thank you so much, everyone, my friends, my book club friends, everybody, for supporting Pink Beats tonight. Excited for you to get your stickers. And yeah, let's keep it going with some more favorite songs of the summer for me. This is my favorite song released this summer by my favorite K-pop group up next. aespa, that's the group. And a lot of times they have more of a baddie energy, but when they go soft in some of their songs, that's my favorite. And this is one of those cases. This is Camouflage by aespa.

0: You're tuned in to Pink Beats here on Co-op Radio. Tonight, we're almost at the end of our hour on this special membership drive episode with all my favorite summer jams. That last set had some of my all-time favorites for sure. After Aespa, we heard Hot and Sexy by Zara Larsson. Zara Larsson, kind of this year's queen of summer. And I love her. I played her 3 times tonight, if you were keeping track. And then we heard Life Could Be Sweet by Miss Madeline and Isla Delilah, which is not a new song from this year, but it is my favorite summer song that I kind of bring back every summer. It's just so cute. And I'm going to see her this weekend, or I'm going to see Miss Madeline this weekend here in Austin, which I'm really excited about. And then we finished up there with Brand New Chanel's by Slater. This is her latest single. Actually, there's been a single since then, but a recent single with Brand New Chanel's, which kind of shook the pop world a little bit, got a lot of people paying attention to her. And I'm so excited. I'm going to see her tomorrow here in Austin, and it's her 30th birthday as well. So that's going to be an exciting show. But I'm here in the studio with Alana, who might have some thank yous, might have some information about supporting community radio. And I'm excited to get Pink Beats stickers to everyone who donated tonight.
1: And you have 4 more to give out. So thank you to Katie, who donated one time $15. And also thank you to Stephanie, who has donated as well, and who says, long live Girly Pop.
0: Yes.
1: And you can support Pink Beats and keeping Girly Pop on the airwaves here in Austin and streaming worldwide. 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I also want to thank Eastside Pies as well as ANA Sichuan for providing food today. 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Thank you to those of you who are about to donate and helping us stay on the air for another 6 months. Thank you for listening. Thank you for supporting us and our goals as we continue to go around the community of Austin and get to share our songs and share our NPA shows and all our interests from people around the world. So thank you all for supporting us, and thank you for helping us continue to go. Ooh, almost made it. It's almost 10, y'all. We made it. It is late, but staying up with some really cool songs and upbeat songs, so that has helped this hour go straight on by. And thank you to Pink Beats for supporting female vocalists and getting the songs out there and learning more about them and learning more about new genres I had not heard of before. So thank you for the education.
0: Of course. Yeah. Thank you for listening. Thanks for staying up late with us, everyone, as we do every Wednesday night. I love a little late night to dance party here on Pink Beats every Wednesday at 9. And let's finish out with one of my favorite songs of this summer. This is a very low-key kind of song, but really, really cute, by one of my favorite electronic artists, Namasenda. So I hope you enjoy and have a great night. This is Romeo Must Die.

0: Well, hey, folks, Dark Side Daddy here with my friend Carmine, who agreed to do a testimonial about Co-op Radio.
1: Oh, no, Danny. Last time I gave a testimony, I ended up having to change my name and live in a cave.
0: No, it's not a testimony, Carmine. It's a testimony.
1: Yeah, that sounds like a distinction without a difference.
0: Okay, but just out of curiosity, Carmine, what do you think of Co-op Radio?
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0: Oh, jeez.
1: It's nothing personal, Danny. 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

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There's old T-Bone. 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U.P. Wilson.

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One went to walls and wars. One went to love and peace. I took the road less traveled, and I'm still here to speak. Two parades pass by my street, one a military culture with instruments of doom and defeat, the other exultant with this happiness of which I speak. I took the smiling path and feel blessed by who we are and what we feel and see. Two marchers strode up my Austin streets, one in uniform, silent and obedient, the other a raggle-taggle band of colour-filled gypsies, rainbow-curved and deliciously sweet. I took the curving path and avoided all the IEDs. Two paths present themselves for our attention. One is death, which I almost forgot to mention. The other is life, beaming like this community radio station. Community, of course, volunteer, small, precious, and autonomous. You are that path. I am grateful to walk with you in peace and harmony and civilian culture too.

0: Sugar.
1: Yeah.

remember it was in Madrid. We went to that clinic out by the bullfight ring, waited in line all day, but we never got in. Oh, but that night Billy went crazy and he tore up the motel room. And underneath the bed, we found a single bag. For a very short while, things were very

You know, he was the only man ever met who actually partied with Albert King. He said, "We spent two whole days in his RV, parked out in front of the Hotel Congress in Tucson. Did not leave it once." He said, "That vehicle was very recreational."

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It's what it is. 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It's just a can of worms. I love you, Dan Stewart.

Hello, I'm Johnny Cash. 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Up the newlyweds and asked them where they wanted to go. They said, we don't care, we don't know, anywhere, just go. Ever since I'd gotten married, I started working weddings, driving this long white limo. Had their ceremony in Brackettville at that phony Alamo. We were 30 miles from the border of Mexico. Well, they're in the back laughing about some uncle named Jack who got too drunk, and during his speech, the tears started to flow. Well, they seemed like a match, so I stopped looking for cracks in their road and just drove. Outside of Concan, the groom noticed the gold band on my left hand and said, you got any advice for us, old man? Well, I thought for a mile as I drove with a smile. I said, when you are dating, you only see each other, and the rest of us can go to hell. But when you are married, you're married to the whole wide world. The rich, the poor, the sick and the well, straights and the gays, and the people that say we don't use those terms these days. The salt in the soil. After I'd said my piece, we drove on in silence for a spell. My words had gone over, well, I couldn't tell. Potent advice, or preachy as hell. But when I see people about to marry, I become something of a plenipotentiary. I just think it's good, as you probably can tell. When two atoms from the Big Bang get back together with the old gang, I drop them at a fancy dancy boutique hotel. And I drive off alone, I'm not alone.

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He never came back. 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

0: Thank you, Tony.
1: There are times I know just who I am and what I want to be. 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I can't understand what's took me so long to see I'm just an old man with an old song. 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
1: Cut to commercial. yeah, you want to make up a song, Casey?
0: Yeah, do you want us to do that, Tracy?
2: Sure, yeah. It's like I'd be kind of curious.
1: Yeah, so are we.
0: I mean, yeah.
1: I'll try not to undercut us too much before we start. Let's see if we can figure this out.
0: Oh. I know, you with your get the uke up in there.
1: How's that?
0: Can you play it up like that?
1: Oh, sure. Why not?
0: He's holding it up, the ukulele up by his face so he can have it near the mic.
2: it resonates pretty well.
1: All right. Tracy, what's something that makes you genuinely happy?
2: Ice cream.
1: All right, cool.

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And if there's one thing that's true, it's that I like you. So let's have some on this summer's day.

0: is in cream.
1: I love you. That's what I said. But I could have some rocky road instead. 'Cause it, what, it's melty?
0: Running it's on down my fingers.
1: It's a great taste.
0: It's ice cream.
1: Oh yeah, it's ice cream. It's ice cream. It's ice cream.
0: It's ice cream.
1: Surprisingly sweet in a couple of definitions of the word.
0: I didn't know that was going to happen. Aww. That's the thing with improv.
2: Nice. Good. Thank you guys so much. That was like really nice to see.
1: And nice to listen to, I hope.
2: No, it was actually a really great song. I was like going, I can see that happening. That is like, I can see somebody is like making a hit with that and putting on like...
1: Oh, our surprise hit, ice cream.
2: Yeah.

I don't want to go home and I don't want to cry. 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I'll do what I want, I'll go where I please. I'm gonna circle this world like a wayward breeze. Well, here I am, but I'll soon be gone, because the road calls me on and on. Honey, I don't know where and I don't know why, but I want to live before I die. Don't you tell me what to do, don't you even try. I said I want to live before I die. I'll do what I want, I'll go where I please. I'm gonna circle this world like a wayward breeze. Well, here I am, but I'll soon be gone, cause the road called me on and on. Honey, I don't know where and I don't know why, but I want to live before I die.

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1: Friendliest people and the prettiest women you've ever seen. Well, Bob, as you know, I was over in London, England with Michael Murphy in 1973. And I was broke, I was lonely, I was cold, I was homesick. All the things that make for a good country song. So I'm going to do a portion of it here while we have a little bit of time here on KOOP.
0: How much time do we have? All right, we can do it.
1: When you're down on your luck and you ain't got a buck, in London, you're a goner.

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2: 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Gary P. Nunn, thank you for being here. And Bob Livingston.
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1: See you tonight, Saxon Pub. 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

0: Well, good morning, everybody, and good morning, Lewis and Melinda B.
1: Hey, good morning, Tim. Good morning, Melinda. And this is, and good morning, folks out there. This is episode number 68 of The Land of Rhythm and Pleasure.
0: Well, we're mighty happy to have you here, Melinda B.
2: Good morning.
1: Indeed.
2: I'm just doing some administrative stuff over here.
0: Oh, okay.
2: Before we get going.
1: That's okay. Don't mind us.
2: Yes, you guys just go.
1: I'll just do a show.
0: Well, welcome to the membership drive edition of the Land of Rhythm and Pleasure. And we are mighty happy to be bringing you this music as always.
1: Yes.
0: And we have a special show lined up for you. This is something that Lewis has put together.
1: Okay, well, today we are going to be celebrating the centennial of Chuck Berry. Only today is not the day Chuck Berry was born. It's close to it. Chuck Berry was born in St. Louis, Missouri on October 18th, 1926. And we are a little bit hamstrung in one way because the FCC says we can only play four recordings in the show actually about by Chuck Berry.
0: Yeah.
1: Now, if Chuck Berry had made a series of duets with, Julie Andrews, maybe, then we'd have more to deal with. If Chuck Berry had made duets with trios with Julie Andrews and Yo-Yo Ma, we would have an even more to deal with. But we could only play four Chuck Berry songs in 2 hours. And so to accompany Chuck Berry, we're going back to the charts from 1955 to 1959 and playing records that were on the charts along with Mr. Berry.
0: And also today is co-op day,
1: yes.
0: 917, and it's also my brother's birthday, John B. Happy birthday,
1: happy
0: brother
1: birthday, John.
2: Happy birthday.
0: And we are going to kick things off with, how about Maybelline?
1: Sounds good.

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2: Yeah. 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
1: 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And the number to reach us here, 512-472-5667, or head over to that website, koop.org. All right, and looks like we've got a very special guest out here in the lobby and about to come on in. That is Valerie Brown.
2: Cool.
1: Okay, we'll have her on the next mic break.
2: Okay.
1: Okay, up next, we're going to hear from the Moonglows.
2: Sincerely. We sincerely ask you. Bye.

0: Stone. Back here with you on the land of rhythm and pleasure. We are in our membership drive mode today, and we are asking you to call 512-472-5667, just like a couple of people already have.
1: That's right. We heard from John, who says, "Thank you, Lewis and Tim, for my weekly dose of rhythm and pleasure." I'll tell you, Tim, the name of the show. And it was only worse when you explained where it came from.
0: Oh, I know.
1: And then we heard from Anonymous, who gave a generous donation. So thank you, Anonymous.
2: People associated with me prefer to be called Anonymous.
1: Really?
2: I found that to be true throughout my life. Yes.
1: And you can join John and Anonymous here. By the way, happy birthday again, John, by calling 512-472-5667 or heading to koop.org, hitting that donate button. And while you're there, if you scroll down just a little bit, you can get a glimpse of our t-shirt and socks coming up as thank you gifts. And if you're interested in learning more, you can click on that on co-op or call our phone operators and they can walk you through all the donation levels.
2: Now, how much do you need to pledge to get a t-shirt?
1: It's $15 a month or $100 one time.
2: Okay. And then if you want a pair of socks?
1: That's $25 a month, or you're going to make me do math, Lewis. It's
2: $175.
1: Thank you.
2: Those are expensive socks.
1: They're nice socks. What can I say? They actually match the shirt in colorway, so you can go out there and sport co-op all over town.
2: Okay. You'll be walking happy in those socks.
1: That's right. Yeah. They say be part of the signal on the foot, each foot, so people can see that one. If you wear sandals.
2: I can hear the phone in the background. Yeah. So somebody is calling 512-472-5667. But we do have two phone operators. You could speak to Dr. K or to Sonic George.
1: And we did get one more donation while we were jabbing on the radio here. Anonymous called again, so they must know you. and made a very generous donation in memory of Len Brown.
0: Oh, that is nice. Perfect.
2: Thank you.
0: So if you're a longtime co-op listener, you'll remember that on Friday mornings, we had a show called Country Roots, Len Brown's Country Roots, and he started the tradition of doing theme time on our shows, and we are still continuing with his template of doing the theme shows, and we have a very special guest joining us here in the studio. Len Brown's memorial was just this last weekend, and we have Valerie Brown right here with us in studio. Good morning, Valerie.
3: Good morning, Tim. Good morning, listeners.
0: And it was always a treat. You would come in here and hang out with us when Len was on the radio, and he made so much great radio, and there's still several stations doing his template. If you listen to radio in North Carolina, you will hear another show based on Len Brown's Country Roots, and that is Mr. Tom Pittman. He's an old co-op volunteer DJ, and so happy to have you here in studio with us.
3: Thank you. I'm so happy to be here in honor of my dad. It was his absolute favorite pastime was to be here with you guys and the co-op family and sharing music and stories. So it made him happy to share music and hoping to be here to keep that going and that everyone, all the listeners, can share the music too.
0: And we honor also other of our I guess, what would you say? They were pillars of our community. Rod Moog, he was in this very time slot, mm-hmm. Thursday morning for 25 years. And now this is the Rod Moog mm-hmm. studio. And so I'm very proud that we continue. And also Len Brown is an honorary member. His name is on a plaque right out there in our lobby. Uh-huh. And we sure are so appreciative of all he did for this station in building up our reputation as a serious country music station. So thank you so much, Valerie. I'm very happy to have you here with us today.
3: Thank you.
2: Thank you.
0: Well, Lewis, what do you want to play next? We do need people to call 512-472-5667 to support the Land of Rhythm and Pleasure.
2: Yes, we do. And we particularly would like you to call this morning because this is Co-op Day. As you know, our frequency is 91.7, and today is 9/17. Mm-hmm. So it's fate that's brought us together.
0: Yes, we even had some donations yesterday for $91.07.
2: Which sounds pretty cool to me. If you would like to make a donation of $91.07, feel free to call 512-472-5667 and make that pledge. And if you really want to, you can kick it up for like nine more dollars and change, or make it $100 and get that T-shirt.
0: Yes, or yeah. add a zero, make it $9,100.
1: That's right. I was about to say you can add as many zeros as you like to that.
2: I'm sure some people could, but.
0: Just
2: would.
0: Move that decimal point over a notch. What you got?
2: Move it
0: us?
2: On over, as Hank Williams used to say.
0: I think up next I've got Bo Diddley.
2: Yeah, Bo Diddley. I'll tell you what we heard. We started with Rock Around the Clock, Bill Haley and his Comets. Then we heard the Moonglows doing Sincerely, and we sincerely ask you to call. And we ask you to do some speedo dialing, as we heard the Cadillacs doing Speedo.
0: Yeah. And we have two celebrity phone answers back there. Dr. K from the Golden Road is back there, and so is Sonic George from Guitar Picks, yeah. Waiting to take your call. Call them at 512-472-5667 or head over to that website.
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0: Five, six, seven.
1: You're thinking about those zeros.
2: They distracted me. I'm easily distracted. Okay, we are celebrating Chuck Berry's upcoming centennial today, and we're doing that by noting some other artists who have been on the charts along with Chuck Berry, and one of whom is Bo Diddley.

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16: It is the bulk of our budget.
15: We don't have big federal grants or anything
16: we've never
15: like
16: gotten,
17: that. No one does.
16: Yeah. We never got CPB funding. We've always relied on our listeners to support us.
15: And if you're hearing our voice, it's only because someone previous to you has donated and kept community radio alive and well in Austin. And that is what we're asking you today to do, just as someone I know has. Melinda,
16: we have two of them, actually.
15: Wow. How about that?
16: We have Aaron, who made a generous donation.
15: My old friend from the Cactus Cafe.
16: Then we have another donation from the Lonesome Stranger, who says they're checking in from the Cosmos, hanging with Chuck Berry, says you guys are doing a great job, and they'll see you at Thanksgiving.
15: The Lonesome Stranger rides into the land of rhythm and pleasure every holiday season. That's just like a Christmas present to us. And a Thanksgiving present too.
16: All right. Well,
17: okay, what did we hear there in that set? We wound up with the Hearts of Stone, which people listening to Co-op do not have. I mean you are not going to say no, no, no, no, no, no, no, no, no, no, no, no, no to KOOP. You know that. You're well aware of that. We heard Otis Williams and the Champs doing that number, and boy, that series of no, that's the greatest hook ever. Before that, we heard from Rollover. We heard from Chuck Berry doing Rollover Beethoven. We are taking note of the Chuck Berry centennial this morning here on the Land of Rhythm and Pleasure. Chuck Berry was born in St. Louis on October 18th, 1926. And we're all glad he was born on that date, because he really provided America with a lot of, and the world with a lot of great music. We're still celebrating Chuck Berry, his work. We're mainly celebrating his work because he was no angel as a person.
15: But he was the poet laureate of rock and roll.
17: He's the father.
15: And his word craft was fantastic.
17: Yeah.
15: Yes. And we do have a very special guest here in the studio. If you're just tuning in, it's Valerie Brown. Len Brown was my compadre here when I first came to this station. And he sort of took me under his wing and really showed me how to present a country radio show. And I will be

0: would spend 8 hours at least putting together a 2-hour show.
1: Easily.
0: And if somebody reached out to him and said they liked something, he would say, well, what's your address? And he would share that music with you.
1: Absolutely.
0: And so many people were objects of his kindness and generosity. And all of Co-op was. Mm-hmm. Yes.
2: Indeed.
0: Okay. What's next, Lewis?
3: Let's try Big Joe Turner.
0: And the number to call, 512-472-5667. 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
4: Get out of that bed, wash your face and hands.

0: Hello, friends. I am Dr. Biddy Mangala, speaking to you from my laboratory, where I am currently conducting an experiment on the effects co-op radio has on the human brain. And the results are most interesting. 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
1: Yeah!
0: Mm-hmm. And when it receives information from Citizens United, Fridays at 1 p.m., the brain goes...
2: Power to the people!
0: Yeah, right on. 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
3: That's spooky!
0: Okay, then. 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
4: Keep your brain working.
5: Yeah.
4: Yes. Is that our new pitch for the drive?
5: That'll be for spring. Keep your brain working.
4: Oh, that
6: and if you keep your brain working, you could be part of the signal, so that works it in.
5: Yeah, there you go. It all comes together.
4: Yeah. All right. Well, we've got folks to thank in a big, big way, don't we?
5: We do. Yeah. I'd first like to thank Megan, who is a current sustainer who made an additional donation today. 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
4: Never enough. Never enough.
5: No, never enough. You're right, Lewis. And, you know, think about how much Co-op Radio is worth to you. 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
4: Big thank you, Megan.
5: Yeah, thank you, Megan. And then we'd like to thank Bruce for a very generous donation. Thanks to Lou. He said Lou, but Lewis, you don't go by Lou anytime.
6: No,
5: do you?
6: No. Actually, no.
5: Lewis.
6: You can call me Nipper.
5: Yeah. Lewis and Tim for playing all the September songs last week.
6: My pleasure. Our pleasure.
5: Yeah. Yes. Thank you so much, Bruce.
4: It is absolutely our pleasure. And we sure love hearing from each and every one of you. We are nothing but thankful for all of you.
6: Yeah. You know, if you go to New York, you can see... you can see a bunch of shows and you can go to museums and all, but if you go to Washington, D.C., you can go to the Smithsonian's National Museum of African American History and Culture, and you can see Chuck Berry's Maybelline guitar, and can also see it's a 1959 Gibson guitar. It's an ES-350T guitar, which means nothing to me, but I know means a lot to you.
4: Oh, there's a lot of great pictures out there of him duck walking with that guitar and rocking it away.
6: Hey, you know how he picked up the duck walk?
4: How's that?
6: Well, I was checking out online, and I found out he picked up the duck walk because when he was a small child, he lost something under a table. And so he squatted down and kind of duck walked over to the ball or whatever it was that he was trying to retrieve, and then walked backwards in the same manner. And his parents and the adults who watched him do that were very, very amused. And the kid picked it up and made it part of his act.
4: Ah.
6: So now you know. And if you go to St. Louis, you can see the Chuck Berry plaque on their Walk of Fame. It's in the Del Mar district of St. Louis. He's right up there with people like Miles Davis, T.S. Eliot. He's in good company.
4: Yes, he is.
6: Yeah.
4: Well,
6: and you would be in good company if you call and make that pledge to KOOP 91.7 on 9/17. So today is Co-op Day here at the station and throughout the world, for that matter, courtesy of the World Wide Web.
4: Well, you can talk to one of our celebrity phone answers back there. 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Dr. K, she is with The Golden Road, one of our newer shows here at KOOP. Yes. And we'll be so happy to hear from you.
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4: Yes, you know, at Len Brown's memorial just the other day, his son approached me and said, you know, I would like to become a, how do I do this? How do I become a Co-op volunteer? So I said, well, the first step, go to that website, look for the Get Involved part of the website, and I think you'll go through volunteer orientation, some training that we do on the FCC rules, the co-op rules, and then you can become a an apprentice and just start getting your hands on the board and coming on the microphone. And it's something that we do as a service to the community.
6: It's free.
4: We are community serving a member radio.
6: It's catching his
4: Okay. Well, I think that means we should be playing some more music.
6: Yeah, we heard from the Plotters doing The Great Pretender, and we heard from Big Joe Turner and Shake, Rattle, and Roll. So Shake, Rattle, and Roll over to your telephone, we used to say, but now we know you have your phone right in your hand. So shake it and rattle it and roll it, and then call 512-472-5667. Please do it now and join the throngs that of people who are pledging and listening to KOOP.
4: Up next, let's hear from the Chords. 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
1: Tim Hurtenberger back here with you on the Land of Rhythm and Pleasure. And we are in our membership drive. The number to call is 512-472-5667. And we're so fortunate and so thankful for the folks who've called in so far. If you haven't, we'd love to hear from you now.
2: We have an hour to go, so there is plenty of time to make that call at 512-472-5667. Okay, in the last set, we started with the chords doing Shaboom, and then we heard Dance with Me, Henry, otherwise known as the Wallflower. Etta James there, and we wound up with Carl Perkins and Blue Suede Shoes. Hey, you know what would look good with blue suede shoes?
3: Socks? The socks.
2: Yes.
4: The co-op socks this time
2: around. Of course they would.
4: That's right. They'll look good with anything. They're really neat socks. You can see them by going to koop.org and scrolling down just a little bit, and you'll see the gifts for this drive right there.
2: You can see the T-shirt, which looks like a psychedelic Rorschach.
4: It really does.
2: It's really an attractive T-shirt.
4: If you like Peter Max, who just passed away yesterday, you will love this shirt. It's got a very similar vibe going on.
2: Oh, well, speaking of people who passed away, there was a composer named Lou Harrison. He was based out on the West Coast, I think in the San Francisco area. I've heard some of his music. It's very tonal. But evidently, when Bruce called, he referred to me as Lou Harrison. Oh. And then he called back. He called you back and apologized. There's no need, man.
4: Oh, I didn't realize he had called back.
2: I mean, it's a natural mistake.
4: Yeah.
2: And face it, I've been called lots worse than Lou.
4: That's right. Yeah. I just called you something terrible earlier today, didn't I?
2: I consider the source.
4: Yeah, that's right.
2: 512-472-5667, the telephone number to make that call, and we are taking note of Chuck Berry's birthday today. We are kind of hamstrung in the sense that we can only play four individual tracks of Chuck Berry to celebrate his centennial. And we can only do that because the FCC tells us we can only do that. Now, if Chuck Berry had made a trio recording of himself, Julie Andrews, and Yo-Yo Ma, well, this opens up more possibilities. But he didn't do that.
1: Well, he played with Yoko Ono, but I don't think we have that at our fingertips right now.
2: I think we may be lucky.
1: All right. Okay, please give us a call. 512-472-5667. KOOP.org is your destination for all things co-op. It's got info on how to get involved, how to find our radio schedule, and our archives where you can listen to our shows for up to 2 weeks after the original air date. And something else on that co-op website is that Donate Now button. 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
2: Yeah.
4: You know, we have a couple of people who did just that, Tim. They went online and hit that Donate Now button. Rebecca made a very generous donation and said, "The Land of Rhythm and Pleasure is my favorite co-op show." And then Shane and Terry went online and say, "Love co-op, friends of Lewis and Boots, and hopefully Tim and Miss Pearl."
1: Thank you so much.
2: Hopefully.
4: Yeah, hopefully Tim and Miss Pearl. What'd you do, Tim?
2: You and Miss Pearl have to work harder.
1: Well, thank you, Rebecca.
2: Thank you, Terry,
1: and Shane.
2: Thank you, Shane. You have been keeping my computer up to date humming and running along for a number of years. So thank you for calling, and thanks for the good work that you do.
1: We are thankful for each and every one of you, and if you want to be thanked in person on the air, you can, or you can become anonymous, just like a couple people have this morning. Whatever works for you, we are appreciative of each and every one of you.
2: Indeed. You know, last Tuesday, the day before yesterday, I had occasion to go down to Lockhart, and I was listening to Ted and DJ, or maybe they would be preferred to be called Mr. Harris and Mr. Branson. Maybe. Anyway, I'm listening to them in the car, and the signal is really good. It lasted until I got to Lockhart. And then all of a sudden, I'm hearing Louis Armstrong and Ella Fitzgerald, and they're singing a duet. And I'm wondering what's happened. Well, it turns out that I had driven out of the range of co-op, and I was coming into the range of a radio station that I found out later online was KRTU from Trinity University. And I heard the announcer say that they have a membership drive coming up. And I'm thinking, well, you don't have to wait, folks. Our membership drive is going on right now. You know.
1: And it's a great time for you to call right now, 512-472-5667. And we are very honored today to have Valerie Brown with us. Indeed. Her dad did a lot of great radio here on Country Roots. That was my great fortune to come to co-op in 2012. And one of the first people I met was your dad. And he sort of took me under his wing and showed me how to present this kind of radio and to do these theme shows. Mm-hmm. And it's because of his generosity that I've been able to carry on that tradition.
0: That is so nice to hear. Thank you. I grew up with all that great music too, and I'm glad that you can continue playing it for everyone, because that would make my dad so happy.
1: And so far this drive, we've had some pledges in loving memory to Lynn Brown, and I know that yesterday we had one for Rod Moog. So if you would like to do a memoriam contribution, that is a wonderful thing that we appreciate so much.
2: And you will note you can make your own level of pledge, whatever is comfortable for you to pledge. We only note a specific amount of money when it comes to the premiums. But a little bit or a lot, it all helps co-op.
4: We had another sustainer who made a one-time donation here today, who says, keep up the fabulous work for my favorite programmer, Tim, and co-host, Lewis. And that may be from someone named Jan.
1: Oh, my lovely wife, Jan Hurtenberger. Thank you so much.
4: Well, I hope that's Jan Hurtenberger.
2: Well, you know, Tim is one of my favorite programmers.
4: Yeah, me too.
2: And another one of my favorites is you, Melinda, and the Africa Express.
4: Thank you, Lewis.
2: You don't hear stuff like the Africa Express, much less Graveside Service under the XM Texas Lounge Show, Land of Rhythm and Pleasure. You're not going to hear those on commercial stations. I mean, that's a given. You've got to go to a local radio-friendly radio station that is powered by love as well as money.
4: Speaking of, I believe I'm contractually obligated to add Adventures in Sound to the list.
1: Oh, yes. Oh, Dennis Pompa every Saturday at 1 p.m.
2: That's one of my favorites as well.
4: Yeah.
1: Very, very eclectic mix, and it's so much fun.
4: It is very fun.
1: Yeah. Okay, up next, we're going to hear from Ray Charles.
2: Good.
1: Hallelujah.

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1: And you just heard Tim Hurtenberger, and you will in a second hear Melinda B.
2: All right, fine.
1: Yes, you. Well, Little Richard says you're a solid sender.
2: I've been told that
1: Melinda,
2: before.
1: You're a solid sender.
2: Thank you.
1: And my name is Lewis Harrison, not Lou.
2: You're the other guy.
1: I'm the other guy. That's right. Yeah. Okay, we just heard from Little Richard, and I am crazy about Little Richard.
0: Oh,
1: these are early recordings of his. They're as fresh as can be.
0: Absolutely.
1: And last month I was going in for my annual physical, my annual checkup at the clinic, and part of the physical involves giving blood. So I'm over in the lab, and one of the people who are taking blood and doing the lab work was having some trouble with one of the shelves in a cabinet, because as she says, it keeps slipping and sliding on her. And I couldn't resist. I just went slipping and sliding, peeping and hiding, been told a long time ago. Slipping and a sliding, peeping and a hiding. I'm not going to be your fool no more. And they were kind of surprised.
0: Yeah.
1: She knew who Little Richard was, but she never heard that song before, so I sent her to YouTube when she had the opportunity. But yeah, we're slipping and sliding with Little Richard here this morning. We are also singing Hallelujah, Let the Good Times Roll, which they are rolling for us this morning here with Ray Charles. And the good times are rolling with Shirley and Lee, and with us here, the four of us, including Veronica Brown.
3: Valerie
1: Brown.
3: Thank
1: you for being here.
3: Thank you for having me.
1: And we're having fun, and we hope you are having fun, and we hope you're going to make that pledge if you haven't done so yet.
0: Now,
1: please call us.
0: Valerie, you had a question on what levels gets you a T-shirt and
3: yes,
0: a pair of socks.
3: Yes, because if you're like me, you're excited to make a donation in a minute in honor of Len Brown and Country Roots, and also the Land of Rhythm and Pleasure was always my second favorite show. Now it's my favorite. So I definitely have to support in honor of Len Brown, and I forget how much to donate for socks, and definitely this. If that's the T-shirt, I have to definitely donate enough for a T-shirt.
4: It's right here.
3: Yeah. Oh, let's
4: here,
3: see.
4: If you'd like her to see this.
3: Let's see, because it sounds super cool. We have a bunch of cool co-op. Oh, yeah.
0: Grace, from one of our shows, The Clear Spot, designed that. We have such creative members here, and it's just amazing. And I think, can they see that on the website if they go to
4: KOOP? Actually, when you go right there, it's the first thing you'll see. But to see the socks, you have to scroll down just a little
0: bit. Okay, so just go to KOOP.org, and you can see that T-shirt design. I know I want at least one of them.
4: Yeah, it's a really great design this
3: time around. It's super cool. It's almost like early Christmas shopping right now.
1: And then you scroll down to the feet and you've got the socks.
4: Yep. Yeah, you have to scroll down just a little bit.
1: I misplaced your name.
3: This is the day of changing people's names, but it's okay.
4: Well, you can get the T-shirt for $15 a month or $100 one time, and the socks are $25 a month or $175, Lewis, is that? Wait, it's right here. $175 one time. This is why I don't talk about levels on the air, because I cannot do numbers. And the phone operators can tell you more about the levels if you call 512-472-5667 or head to KOOP.org and click that donate button. And right there, it'll walk you through how you can be thanked by Co-op Radio for supporting our little community station that could.
0: We are grateful for each and every one of you who's called so far, and for who is still to call. 512-472-5667.
4: Did we think we haven't thanked Don yet?
0: No,
4: have we?
0: Oh no, we haven't.
4: Okay. Yeah.
0: Now Don was the driver for Rod Moog. You know, a lot of nobody who listened to Rod Moog's radio show really knew he was blind.
4: Yeah.
0: But he was amazing at the working this board, and so often having live guests here on the studio. That was a big tradition with him. And, Ted Branson was with him those days, and I spent a lot of time hanging out with him too. But that man was amazing. As we drove through town, he would tell you where you were.
4: Oh, wow.
0: He just knew the pathways around Austin. And I'm sure Don experienced that too. Yes.
4: Well, he and Laura made a very generous donation. Thank you, Laura and Don. It says, in memory of Rod.
1: Thank you.
0: Thank you so much. So we've had in memoriam for Len Brown today and Rod Moog. You can do so when you call 512-472-5667. And was Don involved with the quilt project?
4: His wife made the t-shirt quilt.
0: Oh my gosh, it was this great quilt, and we still have it here.
4: Yeah.
0: And it's a quilt made with the fronts of the many t-shirt designs we have.
4: Yeah, it's a really neat quilt. Yeah.
0: Okay, 512-472-5667 is the number to call. Why don't we hear from Little Willie John?
1: Just what I was going to suggest.
0: I'm telepathetic.
1: Did you know that?
0: I'm just
1: pathetic. You're telepathic. And I'm pathetic. Okay.
4: I got to write that down.
1: You're the referee.
4: Yeah, it's telepathic, but telepathetic is really great.
0: Okay, here's a Little Willie John.

0: Coming to you live from the Rod Moog Studio, you're listening to the Land of Rhythm and Pleasure. I'm Tim Hurtenberger.
1: I'm the other guy, Lewis Harrison.
2: I'm Melinda B.
1: You sure are. We're glad you are.
2: Thanks.
0: And Lynn Brown's daughter, Valerie Brown. We are so honored to have you here with us. Valerie?
3: Hi, thanks. It is just a pleasure to be here. You guys, this is making my day hearing stories about my dad and all these songs that you're sharing. And it's just bringing back memories of my childhood and my dad just loving sharing music with everybody.
0: And you're a school teacher, and you were back when I was with Lynn Brown on the radio, and you would turn on the radio for your class.
3: Yep.
0: And they could hear great music. That was the best part of their education, I bet
1: that's
0: you.
1: That's neat.
3: Yes.
1: What grade were you teaching?
3: I think at the time, first grade, elementary school all the time. And yeah, just, you know, just like my dad, I have to educate everybody with the important things and all the important music. So I was doing my job.
1: Well, you were doing more than your job. You were introducing these six-year-olds to some classic music, classic American popular music. And that's great. Really?
3: I learned from the best.
1: Yeah, you did.
0: If you've been educated by KOOP, please call 512-472-5667.
1: Yeah.
0: I know I have. I've been listening to the co-op DJs who know so much about, because they're doing what they love.
2: Mm-hmm.
0: And it's because of you that we're able to do that. And so we all inspire and educate each other here at this station.
1: How true.
3: Very true.
0: We got any buddies called in?
2: No, okay. We don't.
1: Well, wake up, little Susie, and give us a call at 512-472-5667. Yeah, we heard from the Everly Brothers and Wake Up, Little Susie. Before that, we heard from Little Willie John and Fever. We heard from Laverne Baker with Tweedly Dee. And we heard from the father of rock and roll music, so called and so deservedly called. We heard from Chuck Berry and rock and roll music. Chuck Berry is known as the father of rock and roll. As we were talking off mic, he was no angel. He was in prison a number of times, but his music was able to transcend it, and he did ultimately get a Kennedy Center honor, which I think is pretty cool, pretty good, pretty nice. Yeah.
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1: Please do.
2: And make your donation today.
1: And not only Austin, but the surrounding area.
2: Yep.
1: And indeed, really, the whole of the United
2: That's
1: States,
2: right.
1: the whole of the world.
2: The world. That's right. Who knows who's listening?
1: Yeah.
2: Somewhere out there.
1: Now, when I was in Lockhart on Tuesday, I was having lunch, and not barbecue this time, but local. And I was thinking of maybe people are listening online in Lockhart.
2: I bet they are.
1: Yeah. And if they're listening online in Lockhart, they could be listening online in Luling, just down the road from Lockhart. And people in Kyle, people in Buta, going up north, people in Pflugerville, in Georgetown, in Round Rock, people are listening in these areas. And if it's out of your, if the signal is out of your frequency, you can join the signal by listening online at KOOP.org. And if you are out of town and in the Austin area, let us know. Give us a call, 512-472-5667.
2: We would love to hear from where you're listening
1: from. We would love to hear from people out of town, out of state, out of the United States.
2: Yep.
1: Somebody in the world out
3: we
1: there.
3: We should have a contest and see who calls in from the furthest spot from Austin, Texas.
0: So far, the record to me has been Sri Lanka, where your dad had a regular listener from Sri Lanka and would let us know that.
3: That's fabulous.
0: So let us know where you're listening from when you call 512-472-5667. and a mere 20 minutes left in the land of rhythm and pleasure before Penny Joe takes over with Tex Chromosome. I see somebody out there warming up the banjo right now. So
2: banjo.
0: Yes.
2: Banjo.
0: She's excellent. Always got great live music on her show.
1: Banjo's cool.
0: Okay, up next, let's hear from the killer.

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I've changed my mind. This love is fine. Goodness gracious, great balls of fire. 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

0: We are coming to you live from the Rod Moog Studio. 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
1: Everyone. Everyone out there, this is radio for you. Please call. The phones have stopped ringing. And what am I going to have? What are we going to have to do? We're going to have to switch it over to Calypso to get people to call.
2: Tyler, it's going to happen.
1: That's an infamous private joke.
3: Let's not, Lewis.
0: That's not. Yeah.
3: Let's not switch it over to Calypso right now.
0: I sure enjoyed that Memphis. That's one of my favorite Chuck Berry tunes.
1: Memphis is one of my favorite towns.
0: Yeah.
1: I like going to Memphis. I don't know if I'll be able to make it up there again, but had some very pleasant times in Memphis, Tennessee. And if anybody in Memphis is by chance tuning in to KOOP.org, let us know.
0: Please give us a call.
1: And same for Denver, Colorado. If anybody from Denver is listening, we would love to hear from you. But wherever you are, we would definitely love to hear from you right now. We've got about 12 more minutes to go before the end of the show. 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
3: 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Oh, no.
0: Miss Buttercup is in the house.
3: I was already someone sneaking up behind me because I startle very easily. 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That'd be great. Sneak up behind me. Give us some money. That would be a great way to end the show today.
1: Yes.
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1: We are doing well this morning, but we still could do better. 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
3: We do have one. We do have a donation that just came in.
1: Great.
3: It is from Valerie.
0: Valerie says,
2: absolutely.
3: It's in honor of her dad, Lynn Brown, and to Co-op Radio that provided so much happiness and a second family for my dad and sharing the love of music. Thank you, Co-op. Nice.
0: Thank you. In loving memory, thank you so much, Valerie. 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He was truly a lover of the music he played, and it came across on the air in a big way. 512-472-5667, or head over to koop.org.
1: And the music you heard before Chuck Berry doing Memphis was Searching by the Coasters and Jerry Lee Lewis and Great Balls of Fire. We have been taking note of the centennial of Chuck Berry this morning. Chuck Berry, who was born Charles Edward Anderson Berry in St. Louis on October 18, 1926. He died near St. Louis in Missouri on March 18, 2017. He was 90 years old. But we are taking note of the Chuck Berry centennial. We've been taking note of centennials throughout this year. Tim, on the 28th of May, you did a really fine special program, produced an excellent program on Johnny Gimble and the Johnny Gimble Centennial.
0: And it was like a Johnny Gimbel family reunion.
1: It was. There
0: so
1: was so
0: much
1: many
0: of his family
1: here,
0: was here.
1: Was a celebration.
0: It was a wonderful honor. And Alana from Hot Club was here. So many great musicians. Uh-huh. Yes.
1: And the following week, the first Thursday in June, I did a program celebrating the centennial of quite a number of people. And people like Jerry Lewis, Marilyn Monroe, Miles Davis, Mel Brooks, who's still with us at 100. And time ran out before I could get to some of the artists. So we did, there were three we did not take care of. Later on, last month in August, I was able to fill a gap by noting the centennial of Big Mama Willie Mae Thornton. Took care of her playing hound dog during the Dog Days of Summer show. Today we're honoring Chuck Berry. And coming up on time for the World Series, there is another person whose centennial we will be honoring. But more about that later on next month. But
0: okay.
1: Right now, and we've been noting Chuck Berry and the rock and roll music that he and his comrades on the charts gave to us. And what a wonderful legacy.
0: Okay, and I also want to thank Valerie Brown, who's joined us today to honor Len Brown. And indeed, it's been a great honor. Thank you so much, Valerie.
1: You've been a terrific guest.
2: Thanks for having me. Thanks for remembering my dad.
1: Sure.
0: Okay, here's a little bit more music. Let's hear Susie Q, Dale Hawkins.

0: 512-472-5667. We still have a few minutes left in our show. Big thank you to everyone who's called in or gone to that website. We can't do what we love without each and every one of you.
1: Thank you.
0: And we are going to go out with Bobby Darin. And thanks again, Valerie.

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1: Data center giants are using NDAs to create secret government. What's an NDA? I'll tell you today on Hightower's Radio Lowdown. A West Texas cowboy saying advises, never sign nothing by neon. But that's exactly the key operational method of the AI data center hucksters who are foisting their exploitative multi-billion dollar scams on local folks all across America. Corporate slicks for outfits like Amazon, Meta, OpenAI, and Google are slithering through the countryside, luring locals to surrender land, water, electric power, and democratic rights to profiteering billionaires who promise pie-in-the-sky prosperity. These deals are typically cut in the dim light of secret meetings where corporate lawyers whisper to bedazzled local officials, "Just sign here, cowboy." The key to this mass deception is a legalistic corporate contrivance called an NDA, non-disclosure agreement. It allows data center owners and a small group of insiders to negotiate a raw deal for area residents. They hide essential details from the public. Details like who pays, how much, who profits, what are the side effects, who's responsible for damages, and why the hell is this room so dark? These NDAs even have corporate code names like Project Lightning. What's the rush? As one opponent of a Louisiana rush job said, "We live here. We want to know how it impacts us." The inside schemers pushing that deal clucked sympathetically, winked at each other, then assured bothersome locals that an independent study had shown the proposed data center would cause no harm. Maybe, but the profiteers then said the study itself could not be released for public review. Why? Because the developer had covered it with an NDA. This is Jim Hightower saying, government by corporate imposed secrecy is totalitarianism. Didn't we the people have an armed revolution against that 250 years ago? The Hightower Radio Lowdown is made possible by you subscribers to Jim Hightower's Lowdown on Substack. Find us at jimhightower.substack.com.
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4: 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We are on membership drive. Holy cow, it happens so fast. It just never seems, it's always sneaking up on us. So, and it's also 91.7 day. That means it is what September 17th, so 91.7. Again, friends, it's membership drive, so you know what the drill is there. Please call us at 512-472-5667. My computer is not happy. Oh, boy. Okay, here we go. But you know what? We do this every year, and this is how it goes. We start off membership drive with the Rockabilly Philly, Drive, Drive, Drive, who left to go out on tour today with Robert Plant. How cool is that? Right in our own backyard, Rosie Flores, Drive, Drive, Drive.

0: right, friends. It is time. Let's see, who do we have in the studio today on 91.7 day? It's Thursday, September 17th. I have Miss Buttercup in here with me.
1: Wait a minute, I don't think I have you up loud enough. What are you, number three? No.
2: Number three.
3: There we are. All right. Great to be with you, Penny Jo. Thank you.
0: You know, membership drive is super fun because a lot of times we don't get to see each other.
3: Yeah.
0: So I had so much fun tabling with you and doing.
3: That was great.
0: Doing spinning records at the Girl Start
3: that
0: the other
3: day. That was fun.
0: Day.
3: That was fun. Yeah. That was a neat experience. Yeah. It's been great to see you a couple of times. Yeah.
0: We have Patty Dixon in the studio with us today.
4: Good morning.
0: Good morning. Thanks for driving in. Appreciate
4: Thanks
0: it.
4: Thanks for having me.
0: And we also have Rita Bliss.
5: Hi.
0: Is this your first visit to KOOP, Rita?
5: This is my second visit.
0: Oh, cool.
5: To KOOP. Mm-hmm. It is. Yep.
0: Yeah. Do you guys know how important membership drive is to us and why you're here?
4: I do. I'm going to give you all my money.
3: Yeah. Amen. Thank you. Thanks
0: Thank
3: so much.
0: You.
3: Yeah.
0: Thank you. Okay. We're
3: yeah.
0: Good.
3: Yeah.
0: Now, we have a goal to meet today.
3: We sure do.
0: $250 goal.
3: Absolutely doable. $250 goal. And you can meet that goal by calling 512-472-5667 or donating at koop.org.
0: Absolutely. Be part of the signal, friends.
3: Yeah. Be part of the signal.
0: You know, KOOP plays an important role in my life daily. I think about all the things that I do for the community that just makes my heart swell.
3: Mm-hmm.
0: Makes me super happy to amplify women's voices. I work with this great community of women, and we're all about collaboration over competition,
3: mm-hmm.
0: which I just think is super fun. And, you know, there's several different women's groups that have popped up, Wave Makers, Harmony Sisters, Sisters in Song, blah, blah, blah. But today, friends, you are here and you are supporting Tex Chromosome Women, amplifying women's voices on KOOP. What a wonderful platform that we have to do that.
3: Yeah.
0: $15 a month or a one-time donation, you get this super cool t-shirt that's very, very modern. I think, you know.
3: Okay, modern.
0: Mm-hmm. Purple and green, my favorite.
3: It's groovy.
0: My favorites. Mm. $25 a month for or a $175 time donation, t-shirt and socks.
3: Those socks are so cool. Yeah.
0: You know, they are really, they stay up well.
3: They stay, but we don't, you who are listening, we have these cool groovy gifts, but you give because you have you want the personal satisfaction of supporting great community radio in Austin, Texas, and sustaining us and keeping us on. So KOOP.org or 512-472-5667.
0: Yeah, and you know, if you're shy and you don't want to talk to somebody on the phone, you can go push that little purple button that says donate now.
3: Mm-hmm.
0: And we would love to thank you in person, but if you want to, you can do it online.
3: You can, and you can do it online and give a little message, and we can thank you.
0: In person.
3: In person-ish. Yeah, on the radio, on the airwaves.
0: So let's get to our guests here. My goodness, we are talking about the Texas Women's Songwriter Festival this year, and this is the second year that it's happened. And we have Patty Dixon and Rita Bliss, who are part of the women's festival. Really, it's 3 days long, and I don't know if you really know anything about the Texas Women's Songwriter Festival. It's in Lockhart. It's 3 days long, and it's super cool because during the day there's women in eight different venues that are doing swapping, which is super cool, and so the girls get to meet each other, or the women, I should say, get to meet each other. And they might have never met each other before, but they've known each other's music. So it's a really super cool way to make relationships and also collaborate. And here at KOOP, we're all about making relationships. You know, think about how KOOP really enriches your life with what you do. And, you know, give now, give often, give us a call. Patty, you have had so much going on these past couple weeks. Holy cow, thank you for making time to come and see us and play some songs.
4: it's just been wonderful and a reflection of our community and the giving ways. I feel so surprised, so fortunate, just having a ball. It has been so busy. And this is another cherry on the top of the icing to be here at Coupon with a very special person that I love.
0: K-O-O-P. We got no chickens in the coop here.
4: I mean, K-O-O-P. I always say that when I look at it. K-O-O-P. And she tells me.
0: Patty, you are a featured artist for the Austin Women's Magazine, a video thing, and that's super cool.
4: That was great.
0: And you're also participating in the Texas Women's Songwriter Festival, and this is your first year, correct?
4: Yes, yay. Yeah. I was out there last year. I was so impressed, and we had a great time.
0: It was so wonderful, and I love that you two, Rita Bliss and Patty Dixon, knew of each other, but again, they didn't know each other, so here they are meeting for the first time.
4: That's
0: on
4: right.
0: The radio.
4: Yeah, I know of her, and now I have a name and a face and a smile.
5: Yes, same.
0: Patty, do you play how many times on Friday?
4: I play twice on Friday.
0: Mm-hmm. And then Saturday?
4: And then Saturday once.
0: Once, okay. And then on Sunday, they have the big mariachi breakfast,
4: yeah,
0: which is super
4: cool.
0: Fun. Rita, how about you? How you've got a new record coming out.
5: I have a new record coming out. Comes out October 2nd, so I've been busy doing like pre-release promotion. Mm-hmm. And part of that is the Texas Women's Songwriter Festival that I'm just so excited to be a part of, to to get to go and start playing my new songs. I'm going to play a new one here for you today if I get a chance.
0: Fantastic.
5: And, just busy time with that promotion.
0: Uh-huh. I saw you're going to be doing some touring. You're going to be in New Mexico with Jonna Pocop, one of my faves.
5: Yeah. So that was actually this past weekend. I was out there. It was beautiful. It was wonderful.
0: Uh-huh.
5: I have more to come of road time, drive time coming up though too.
0: Right. Do you listen to the radio while you're on the road?
5: I love listening to the local stations. Yeah, mm-hmm. The local community radio.
0: Mm-hmm. Yeah, I get sad when I get out of range, but then I'm like, oh, I can do it on my phone. Yay.
5: Yes.
0: So KOOP is going to be 32 this year. I mean, I remember I moved here when KOOP first hit the air, so I'll be here soon. And I think Miss Buttercup, same thing. Let's get to some music. Patty, would you like to play first? Would you
4: sure.
0: like to play a song? Do you have something special that you'd like to play for the folks?
4: Well, I have a new song that I put out that was inspired by all the women that I come together with in groups. Or I have the song, some songs you suggested that I did with Wendy and Emily. It's a little slower one that I brought there. And then I have this Us Girls song.
0: Do you want to play a recorded song first? We could do that.
4: Sure. If you want to throw Us Girls on there or
0: okay.
4: anything you
0: want to
4: play.
0: Tell us about Us Girls.
4: DJ's choice.
0: Once again, friends, you know, this is a bunch of women coming together. This isn't, this is camaraderie personified, I think. Let's see. Us Girls, this is your new single, right, Patty?
4: It is. It was out yesterday, and it means a lot to me. I have also been recording, getting ready for my spring release, and I have 21 songs sitting in the studio to pick from, and this song just kind of took over the wheel and wrote it with me and for me because it's so endearing for me to be with all the girls and share the stages, and that's where it came from, And the words say it all to me, so I'll just let it do the talking.
0: All right, friends. Here you go. Debut on KOOP. This is Us Girls from Patty Dixon. And while we're listening to this song, think about amplifying women's voices here on KOOP and call 512-472-5667 or go online. Here we go. Us Girls from Patty Dixon.

0: And that was Patti Dixon with her brand new single. And I think I recognize some of those voices in the background. Is that you?
1: Yes, I have multiple person
0: multiple personality. Okay,
1: for,
0: I'm a nice
1: for a quick
0: bunch
1: fix,
0: of girls.
1: I was a bunch of girls. That's how we all are.
0: Well, you know, we have so many different things that we have to. Never mind. Let's not even go there. I would like to thank our food donors today. Super Excited, El Dorado Cafe, my fave. Oddwood Brewery, super cool. And we're super excited because it is membership drive. And I have these two fantastic women with me here today, Patti Dixon and Rita Bliss. And Rita, you're playing the banjo.
2: I am indeed.
0: We made sure that we tuned the banjo.
2: Yes.
0: I was telling her earlier that we would make a joke that if you don't give us money, that we'll detune the banjo and never play. Not
1: That'd
0: really.
1: Be horrifying.
0: It's sort of like pay or I'll play the bagpipes kind of thing, you know, that same sort of thing. I actually love the banjo. I think it's really a unique instrument. And how did you start? Did you always play the banjo? Did you start with the banjo?
2: I started with guitar and just picked up on banjo being featured in some songs along my, you know, teenage high school years, mm-hmm. and always had it as a interest. Mm-hmm. And then by the time I was in my mid-20s, I was like, you know what? I'm going to learn the banjo. Mm-hmm. And that was it. It's been banjo ever since.
0: Uh-huh. Now, you're sort of like a compadre with me because you're from New York State,
2: yes.
0: Rochester, city, sister city to Syracuse. And how did you end up here?
2: Well, my older brother has lived here for probably 20 years, mm-hmm. and I had visited him many times over the course of his time here. And so when I had an opportunity to pick up and switch gears in my life and mm-hmm. open a new chapter, I was like, well, I'll go to Austin because I didn't have a job lined up here, but my brother wasn't going to kick
0: right.
2: me off the couch.
0: Right.
2: So it seemed like a good plan.
0: Uh-huh. Yeah. Yeah. Of course, I forgot to thank Lewis and Tim. They always do such a great job on the Land of Rhythm and Pleasure. I get so excited about starting the show and have everything going on that I just forget that they provide such a great show for everybody and listening. And it's really fun to sort of dig in on the way to the station in the mornings. And it just makes me smile, makes me happy. Rita, tell me, would you like to either play a live song or do we want to play a recorded song today? I would love to share some of your music with our listeners.
2: Yeah, let's do a recorded song to start.
0: Okay, which would you like to play?
2: I think we should have a good time on a Thursday morning with a song that mentions a Thursday night, which is the best bar in Texas.
0: Oh, okay. All right. The best bar in Texas, friends. This is coming from Rita Bliss, and she is one of the artists that is going to be at the Texas Women's Songwriter Festival this weekend. It starts tomorrow. The headliners are Betty Sue, Patrice Pike, Patricia Vaughn, and Susan Gibson. And so excited about that. I'm glad to be there again as support for them. We're looking for support from you folks out there in the audience. And do you have a best bar in Texas? Anybody?
1: Oh gosh, that's a tough one, isn't it? Well, you know what? I have, but I'm not gonna. I it's a secret. I don't, because I don't want anybody to go there.
0: Oh, okay, all right.
1: But here, yeah. But I will say, I have a best favorite radio station. Of course, it's Co-op. Of course, and here we are, membership drive. It's so fun to see all these gals here. I love a guitar, sure, but it's just such a treat to see a banjo. Mm-hmm. It's just, you don't see that much. And then harmonica around that. I'm excited for this song.
0: Yeah.
1: But while we are gearing up for the song, I'm here to say 512-472-5667. It is membership drive. Give us a call or donate online at koop.org, community radio. Hey, and it is 91.7 day. Get it. Today is September 17th. And so that's why we're doing this. And Yeah.
0: You know, Austin is built on creativity, musicians, artists, organizers, and the neighbors working together to make this city more than just a place, but a culture. KOOP is part of that architecture, and we are so glad to have Rita Bliss and Patty Dixon with us
1: Today.
0: Yeah, what
1: a treat. Yeah.
0: And
1: yeah.
0: Buttercup, I got to tell you, that customizing of the KOOP t-shirt, I really dig that.
1: Yeah, you know what? I have customized all, we have the great thank you gifts, including a t-shirt, and I'm wearing one, and I've customized them all for the gal look, and you can too. I cut a little groovy little triangle here. And this is, you know what? I wasn't wearing this one until I customized it, and now it's my favorite.
0: All right.
1: Yeah.
0: Well, okay, friends, while we're going at it, here comes Best Bar in Texas from Rita Bliss here on KOOP.org, your friendly neighborhood radio station.

0: And that there, friends, was Rita Bliss with Best Bar in Texas.
1: I love that. I was saying, yeah, get it out on the dance floor there.
0: They're out dancing in the lobby there.
1: Oh, yeah, good.
2: Great visuals.
0: Yeah. Friends, we are coming live to you today from the Rod Moog studio. And he was the first person that I ever met from KOOP when y'all were on the other location that you had to go up all those stairs.
1: Oh, sure. I didn't go there.
0: I think it was on Congress. But, oh, okay. Man, those stairs were hard to navigate.
1: Yeah.
0: Now we're here. Here on the ground floor. Easy peasy.
1: Yeah.
0: Patty, what else you got going on in the world of music?
2: Well, just all that recording, running up and down the road to the studio, and with Trevor Zajac, who's my engineer. He goes by Trevor Jordan, performing sometimes. But we just seem to have a great jive and just having a great time bringing a lot of songs. I've written a lot of songs during the process. I think the studio inspires you sometimes on the spot and during the song and for all kinds of ideas, and I've had other people coming in and doing things like Wendy Colonna and Emily Shirley and my friend Hillary on there with the song We Came. So it's just been a wonderful blessing, and it's addictive, and I had to just cut myself off because what are you going to do, mortgage off your little puppy or something?
0: No, you're going to mortgage off that puppy and give it to KOOP.org.
1: You don't need to mortgage your puppy to
2: Yes,
1: get
2: I
1: to
2: would
1: co-op.
2: Never, never. She's 17 and a half.
1: Yeah, and we welcome any donation, so at any economic level. But we need to hear from you so we can meet our goal of just a very doable $250. Give us a call, 512-472-5667. Miss K and the Swinger are hanging out, or Dr. K. Ooh. And then, or you can donate koop.org safely and securely. Let us hear from you. Thank you.
0: Yes.
2: Please give.
0: Let us hear.
2: I practice what I preach.
1: Amen. Amen.
0: Patty, would you like to play a song for us?
2: Sure.
0: For the folks. I'd like to mention, friends, Patty Dixon is also on our Tex Chromosome Women on a Mission album. If we have time, we'll play that recorded track after. But right now we're going to do a little live music from Patty Dixon.
2: I was tuned up. Go to Rita. I've got it all messed up. Somehow I hit it, I guess.
0: Uh-oh.
2: I hit it or something.
0: Oh, okay. Rita, are you in tune?
3: I think I am.
0: Okay, let's pivot. Let's have Rita do a song here.
3: All right.
0: And we'll have Patty.
2: I fixed it whenever.
0: Oh, you did? Okay.
2: Yeah, I must have banged it on something. This is a song that's very special to me. Born of empathy, but I thought I'd do it because, you know, it's about collaboration, and I had the choir, Wendy and Emily, on this. It's called Sooner or Later.

0: Thank you. Thank you so much.
1: Patty Dixon, friends. Patty Dixon. Do we have someone to thank?
2: We sure do. Yeah, we want to thank Henry. Yeah, thank you so much, Henry. He says, I love co-op programmers because they are truly invested in bringing great broadcast content to the community. Yeah. So Henry got us well and good and started on our goal of $250. So you can add to that. You love co-op too and the content we bring. And what a beautiful song we just heard.
1: Absolutely. Thank you. You're listening, so you must like us.
2: Yeah. So give us a call, 512-472-5667, The Swinger and Dr. K are hanging out, ready for your call, or donate online at koop.org. And thank you.
3: Wendy and Emily really brought the church on that, so I can't wait to put it out.
1: Oh, I can't wait to hear it either.
3: Backgrounds of just that beauty there.
1: Right.
2: Yeah, lovely.
1: Awesome. Thanks again, folks. And please, 512-472-5667 is our number. And we would love to hear from you. And I think we should hear from Rita Bliss.
2: All right.
4: Yay. All right. Well, I'm going to play one that's it's out in the world as part of my live EP called Live from London. But I think it's appropriate to do here because the name of the song is Texarkana. 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
0: Yes, yes, it does rock, Shelley King. And we want you to rock us today. We rock you, you rock us. Come on.
12: Yeah, and you know what? Somebody rocked us. I'm so excited. Yeah, yeah. We want to thank Destiny. Woo-hoo-hoo, Destiny.
0: Thank you, Destiny.
12: Yeah, thanks so much for your donation. 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We have a goal of $250 and we are well on our way. 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And we do want to thank El Dorado Cafe.
0: Absolutely.
12: Yeah, it's about 15 minutes to lunchtime and they are providing our lunch today. I'm happy that I'm here for this.
7: Me too.
12: I really am. Yeah, yeah. So thank you, El Dorado Cafe, for your generous donation and all the restaurants. I had A&A Szechuan last night. I enjoyed that for dinner.
0: Yummy.
12: Thundercloud the other night, day for lunch. Yeah, thank you, all the restaurants.
0: Okay, let's get back to the entertainment. We've got Patti Dixon and Rita Bliss, two of the women that are performing at the Texas Women's Songwriter Festival this weekend. This is year number two, and there's 57 women that are participating in this, and there are four headliners. Two each night. The first night is Patricia Vaughn and
13: Susan Gibson.
0: Susan Gibson.
13: Betty Sue.
0: Betty Sue and also
13: Patricia Vaughn.
0: Patricia Vaughn. And Patricia, I believe, there's a couple of those acts that are sold out. But, you know, during the day, there's several different clubs that you can just walk to each one. And there's music that is open to the public. for with

0: about, let's see, 53 of those artists are going to be doing swaps all day long. I would love, love, love, love to pick another song so that we can have some songs going when the people call for KOOP membership drive.
1: Do you have the song, the MP3, I Need Your Help?
0: I do, I believe.
1: That is an interesting song. I didn't mean to write in a hotel room in New Orleans, and I should write a song while I'm here. And it, I don't know who wrote that song with me, but it came out so quickly, and it's not exactly a simple song, and I don't know, you'd be the judge, but that's what happened.
0: All right, friends.
1: It's got Wendy and Emily on it.
0: Cool. We're getting close to the end of our hour. It happens so fast. After we're up, there is Geography of Sound, and I'm super excited to hear where they're going. Mm-hmm. But let's hear Patty Dixon right now with her song that I heard it before it was recorded.
1: Oh, that's right.
0: Called I Need Your Help.
1: Happy Somewhere birthday, Shelley.
0: Yeah.
1: I gotta
0: yeah.
1: get that in.
0: All right.
1: Coming in to the festival. Flying in.
0: I just panicked.
1: I'm sorry I interrupted you.
0: I just panicked. I thought I hit the wrong song. Here comes I Need Your Help from Patty Dixon.
2: What a good song for a drive.
0: We need your help, friends. 512-472-5667.

0: And that was Patti Dixon with her new song called I Need Your Help.
1: Yeah. Yeah. Ooh. Am I on?
0: Yeah, we are. There
1: and
0: we are.
1: What a nice dovetail song, Patti.
2: Oh, thank you.
1: Yeah, because we need your help.
0: We need your help to make our goals.
1: That's
0: for sure.
1: Yeah, yeah. We are halfway to our goal, y'all. And we need to hear from you. 10 more minutes left in this wonderful show, Text Chromosome, on Co-op Community Radio, 91.7 FM. And it is September 17th. So how cool is that? We are 91.7, and it is September 17th. 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
0: I am super excited. 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And I'm kind of a serial volunteerer, actually. 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And Miss Buttercup, who is here, my side gal today, my girl Friday, my girl Thursday. I love to be able to do all kinds of different things. And it's nice that I get to play dudes when I cover your show.
1: Sure. And you know what? We want to talk about you, the listener who's enjoying this right now. 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We have about 8 minutes left in the show.
0: Absolutely. And we've got time. We're going to play another song from Rita Bliss. And this is a single that came out this year, I believe, isn't it, Rita?
3: 2025.
0: Oh, okay.
3: I think.
0: I made it up.
1: Close
3: That's
1: enough.
3: Okay. That's all right.
1: Almost hot off the presses.
0: And this is called We Will Sing, and we will sing for donations, friends.
1: Yes. Absolutely.
0: And this is from Rita Bliss here on KOOP, Text Chromosome Women.
4: Daughters know better. They know what is right and fair.
0: You know what? It kept going, and I didn't mean to. There we go.
1: Oh.
0: We'll start from the beginning. Rita Bliss, friends.
4: Yeah.
0: Now you got even more time to
4: Remember
0: donate.

0: And that was Rita Bliss. With
1: Thank you.
0: We will sing. And you can see both these gals this weekend at the Texas Women's Songwriter Festival. I try really super hard to bring something unique here every week when I come. 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
2: Okay. Free. Yeah. Free. Yeah.
0: Friends, thank you so much for your support. Geography of Sound is coming up next. 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
0: Thank you, ladies, both for coming today.
3: Thank you.
0: Carrie Dixon and Rita Bliss. Yeah.
4: We love this place.
2: Thank you.
0: We have Geography of Sound coming up. We have a few more minutes if you would like to get in on the Amplifying Women's Voices here on Text Chromosome Women. I'm going to send you off with this song from Amy Atchley, another one who is going to be playing the Texas Women's Songwriter Festival. And I don't think sometimes a woman is king. I think a woman is king every day.
5: She's mad, but she's magic.
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1: Good morning.
0: I think you're and you are mic five. And Federico Pacheco.
2: Hello, Melinda. Hello, colleagues of
0: and
2: geographers. How are you?
0: Mic four, right?
3: Hey, it's Jonas in the house. How are we doing?
0: Good. That's weird. Anyway, thanks everyone for tuning in today. 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DJ, do you have any?
1: Well, Melinda, one of the things that I was thinking, am I on the mic? I don't think I'm on the mic.
0: Are you on two? Two is on.
1: Okay. All right. So one of the things that I think about when I host Geography of Sound.
2: Is this it?
3: That's it.
2: Okay.
3: Oh, now we're
0: how
3: good.
0: Did you get?
2: This, oh, things have been all, fouled up here.
0: Yeah, I'm sorry. It's no. Like a Escher mic situation yeah. Here where I was very, following one and it actually
2: it
0: went
2: made
0: the
2: sense.
0: Other way.
2: So, all right. Melinda, one of the things that I do when I host the show is I think about taking people somewhere. Yep. That's when I started. When I started with Geography of Sound, I said, let's go somewhere. But one of the things that I think about more often now is let's go elsewhere. Yeah. And that's one of the things I like about Geography of Sound is we do take you elsewhere. And we've got really terrific hosts here. We've got four out of, are there five or six of us now, Melinda? There's a bunch of us. There's a handful.
0: Six of us.
2: Yeah, yeah. So
0: missing.
2: We got a good representative here, representative section of our group. 512-472-5667 is the number to call to support Geography of Sound, support international music. 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
0: All right. Well, I think we're going to start out with you, Jonas, because
3: today I on my way over here I was listening to the Tex Women Chromosome Hour.
2: Yeah.
3: And I realized, yeah, it is 91.7 day.
2: Yeah.
3: That's crazy. But yesterday was 9/16. What does 9/16 mean?
2: Yeah.
3: My favorite band. I'm wearing a band. This shirt is for The Pillows. This is a band from Japan. Amazing band. Every time I'm on the Geography of Sound, I might throw some Puerto Rican music, some Japanese music, some Brazilian music. But I was like, you know what? 9/16, 9/17, I want to put some Pillows on the radio. So this is a kind of crazy track. It's called The Naked Shuffle. And they're from Japan, 1989. So this is a really old band, but it's a good one. So
0: all right.
3: Let's go.
2: The Naked Shuffle?
3: Yeah, you're going to like it. I think you're going
0: to
3: like it.
0: Right, perhaps you're doing the Naked Shuffle over to the phone. 5.2.
2: While you hear the music, please go to KOP.org and take your clothes off.
0: Or call 512-472-5667.

0: 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And we are in the middle of our fall membership drive. Federico, what was that song we just heard? Wait, nope, I gotta...
1: Do you got me here?
0: I got you now.
1: Well, that you know, it was kind of searching for sounds that have to do with signals. I found this interesting thing about the, it's called the Open Voice Project, had been going on through several years. And I will need to research a little bit more about the project, but they have very, very, very, you know, interesting things. And this song is by a hip hop, kind of hip hop rap song called Signal Fable. And it's about, you know, a failing signal and how what you have to do. And that's what we don't want here at Co-op, okay? 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
0: DJ?
2: Yeah.
0: Would you like to tell us what you're... Oh, wait, no, Jonas?
2: Yeah.
0: Do you need to read back what you played just quick?
3: I played The Naked Shuffle by the band The Pillows. Okay. Yesterday was a celebration of the birthday of the band, and okay, today is a celebration of Co-op Radio. So all I right, was like, let's throw that out. The Naked right, Shuffle, yeah.
0: All right, now to DJ.
2: Yeah, so one of the things, Melinda, so we've got four or five or six hosts here. We don't coordinate with each other. We all are playing international music, but here's something that I think is really fun. In March, during International Women's Month, we had three different programmers do international women's shows, and I did one. Federico, did you do one? Kim Simpson did one.
1: Yes.
2: Yeah, you did, John. Right. So, and here's one of those that I've got. This is Clara Nunes, who is from Brazil, and this is a song that celebrates her mixed racial heritage, and it's called Mother Africa, or it's not called Mother Africa. In English, they call it Mother Africa. 512-472-5667 or koop.org.
0: All right, great. Here we go with Mother Africa on the Geography of Sound.

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0: sunshine.
1: All right, you are listening to Geography of Sound, the membership drive show here on Co-op Radio. And we just heard something brought in by Jonas.
2: I bought some vinyl records. That's Seu Jorge and Almas with Everybody Loves the Sunshine. That's a cover for this artist called Roy Ayers. So Seu Jorge making covers. That album's great. Ah, yeah.
1: That is. So you were saying before, and now that I hear his name, that Life Aquatic, right? He did a lot of the guitar.
2: Oh, he did the David Bowie covers.
1: Yeah,
2: for the movie
1: The
2: Life Aquatic with Steve Zissou, Wes Anderson. Yeah.
1: Yeah.
2: Yeah, he's dope.
1: That's one of my favorite movies. I love that movie.
2: Awesome, yeah.
1: And DJ, you brought in something right before that?
3: Yeah, we heard Clara Nunes, and I don't have it written in front of me. Jonas, can you read what the title of the song was?
2: That was Clara Nunes, Madre Africa, or My Africa.
3: There you go, yeah. And I brought that because that's one of the songs that I played when I had a International Women's Day show in March, when I hosted Graveside Service. Geography of Sound. Yeah. Starts with a J.
1: You have it worse than the rest of us. we are in the middle of our membership drive show, and we are here.
3: We have somebody to thank.
1: Oh, excellent.
3: Yeah.
1: Excellent.
3: So Danny went online. 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
4: I want to say something. 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
1: 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This is one that I brought in. And that is the Lord Rayburn combo with Sam Hamilton, coming to you out of Belize right here on the Geography of Sound.

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1: Hey there, this is John Doe. 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It is free, but you should pay. 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I do. You can. Just give them $5 a month. What the hell? It's like one fancy coffee. You can't even get a fancy coffee for $5. It's more like $8. So, send in your money. Be a good person. I do. Be like the rest of us. Come on. It's fun.
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3: We hear Gabriel Julio Fernandez Capello, very long name for somebody whose artist's name is Vicentico. He's one, Argentine musician and composer, co-founder and vocalist of the band Los Fabulosos Cadillac. He created that along with Flavio Cianciarulo. He was part of the group since his creation in 1984 to 2001 when he began his solo songs. And he have great songs. So this is called, you know, guess what? La Señal, the signal. That has been my topic, but, that's what we heard.
2: All right, and right before that, we heard Disco Connection from the Lord Rainbow and the Lord Rayburn Combo featuring Sam Hamilton. That's coming out of Belize around 1976. He was a leading Belizean, calypso social ruckdown band leader. You can find that on the Numero Group's Cult Cargo Belize City Boil Up Comp. 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
5: 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You know, one of the things that I am enjoying is I'm enjoying the mix that we're putting together spontaneously. Yeah. And as I said earlier, we don't coordinate with each other when we're doing our shows. It just kind of happens. And that's what's happening right here. It's just a spontaneous, really, really terrific mix of music. And you can support that by calling 512-472-5667 or go to koop.org. 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How we here, the five or six of us, have gotten together and we're doing this. 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And you are a part of that. And you are a part of that when you call 512-472-5667 or go to koop.org. 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
16: That was Maria Leonza by Willy Colon and Rubén Blades. I brought that one on for Federico.
15: Very nice.
17: He asked me, who is Maria Leonza? He's a South American Venezuelan goddess, mythical goddess. He's not a real character, but he's a lot of people in Latin America and all over the Caribbean, they follow she brings good luck and she brings miracles and they pray, they bring her flores, and that is what the whole song is all about. But it's great.
16: I have walked into Federico's office and I busted out that album. That's the legendary album Siembra, 1978.
17: Yeah.
16: Before that, we heard Fatback.
18: Oh, yeah, Fatback by Mongo Santa Maria. And that was from my Boogaloo show, which I had earlier this year. And 512-472-5667. What else we got? That was a short set, wasn't it?
15: Yeah, well, that was a long song, though.
18: It's terrific music.
15: Yeah, we've had some great music here today. That's for sure.
17: That's I was reading one of these prompts and this called my attention because it's true. That happened to me every time that I'm here, listening, background because I'm working. But it's, that moment when you start listening to a song and you say, hey, that song, and you relax and enjoy it. And I rush to the studio and say, what, why are you playing that song? And that's, that kind of a spark. If it happened to you, that means something to you. So become a sustainer. $15 a month is a great place to start. Just call 512-472-5667. So go to koop.org to donate and keep that feeling that you have every time that you stop what you're doing in your life, like working, doing exercise, stuff like that, and listen a song that makes and means something to you. And you hear it here at Co-op Radio.
15: All right, DJ, I think we have someone to thank.
18: We do. Absolutely. Oh, here we go. Yes, we need to thank Kim. And Kim says, I love Co-op Radio. A really nice, generous support from our website at koop.org. And so you can do that. You can go to Co-op. And do that really quickly. Tom Ashburn, he measured how much time it takes. He says it's 2 minutes. I haven't verified that, but I'm pretty sure it doesn't take any much more than 2 minutes to go to koop.org. Click on the Donate Now button. Fill out the form there. And there's a place in there that you can put comments. Say something nice about Geography of Sound.
15: Yeah, that's always nice.
18: Yeah.
15: We are just about out of time here at Geography of Sound. Coming up next is Austin Common. It looks like there's a couple of them in the lobby. So they are also a collective group of shows that comes on once a month. They usually are on the air bringing you excellent and informative information about Austin and beyond. So stay tuned for that. We are going to play you out with one more song. 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This is Elias Rabbani and his orchestra coming to you out of Lebanon with Liza, Liza. 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

0: On Sunday, September 27th, beginning at 4 p.m., Sunday, Austin 2026 will take place at Mueller Lake Park on Mueller Boulevard. 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Admission is free, and more information is available at solaraustin.org.
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3: What do you know about Ham Day? This is Co-op Community Health Report, bringing you stories and information about health and social issues impacting Austin communities and the people who call Central Texas home. This week, we get to talk about Ham Day, H-A-A-M. That's going to be happening on September 22nd throughout the city of Austin.
4: Hi, this is Christopher Alberts, Chief Development Officer from the Health Alliance for Austin Musicians. So HAM, as we're very commonly known in the community, we are a more than 20-year-old nonprofit that provides access to affordable healthcare for working musicians here in Central Texas. And HAM Day, which I'm thrilled to talk about today, is our biggest event of the year, both in terms of building support and awareness about what we do for those amazing local musicians. The entire idea was not doing another sit-down gala or rubber chicken dinner, but to actually showcase those that we are serving in both traditional and non-traditional venues, grocery stores, bank lobbies, your local restaurants, all to raise awareness and support. Biggest local music festival in the world, bring over 9.2 days worth of live music into a 20-hour period throughout Central Texas. HAM is built on a partnership model where we have built partner and provider relationships throughout the medical community here in Central Texas that allows us to keep costs low and really leverage the money raised into significant support. And so one of the ways that we've done that over the last 10 years or so is accessing the Affordable Care Act or the marketplace for insurance, true insurance for thousands of the musicians that we serve. HAM provides premium assistance to make sure that it truly stays affordable. And I say that because even an affordable care plan that might seem affordable on its face, most working musicians earn less than $30,000 a year. Most of the musicians that we serve do have jobs in the service industry or have another part-time job. It's very hard to make 100% of their living from music. And so they are working very often far more than that 40 hours a week. They would likely forego any form of healthcare when you think about the cultural impact, but also the economic driver that live music is to Central Texas. You know, the last figure was over $2 billion a year in economic activity for the region is tied to live music. That's built on the backbone of musicians. So HAM is almost entirely privately supported in terms of individuals and corporations. We do not really receive public funding. And so something like HAM Day, which brings both our corporate partners in the community along with individuals, that's what helps us provide that care. Access to healthcare is just so fundamental, and it should be something that everybody in our society gets access to. And really, you know, if we're going to call ourselves the live music capital of the world, like, we have to make sure that we're protecting those that build that.
3: 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The Community Health Report comes to you thanks to the support of St. David's Foundation. This week, we get to speak with Christopher Alberts. He's the Chief Development Officer of HAM, Health Alliance for Austin Musicians. We're talking about their citywide event on September 22nd, HAM Day. You can find out more information at myham.org. That's my, H-A-A-M.org. This update exists because Co-op believes Austin deserves information from people who actually live here. 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
2: The sun. Everyone has access to its power. 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It brings out freckles. It grows flowers. It sparks romance. It leaves tan lines. It casts shadows. It provides vitamin D, and it can power our planet. 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The views on this show are not the views of the co-op staff, volunteers, board of directors, or underwriters. Introductory poetry for this show by Kate Hoffner Reed. All right, we are here. It is our membership drive this week, ending this Sunday, so you've got a few more days, but we hope you will call during this hour, the Austin Common Radio Hour, and I'm with my co-host, Ovia Govindan. I'm John Hofter.
5: Hi.
2: Glad to see you. Okay. Glad you're here.
5: Hi. Can you hear me okay?
2: Yeah.
5: Yeah, I'm on.
2: A little bit. There we go. So we normally air Marcelina Gray on this Thursday with her show called Across Sound, but she is out of the country. So we get to do membership drive as part of the Austin Common Radio Hour, and we have several things to talk about and some fun things to play for you, but it's up to you to pick up your phone and call 512-472-5667 and be part of the Signal. Now, the signal for the radio station here goes out through a transmitter, but it doesn't happen unless we have people like in the studio here. We also have Kaiba White, who's going to be our guest today. So we'll get to Kaiba in just a second. But our other co-host, unfortunately, Ovia is not here, which is Amy Stansbury. And we've been talking about her for the last month. And I know Kaiba here was following, at least heard a little bit about Amy's incredible canoe trip. She and her husband paddled all the way around New Jersey, my home state, and I know it's Amy's home state as well, but I guess it would be a little bit of more of a challenge to try to go canoe around Texas, where she lives now.
5: Oh my gosh, yeah.
2: But the trip, she finished about a week ago, and I guess she's just, it's been a month and a week she was out, so she's probably coming back and getting sorted out and catching up on her sleep. I know we're going to have to leave a lot of it up to her to explain, but I know at the end she said the hardest day was not a canoeing day. She wanted to make sure she was going all the way around New Jersey, so she had to hike, her and her husband, 37 miles in one day from 6 a.m. to 11 a.m. So the challenge I'm putting out there to you listeners and online or on the air is that if Amy can drive her canoe with her husband 700 miles and hike, we should be able to at least make $700 in donations. And so that's the challenge. We don't have a canoe to raffle off or anything, but it's just really a marker that, again, if somebody can, like Amy, can canoe 700 miles, you can pick up your phone. And we can do everything except pick it up and dial for you, 512-472-5667. Or you can also go online at koop.org, hit that button to donate and donate to co-op. So that's our theme for the day. Donate, donate, donate, and be part of the Signal. All right. Well, so before we get to Kaiba, and I know Kaiba is just chomping at the bits to talk about our solar system and hopefully get you to donate to appreciate our solar installation, but in honor of our $700 goal and for Amy's canoe ride, I'll play a little bit of a fun song. It is the Okie Dokie Brothers, and it's called Can You Canoe? So let's see if we can cue that up.

0: Well, I decided to play the whole thing since it's such a fun song. That was the a Grammy-winning Okie Dokie Brothers playing Can You Canoe. Mm-hmm. That's for Amy Stansbury and her husband Ryan for their canoe trip. So 700 miles, we can get $700. Right, Ovia?
1: Oh, yeah. I have so many questions for Amy because
0: You haven't met her yet.
1: I know. Doing it, especially with another person, seems like a true couple's challenge.
0: Yeah.
1: My husband and I could not get to kayak together. Like, we were just pulling in, like, different directions. So this is amazing that she did that.
0: Yeah, it is. It's kind of fun. She had a really cool app that you could follow her every day. And I was kind of blown away because all of a sudden I saw she was going past the Statue of Liberty and then up the Hudson River. And I'm like, what the heck? And they did. It's an incredible ride of a lifetime. I'm sure she'll be telling stories about that for quite a while.
1: Mm-hmm.
0: All right. Well, let's turn our attention to Kaiba White. Kaiba White is in the studio with us. She is with Solar Austin, and your other hat is Public Citizen. But
2: Public Citizen's my real job.
0: Okay.
2: Your real job. Let's see if we got your mic on here. I had the wrong button. There you go.
3: Okay, yeah. Hi, thanks for having me. Yeah, I work at Public Citizen's Texas office. I'm on the board of Solar Austin, though.
0: Which is your volunteer.
3: That's right.
0: Direct, yeah. So, well, Kaiba, I think you're busy all the time with your Public Citizen and Solar Austin. I guess the main event that we wanted to talk about is coming up in a couple of weeks, which is Sunday. By the way, I also wanted to mention, though, that Solar Austin is one of our strong partners here at Co-op, you know, as a nonprofit as well. And we've done a lot of work together, which we'll talk about here. But tell us about Sunday so we can get people geared up for that.
3: Yeah, I'm super excited about Sunday. It's their second annual event here in Austin. It's going to be next Sunday, September 27th. We're going to be doing it at the Mueller Lake Park this year, right behind the playground. And it is a very family-oriented kind of event, activities for kids, live music. We're going to have a giant sun puppet with a parade with a brass band.
0: Right.
3: So we're really trying to kind of merge the learning and the fun at this event. And it's 4 to 6 p.m.
0: 4 to 6 p.m. And the sun puppet, who's the organization? I think we were talking to them at one point, right, Ovia?
1: Yeah, I think so.
0: Yeah. So what?
3: Yeah, the Parents Climate Community and the woman who's, you know, kind of the point on the project, she previously was with Creative Action, but she's on the board of Parents Climate Community, Stephanie Chavez-Noel, and she's, you know, a great creative mind and artist and, you know, led a whole bunch of people over many series of kind of art build events to build this giant sun puppet, which is just beautiful when you see it. So I would say it's worth coming out just to see the
0: just
3: sun puppet. Yeah.
0: Well, we had somebody from there on the show, didn't we?
1: Yeah, we had Eileen, who is also from the Parents Climate Community. And we had her along with EcoRise to talk about children and how they get to learn about the environment. So this sounds like it would be great fun for kids.
3: Yeah, absolutely. So Solar Austin, we're going to have our solar car kits out there where, you know, as the name implies, they have solar panels on the top. We've got a little racetrack so kids can come and, you know, race solar cars. Last year, I got a little solar oven, so I'm going to be baking some more solar bread to sample
0: there,
3: bread,
0: too.
3: Bread,
0: actually.
3: It's a tube shape, so I found that it kind of makes something, you know, kind of like a baguette, but not as crispy.
0: Oh,
3: it was quite good.
0: So a French baguette
3: at
0: a Sunday event here in Austin.
3: Right.
0: Well, that sounds like fun, so... Again, it's the time and date and how they can get more information about it.
3: Yeah. So it's next Sunday, September 27th from 4 to 6 p.m. at Mueller Lake Park, which is over in Mueller. And we'll be, the park's a little bit, you know, big. So you want to go to where the playground is, and we'll be kind of right behind the playground, between the playground and the lake. And we'll be in a nice shady area. That was one of our key things, even though we are celebrating the sun and we will find sunny spots to do those solar car races and stuff. We also didn't want everybody to bake because it seems like we're still in the full throes of summer here. So trying to balance the sun and the shade.
0: Yes, we love the sun when it makes solar electricity. We don't necessarily like it when we're out standing in it, unless you have a hat on. But yeah, let's go for some shade. That sounds like a fun event. And again, how do they should they go to solaraustin.org?
3: Yeah, solaraustin.org is definitely an easy way to get to the event information. And from there, you'll see there is an RSVP page that has more details where you can just see all the organizations that are co-hosting and some of the other stuff like music and other activities that we'll have going.
0: So we'll have a band there.
3: Yeah, so Bill Oliver is going to be there with his band, the Space Otter Band, as well as Blocomotion. That's the brass band that will play at the end as we do our little parade with the sun puppet. We did that last year, and it was so much fun, so we're doing a reprise.
0: Oh, that's a great brass band,
3: Yeah, they're excellent.
0: Yes, I went to a cycling event over at Mueller. I think it was, I'm not sure it was that park, but they were blasting it around, marching all around the place where people were riding their bikes. So
3: they've got talent and energy.
0: Energy, that's, yes. I think they dance while they're playing their music, you know, hopping around and make it all fun. All right, well, that's Sunday. That's Kaiba White from Solar Austin. Well, should we talk a little bit about some of the projects that, I mean, we'll talk specifically about co-op, but one of the things that Solar Austin does a lot of is helping with nonprofits to get solar power.
3: Yeah, absolutely. So we have been working with a number of nonprofits over the past few years to try to expand access to solar to organizations that might not, you know, have money in the bank, but certainly have an electric bill. So, you know, we're so happy to help y'all with a solar installation. I think about a 20.5 kilowatt solar installation here, but we are currently working on a couple others. And we finished up earlier this year an installation for Bike Texas. That one was on a carport that we installed so that they could have shade at their location where they're trying to, the vision is to build out a vegan food park. So needed some shade for people to be able to sit and eat under and, you know, also put solar on that. So
0: yeah, that's an awesome installation. It's kind of like a big awning in the middle of their site. And so that was turned on like a week or so ago, right? Actually got connected, or has it been?
3: I think it's been a little. It's been a little longer than that. Okay. I think it's been going for a couple months, maybe now. But we just finished up another one at Vox, which is a church that hosts a lot of community events in their space. So, you know, that's what we're always kind of looking for is like, you know, organizations that are really providing a service to the community so that, you know, we can kind of demonstrate how this donation is allowing them to provide that service more sustainably, both in environmental and kind of financial terms. And actually this Saturday, we'll be working on another installation at that site, but it's a totally off-grid installation to serve as backup for a cooler that Keep Austin Fed has there, and that's a local food bank. And of course, when the power goes out, people still need to eat. So we're providing a battery and a small off-grid installation so that they can switch over to that if there's a power outage.
0: Yeah, awesome. Well, that's a great, great project. Yeah, Keep Austin Fed is a pretty amazing organization. The number of people I met, Lisa, who's the director of it, I guess, at that, when we had the event at the Bike Texas Solar System. And she has a few number of people, but she was saying how she feeds more than like some group up in Minneapolis that has, you know, like 2,000 employees or something. So
3: yeah, Lisa's great, and they're definitely a very efficient organization, you know, for a small footprint, small number of people getting a lot done.
0: Yeah, streamlined. They get it out there, feed the people.
1: How do you select the organizations, or do they approach you with a need? How does that work?
3: Great question. I'm so glad you asked. We do have an interest form on the Solar Austin website. So, you know, we invite any 501c3 organization to fill out that form. We're asking for information about, you know, not only what you do as an organization, but also, you know, kind of the situation with your building and, you know, do you own it? And, you know, some other key questions that are important when installing solar. And then we do some initial kind of screening to gather more detailed information, you know, just first of all, to see if technically it's going to work. You know, there are unfortunately a number of reasons that, you know, it can be challenging, especially when there's rental situations. And then we look for organizations that are, you know, again, providing that service to the community. If they're in some way mission aligned, that's a nice bonus. And also just kind of looking for, you know, a genuine partnership in, you know, kind of promoting the use of solar energy. So we usually try to have some sort of celebratory public event at the end of each installation to kind of get that message and that information out to that community. So we are looking for a partnership in that sense.
0: Nice. Yeah. And I think that's an ongoing system on the site. I mean, a process on the website.
3: Right? Oh, yeah, that's absolutely. Yeah, you can go there right now, solaraustin.org, and there's a projects section of our website, and you'll find the form there.
0: Yeah, that's a message to all our other nonprofits in Austin. And volunteers, and we are volunteers here at Austin, so everybody knows. And we're really happy that OVIA just became certified. What?
1: Oh yeah,
0: 2 weeks ago.
1: 2 weeks ago, yes. Yeah. And it's been great. Like, I just literally heard about co-op while I was driving somewhere, and then heard that people could just walk in and get trained to become a programmer, and just showed up on a whim. Because I was curious, and then I just found the place to be so welcoming. I found great people to have conversations with, and I'm hoping to program an environmental show in the future, and this show has been great in learning how to do that as well.
0: Yeah.
1: So that's been great.
0: And you're a great addition to the as a co-host. So yes, and that's one of the things I wanted to focus on, is that here at Co-op, and by the way, call 512-472-5667 or go on our website at koop.org to donate. We need your donations to keep this place going and to have volunteers like OVIA who found out by listening to the radio, which is pretty awesome, on a whim. And I like it. We love everybody to come in, even if it's on a whim.
1: Yeah.
0: And the important thing to mention there is that we do have this apprenticeship program, and it's free. You don't have to pay to be a student, and you can come in. And so remind me, I know it's always changing, but you have to take a certain number of classes, right? And then you do your apprenticeship by coming into shows and observing and then being part of it.
1: Yeah, it's a win-win for everyone, because you get to just come in here, learn how the system is set up, how to operate things in the studio. Like, you get hands-on experience with that during the training sessions, and then you do a bunch of apprenticeships where you observe how other programs are actually running on air, and then you get to also work the board a little bit during your apprenticeship so that you build some confidence, and then take an exam, which is just you on air for about half an hour. You take an exam. It's pretty straightforward if you commit to it. Easy enough to actually, it's manageable enough to actually achieve your goals. There's so many people with diverse goals coming into the space, like people who are interested in music or news shows, or someone who's always had singing experience but want to now be on air and experiment with it. So it's a great opportunity to learn the broadcast arts. And that's the reason to donate as well.
0: Yeah, that's Co-op. So that's what you would be donating to, helping to keep our apprenticeship program going, helping to keep the studio going. And again, all of our programmers are volunteers. We have a staff, a minimal staff here, but it's all run by volunteers. And I always like to say that a measure of a community is measured by its volunteers and how many volunteers and how much they put into it. Because without that, a community is not made up of what we call nonprofits and helping people get things done. So that's a pitch to keep our nonprofit co-op running, 91.7 FM on your dial, and call us 512-472-5667. I don't know if you can read it there, but Avia, do we have any callers? I've been hearing the phone just ringing off in the back there.
1: Yeah, we have an online donation that just came in. It's $100 donation, and the donor says Dottie is proud of her grandpa. Does that mean anything to you?
0: Yes, it does.
1: Okay.
0: My granddaughter. It's amazing. She's 18 months and she's programming the computer.
1: Oh my goodness.
0: I have a feeling it's maybe her mom that might have something to do with it. Kate Reed. But yeah, that's great. Well, get programming, Dottie.
1: So yeah. There's one more donation that just came in and the message says, "Hi to John, missing the crew from afar." I think I should just mention the name. This is from Amy. Amy Stansbury, I think.
0: Or Amy.
1: Think.
0: Yeah, it must be Amy.
1: Yeah, it must be her.
0: What did the note say?
1: Hi to John, missing the crew from afar.
0: That's it. Yeah. Okay, Amy. Well, thank you.
1: Yeah, those are the two that just came in.
0: Good. Helping us get to the goal that we set for around Amy of $700 and 700 miles. Okay. Well, keep calling 512-472-5667. When we come back, we'll talk a little bit about the co-op's solar system here. And then Ovia has a discussion that she wants to carry on with. You did a show last week on data centers and the environment. And we have our specialist here, Kaiba White, that has been in that space working data centers and the environment for quite a while. So we'll be back after this. We're going to play a solar song by Sheryl Crow. I changed that to Grateful Dead song. Here Comes the Sun.

0: Okay, I had to play that for the son. Grateful Dead as a long follower. I guess I'll call myself a deadhead of the Grateful Dead. Yes. Here Comes Sunshine. So that's what we're talking about, but we're also talking about having you pick up your phone and call a co-op to make a donation via, again, we had at least two callers
1: Yeah, we've
0: towards
1: had
0: our
1: two
0: goal.
1: callers. Thank you to Jill, whose message was Dottie is proud of her grandpa. And Amy, who says hi to John, missing the crew from afar. So thank you, Jill and Amy, for your support. But the rest of us who are listening, please do call 512-472-5667. You can talk to one of our volunteers and donate, or you can do that online at koop.org.
0: Yeah, great. It's easy to do. Just dial that number. We can't dial for you. You have to dial that yourself. But we have Paul and Lacey back there on the phones, just dying to pick it up and talk with you and take your donation. Well, so let's talk about what's going on here on the roof of Co-op. And I'm looking outside. I don't have the computer up with the data, but I would say that the entire studio is now being powered by our solar system on the roof. And want to thank all of our participants, but the main force behind it was Solar Austin. And so Kaiba, again, thanks to Solar Austin, our definite partner. And then the other one is, of course, Austin Energy, that we have a lot of thanks to. I have the whole list of who we're part of the group, but we'll talk a little bit about the system. What would be a fact that you would have?
2: Yeah, well, we're always looking to offset as much of your energy use as we can with these systems. Try to, maximize that without, going too far over. And I know we had estimated that it was going to cover about 75% of your bill. So I'm curious to hear how that has
0: Yes.
2: played out in reality. Are we hitting the mark? Are we exceeding it?
0: Well, I can't say yet that we're going to exceed it throughout the year, but I think we will. I'm looking, I just actually a couple of days ago pulled up the data, and there have been several months where we produced more electricity from the solar system than we used here on the studio, which is really exciting. In August, we totally overproduced, and to the extent that our bill was like a negative $60 for
2: That's
0: electricity.
2: impressive
0: Yeah.
2: given how hot our August has been.
0: Yes, hot.
2: I'm
0: Yeah.
2: surprised, actually.
0: Me too, because believe it or not, a lot of people don't really understand that solar, think of solar hot water, so you need a lot of heat in it. But solar photovoltaics, which is an electronic version, makes electricity. They work with lots of sunlight, but cool. So when it's hot out, they actually get a little bit less efficient, so you would think that, that would have an effect. But the amount of sun we got, we know it was hot and lots of sun in August. But
2: Yeah, and at the same time, you must have been using more air conditioning, so that bodes well for your, I think, annual production there. Usually we're happy if we can kind of zero out what we call the shoulder months, so those nice times that feel so few and far between sometimes in the spring and the fall where you don't have to use your heat or your air conditioning that much, maybe a few hours a day, but to zero out or better in August, especially when it's been 100 degrees or more almost every day is good.
0: It is. And you're right. Typically, I'm looking here at April, and we really outpaced the consumption. Those are the shoulder months when it's nice and somewhat cool. Of course, now it's kind of frustrating because we only have two seasons, hot and not so hot. And unlike where Amy was up in New Jersey. But at any rate, yeah, it's really exciting. We did say that it would be about 80%. I'm going to take a bet that it's going to be 95%, maybe even more. That would be totally exciting. But
2: I think based on your initial data, that's possible.
0: I'm hoping for that. And unless the sun totally collapses here in Austin and goes away, which would mean other things are happening. The world is coming to an end.
2: And but... John, the other thing to know is the value of every kilowatt hour that you're producing is about to increase quite a bit starting in October.
0: Tell us about that. Let people know what is the value of solar.
2: Austin Energy uses something called the value of solar to compensate everybody that has rooftop or on-site solar installations. And so for every kilowatt hour that is produced, you get that value of solar rate credited to your bill. And right now it's 9.91 cents per kilowatt hour, but it's about to increase October 1st to 12.88 cents per kilowatt hour.
0: That's a big jump. That's like 20% increase.
2: Yeah, it's significant. Yeah. That's going to help everybody who already has solar and also improve the economics for those that are thinking about getting solar. So, I would encourage folks that have been thinking about it and maybe they were right on the edge of how is this going to work out financially? Take another look because more money is on the table. And on top of that, for residential, AE did increase the rebate from $2,500 to $4,000. So that's
0: a big bump for the incentive, and you get that higher rate for the solar value of solar study.
2: Right, more upfront and more over time.
0: Yeah, and I think what's exciting about that is the history of the value of solar is that Austin commissioned a study to find out what is the true value of solar, and it includes the economic benefit of having companies making solar in the city, of how many employees may come, and if they go to a grocery store, and so it takes into account the external values, they call it, that aren't usually brought into an equation to figure out how much solar really is value to the community.
2: Well, don't kick me off the program, but actually those economic values are not included in the rate.
0: Yes.
2: Those are values
0: that
2: but
0: are not
2: the,
0: that's true.
2: The
0: original study,
2: the society, right. There are definitely a number of value of solar studies that do quantify those values, but for Austin, it's a combination of the utility's actual avoided cost in procuring and delivering that energy, plus they do have a societal benefit portion of it, which has gone up substantially, but that is really based on the social cost of carbon. In other words, the avoided carbon emissions and the avoided cost that comes with climate change.
0: Yes.
2: So we could get even a higher rate if we included all of those benefits, but 12.88 cents is pretty
0: still good.
2: Good.
0: Yeah, see, I thought, I remember the original number came out, it was 40 cents that they said. And
2: when you include everything, it gets really high.
0: If you include everything, and I guess I thought that basically they chopped all those down, but it's the carbon.
2: Yeah, they left in that avoided carbon benefit, and part of the reason why it is increasing is that the old value was utilizing science and calculations that were done back in 2013, and a new study was done at the EPA a few years ago, and now they just finally at Austin Energy switched over to using that more recent study, and the unfortunate reality is that because we as a society and people did not address climate change, the cost has gone up, and we also know more about the science, so we know how costly it is.
0: Yeah.
2: So that then kind of increases the benefit of avoiding each bit of additional emissions.
0: Yeah. Well, it's always good to keep your host honest, right?
2: Clarification. just trying Kaib to put out accurate information there.
0: No, I'm so glad you did that because Kaib is right in the middle of all of it and helping to. That's what I think is great about Solar Austin, and what you can really lead is pushing Austin Energy to give us the true value of solar and pay for it and keep pushing for large solar systems, and then not forgetting that we have a lot of

0: still a lot of situations where the need isn't really met, particularly for renters and lower to medium income residents. You know, so we're still looking to add more program options so that, you know, every sunny rooftop can be covered in solar.
1: Wouldn't that be awesome? Yeah. Go ahead.
2: A nerd question here. Where can I find these reports on the value of solar and how that's calculated? Especially because I'm curious about, are non-economic values ever quantified in some of these calculations?
0: So, yes, non-economic values, if you mean values that don't flow directly to the utility, you know, they are usually the whole point of these type of studies is to kind of translate any sort of positive or negative impact into a dollar amount so that we can say it's worth this much. So even if you're looking at, you know, climate change or more like kind of local air pollution, for example, you know, your impacts are going to be, you know, infrastructure that is destroyed, lives that are lost, asthma attacks and other health consequences of air pollution. But all of that, there are models to translate that into an economic value, which is, you know, maybe a little icky to think about, right? You know, a life maybe shouldn't, you know, it's not how I like to think about life, but when it comes to compensating and incentivizing one action versus another, it's really helpful. To your question about where to find the studies, there are a number of studies of this nature that have been done in different states. Some of them, I think, can be found on the SEIA, Solar Energy Industry Association website. I believe used to have a list of them. Also, if you just kind of Google like value of solar studies, you'll come up with a bunch. And some of there are a few like meta studies. I think Environment America actually had one, you know, meta study, which was just, you know, a kind of compilation of a bunch of the studies that were done. That's dated a few years ago now. But Austin Energy's study, their latest one, I am not sure where it resides. I think, you know, there maybe could be some improvement on, you know, where all that is posted. I know it was on a Speak Up Austin page, and so it might still be on a Speak Up Austin. So if you just search Speak Up Austin value of solar, you might get to what they did put out. But I don't think you'll get to those original studies.
1: Yeah, that's
0: we might have some of those on the Solar Austin website. I'm not sure. We should put them up if they're not there.
1: They should be posted. Well,
0: I'm glad you asked.
1: I see the wheels and
2: I know. I'm like, okay, this should be
1: Dr. Ovia wants to do some research on it.
2: This is a story that needs to be written up because, you know, all those ideas about what is calculated and what's not calculated matters in public debates. So that's one of the reasons why we have this show. Like, we talk about economics, but we also talk about it from a human perspective, from the community's perspective, and that's what we want to do.
1: Yeah,
0: and this is an issue statewide. You know, we're lucky that here in Austin, because people have engaged on this topic and demanded something from our city government, you know, Austin Energy is part of our city of Austin government, that we've been able to create this pretty robust model that is, you know, mutually beneficial to the utility and the city and, you know, the people of Austin, everybody breathing the air here. But when you look around the state, unfortunately, it's a very different picture. And we see that most utilities, even, you know, those that are other municipally owned utilities, cooperatively owned utilities. We like to think of these as, you know, democratically controlled, but it doesn't always kind of work out that way. And most of them have actually set up pretty disadvantageous policies that really discourage the use of rooftop solar. And so they don't have a value of solar rate, and they don't have what has traditionally been used, which is called net metering, which is like a one-to-one kind of offset. And so it becomes much more difficult for people in other parts of the state to use rooftop solar.
1: Yeah, and I think

0: historically, it's been that a lot of utilities, you know, non-Austin Energy utilities, look at solar as a threat rather than an opportunity. And my one thesis I think that is good is that utilities should embrace it and be the ones to help enable it rather than block it. And historically, some of those co-ops have been fairly stubborn about, you know, you're taking the load away from us and we're losing money. But at any rate, well, good. So yeah. Do we have any callers? Anybody else calling in?
1: No one else calling in. But I think this kind of information is probably not what listeners were expecting because it's coming with such deep knowledge of these systems.
0: Yeah.
1: And that's the reason why they should donate to support us.
0: Yes. 512-472-5667 to donate to become a member of the co-op community. We don't advertise it really as a gift, sort of. It's a thank you. If you call in and give a minimum of $100 one time or a $15 per month sustainership, we have an awesome t-shirt. This year, the t-shirt is pretty cool. And we always are proud of the fact that we make these really neat t-shirts. I often have one on that people probably don't realize that co-op, it's, I can't remember actually who says, but keeping it weird.
1: Yeah.
2: Still here.
0: Yeah. I'm trying to read it upside down. How did I forget what it said? But co-op is really one of the originators of that Keep Austin Weird saying that apparently somebody called in and was talking to the DJ and said, oh, well, you know, we should keep remembering that Keep Austin Weird. And I don't, hey, that's what a great logo for the city. Well, we've got about 11 minutes of our show and 11 minutes for you to call in to 512-472-5667. And I am your host, John Hoffer, with my co-host, Ovia Govindan. We've got Kaiba White in the house with us. But let's do a little bit of a discussion. We don't have really enough time to dig deep into it about the data centers. You did a show last week on it, and Kaib has been in that space for a while. So go for it.
1: Yeah. So we had a show last week at Austin Common Hour, and I know that you were interviewed at ADX Dispatch as well. So do you have any updates on what people should watch out for in Austin regarding the proposed data centers?
2: Yeah, well, you know, we do know that there's a data center that's been proposed in West Austin, and that's a former 3M site, and I don't have all of the details on it, but that's definitely one that is you know, ongoing here. But there's a lot of larger projects going on other places in Central Texas, including the Bastrop area, Cedar Creek. There's a, you know, sizable facility that is going in with natural gas power plants, and they have, you know, been working the system, as it were, and trying to avoid kind of the full public input process for the permitting of those power production facilities. And that's, you know, one of the many problems that come with data centers is they need all this power. And you hear some lawmakers saying, you know, they need to bring their own power. Well, a lot of them are bringing their own power. But, you know, guess what? That power is usually running on natural gas and often diesel generator backup. So that Lost Pines facility is definitely really problematic. And you may have seen things coming out from like Earth Native. They've got their, you know, wilderness facility right next door. So there's a lot of concern there. But, you know, I'm also going to be out in Taylor next weekend for a panel screening of a film and then discussing data centers. There, Taylor has unfortunately been kind of inundated with them, and we're seeing that so many places. We've got work going in San Antonio. The Vantage Data Center there did a similar kind of move where they, you know, went for this minor source air permit to get a few of their power production units in, and then they built their facility, and then they went for more. And so, you know, that's not how it's intended to work. So they're bypassing the public process, and you know, really just kind of forcing communities into a place where they don't want to be. So you know, we hear from people all over the state about this issue, and it's it's not going anywhere.
0: Yeah, and your study indicated how Texas is kind of a hotbed, and they're taking away all the requirements for permits and making it easy. And those combustion turbines that they're speccing are the worst polluters of them all. It's just like a jet engine that takes the fuel in and partially burns it as hot as it can, and then blasts it out the back. It doesn't even have a second part where they make steam and a you know, combined cycle. But
2: yeah, well, and you know, side note, that's what Austin Energy just purchased a bunch of. So we're still trying to get that rolled back. But yeah, these data centers are just, you know, really hyper focused on speed of delivery, right? So they're not going to wait around for the best, cleanest, most efficient options. They're going to get whatever they can get and get it built as quickly as possible, because to them, time is money. And, you know, they're willing to kind of suck up our resources to get that done.
1: Yeah. It's been promising that people are coming together, though, despite all of these challenges. It seems like it's a kind of like a cross-partisan issue, like it's letting people come together across party lines. So hopefully that's where some hope lies for us.
2: Yeah, I think so. I've never been in the same level of kind of, I guess, bipartisan conversations, coalitions, partnerships as we are, you know, on these issues. And we've had some times when our fights, like, say, against pipelines, you know, those also affect a lot of people in rural areas. And, you know, so we see that now is like, you know, we have more folks that often vote Republican, more conservative on these rural areas. And there is a lot of data center development going on. So you end up with this really interesting combination of people that are like pretty far left and pretty far right coming together and just saying, we don't want data centers. And also we don't want AI. And I find that really encouraging because, I don't know, I'm scared by where we're going. And, you know, I'm a sci-fi fan, so I have the imagination to actually see, like, where could this go? And I think a lot of people do, as it turns out. Like, hey, this can go wrong in a lot of different ways. And actually, it already is going wrong. So now we don't even need to use our imagination. It's just like, look at the data.
0: Yeah, well, one of the organizations had six things that they talked to, six events where the AI kind of got loose and was starting to do their own thing. It's kind of scary. Well, we've got about less than 5 minutes for you to call in, 512-472-5667. But it's amazing how when it's in somebody's backyard, they stand up, whether they're Republican or Democrat or independent, when it's affecting their lives immediately. So again, 512-472-5667. We've got maybe a minute to talk a little bit more about Sunday coming up.
2: Yeah. So again, Sunday Austin's 2006 second annual. We're going to be doing this next Sunday, September 27th from 4 to 6 p.m. at Mueller Lake Park. We'll be right behind the playground, between the playground and the lake. We'll be in a nice shady area, but also utilizing some sun for some fun activities, solar car races, solar baking. I'm hoping to do some solar powered smoothies. We'll have that live music out there. And we're also going to be doing a little raffle. It's no financial aspect to that. The entry is that you go around and have conversations with some of the participants, some of the booths that will be there. Yeah, get out there and get some information about solar, about batteries, about other ways to connect with the environmental movement here in our community. And then you can get for that entered into a raffle to win some cool prizes, including some little solar car kits and some other gear.
0: So fun. A fun day on Sunday.
2: Yeah, I really think it will be a fun event, and you know, a time to maybe maybe come out with your friends or your family, but also maybe meet some new people while you're there, because I think everybody there is probably going to be out there to both have a good time and also see what we can do together to kind of take things to the next level.
0: Yeah, and have it made in the shade. It's going to be an area that's
2: celebrate shaded. The sun in the shade.
0: Yeah, so how do people find out, again, information on that?
2: Yeah, so we do have a standalone sign-up page, but you can most easily get there through solaraustin.org. We've got the information there on our website.
0: Great. Okay, again, that's Kaiba White with Solar Austin. And like she says, her real job is public citizen, but
2: that's right, you know, they pay the bills and also let me do a lot of good work.
0: Incredible work. We really appreciate that, Kaiba, all the stuff you do in the community for the community.
2: And I will say to those that are considering donating, Co-op Radio like is such a great resource for the nonprofits and the kind of advocacy community here in Austin. Like, it is sometimes really hard to get the message out and, you know, inform people about what's going on. So support them. Make a donation.
0: Thanks for that pitch. Yeah, we have a whole long list of, I guess it's Nora Redfin that Fernan that takes keeps up track of all of our nonprofit partners. So, okay, Avia, any more comments on data centers? Anybody else call in?
1: No, we haven't had anyone else call in, but you still can. You have one minute.
0: to thank the Austin Cooperative.
1: Yeah, you can call 512-472-5667 or donate online at koop.org.
0: All right, thanks for listening. That's our show, the Austin Common Radio Hour, as part of the collective, the Cooperative Hour. We will be back next Thursday from 1 to 2 p.m. Again, thanks for listening. I'm going to play the song that we tried to play last week and on data centers, a little rap song. So enjoy it. It's all in tongue-in-cheek.

go down. I don't care about the noise. I'm out here getting hearing damage with the boys. Maybe I could get lung damage too. Just so you can ask Brock, is this true?

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I don't need my water to be clean. Line goes up when I look at my screen. 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Every year. Hey, data center, get over here.

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1: Right now, you can see all of the worst aspects of America's food system that I wrote about 25 years ago coming to the fore. And I hope it's like a terrible fever that will break.
0: 25 years ago, the investigative journalist Eric Schlosser wrote the landmark book, Fast Food Nation, The Dark Side of the All-American Meal. Today, the U.S. food system is under increasing attack as the Trump administration slashes jobs and regulations. At the same time, it's importing 660 million pounds of mystery meat. We'll find out what's behind the mystery. Then we speak to the philosopher Susan Neiman, author of the new book, Call It Evil, Understanding the Trump Era.
2: If killing fishermen and schoolgirls and peacefully protesting demonstrators is not evil, I don't know what is.
0: All that and more coming up.

0: 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And Co-op Radio here in Austin, Texas. And with me to help out, my good friend, Ken Z, the man himself, host of Heartbeats. Go ahead, Ken.
1: Thank you, Dean. I'm not sure whether I'm on two or three, so I think we're covered on both issues. And congrats to the Austin Cooperative Hour for another information-packed hour of wonderful stuff. You know, there's a challenge. We've got to keep up with things. And these days, the U.S. government is not exactly doing, nor is the Texas government doing it for us, so we have to do it ourselves. 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It's the last chance to dance for Democracy Now!, which comes out of New York. 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Dean and myself running the gamut of processing for Amy Goodman and the Democracy Now! Team. We're so grateful to have them on the air, and I know you are very appreciative of them, too. 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
0: Yeah, with both Ken and I and a lot of other folks we found out in the capital city do appreciate independent non-corporate radio. 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Just put together a fantastic international news program.
1: It ain't easy.
0: Yeah, with lots of great analysis and insight, and I just love it. 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We're going to get on with the show. 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
2: This is Democracy Now!, democracynow.org, the War and Peace Report. I'm Amy Goodman.
3: And I'm Nermeen Sheikh. Welcome to our listeners and viewers across the country and around the world. If you buy a T-shirt at Gap, it will have a label that tells you where it was made. That's federal law. The same is true for automobiles, appliances, television sets, every fresh or frozen fruit and vegetable sold at the supermarket. Beef and pork are notable exceptions to these laws. And that may help to explain why President Trump signed a proclamation last month that will allow the duty-free importation of about 660 million pounds of inexpensive beef. If American consumers knew where that beef was coming from, they might not want to eat it. Those are the opening lines of a recent article in the New York Times headlined, "Why Did Trump Order Up 660 Million Pounds of Mystery Meat?"
2: The piece is written by investigative journalist and author Eric Schlosser. 25 years ago, he wrote the landmark book, Fast Food Nation, The Dark Side of the All-American Meal. The 25th anniversary edition of the book is being published next week. Eric, welcome back to Democracy Now! I remember when we had you on 25 years ago this groundbreaking book, Fast Food Nation.
4: Yeah. I'm so sorry to be here talking about it again. I really wish these problems had been solved and that my book was only of antiquarian interest. But it's amazing to me to read the headlines and to look at what's happening right now. And the book is about fast food, but it's really about unchecked corporate power. And when you want to understand why 660 million pounds of some of the least expensive frozen beef that's going to go into fast food hamburgers, and why is that coming to the United States? Just remarkable unchecked corporate power.
2: Well, explain what mystery meat is and how mystery did this meat, come into being?
4: Mystery meat is a colloquial phrase for lean beef trimmings. These are little pieces of frozen beef, the beef that's most likely to be contaminated, taken from the outside of the animal. and it's sort of generic industrial meat that will then be ground into hamburger meat, mainly for fast food restaurants. And President Trump made a proclamation saying that 660 million pounds could be coming into the country. It's quite remarkable that we have this president who talks about America first and is so supported by rural America, but with a stroke of his pen is basically screwing over American ranchers. This beef is most likely coming from Brazil. And in my New York Times article, it's this remarkable coincidence that the day before Trump issued this proclamation, he met with the head of the biggest beef company in the world, JBS. His name is Joslie Batista. He's one of the co-owners. He met with Joslie Batista at the White House, who, you know, Maggie Haberman at the New York Times said is a friend of Melania's. I don't know what that connection is. But he met with Batista, and the next day issued this proclamation bringing in hundreds of millions of pounds of beef, most likely from Brazil. And another really weird coincidence is that the European Union has suspended all imports of beef from Brazil starting the first week of September. And Trump, in allowing these imports into the United States, just so happens the timing is the first week in September. So it smells like a pretty corrupt deal. And the European Union has suspended the import of Brazilian beef for concerns about antibiotic misuse. And this meat is some of the meat most likely to be contaminated. And this company, JBS, I mean, it's quite remarkable that Joslie Batista was meeting with the President of the United States to help determine our agricultural policy when he has confessed to spending over $186 million bribing almost 2,000 legislators in Brazil, including three presidents of Brazil. And I've never met Mr. Batista, but he's clearly a very bright man to be able to bribe three presidents of Brazil and yet be meeting with the President of the United States and helping to determine our agricultural policy. I mean, he may have a great career in American politics.
3: Well, as you also point out, what makes it even more remarkable is that he was long considered persona non grata in the U.S.
4: Yeah.
3: And then, not long after his meeting with Trump in November at the White House, JBS got approval from the Securities and Exchange Commission to be listed on the New York Stock Exchange.
4: You know, the timing is a little different. The largest single donor to Trump's second inauguration was a subsidiary of JBS. They gave $5 million, which is more than any other politician, any other corporation or individual. And remarkably, not long after that donation, JBS got listed on the New York Stock Exchange, which is something the company had sought for years. But a bipartisan group of American senators, including Senator Marco Rubio at the time, was one of the most vocal critics of JBS. The corruption scandal in Brazil involved JBS bribing Brazilian politicians so that JBS could get loans from a state-controlled bank, and it used money from those loans to buy American meatpacking companies.
3: Do you know what is the subsidiary of...
4: The subsidiary of JBS that made the donation was Pilgrim's Pride. But it's all the same company, and it's owned, controlled by these two brothers. But, you know, the real issue here isn't JBS. It isn't President Trump. It's how every sector of the American economy has been taken over by a handful of corporations. And sadly, 25 years ago, I wrote in Fast Food Nation, the great issue, this is a paraphrase, the great issue of the 20th century is basically the challenge to totalitarian systems of power. And the great issue of the 21st century is going to be resistance to unchecked corporate power. And that so much attention goes to Trump, and what we really need to be looking at are the corporations who are benefiting profoundly from all this deregulation, whether it's the oil companies because of the Department of the Interior, the chemical companies because of who runs the EPA, and sadly, the food system now is controlled as never before by a handful of very, very powerful companies.
3: Well, let's talk about that. In beef in particular, the four large meatpacking companies control about 85% of the market for beef, whereas in the 1970s, the top four beef companies had only 21%.
4: Right. And if you go back to the 1970s, and there were so many terrible things going on in American society, so I'm not being nostalgic for it, but in the 1970s, we had a competitive market for beef. Americans ate more beef then than they do today, and we had twice as many American ranchers. So the change that has occurred has helped us, a handful of corporations. And, you know, Fast Food Nation paid homage in many ways to Upton Sinclair, because Upton Sinclair wrote The Jungle in 1906, and he wrote about the meatpacking industry because he thought it was a perfect symbol of the monopoly capitalism of his day. And in my book, I paid homage to him by doing the same thing. The whole book is structured to take you to the slaughterhouse. And when Upton Sinclair wrote The Jungle, there was something called the Beef Trust, and it controlled maybe 55 to 60% of the market for beef. So right now, these companies are more powerful than the companies when Upton Sinclair wrote The Jungle. But Woodrow Wilson broke up the Beef Trust, and when you talk about the competitive market we had in the 70s, you know, things can change for the better. And again, I'm so sorry to be here 25 years later and saying so many of the same things I said 25 years ago. But the reason I do it, things don't have to be this way. You know, I mean, there are certain kinds of problems we're really going to have difficulty changing. But strict antitrust enforcement, labor unions, food safety laws, these can really have an impact on our food system and on what we eat.
2: You note that during the past year, China rejected two shipping containers of beef from Uruguay after finding residue of an antiparasitic drug in the meat, and rejected beef from Argentina reportedly because it tested positive for a banned antibiotic that can cause serious blood disorders. Yeah. Compare that to what's happening in the United States. I mean, there's this phrase, not just MAGA, but MAHA, right? Yeah. Make America healthy again. But can you talk about what you call the erosion of food safety regulations under Health Secretary RFK?
4: Yeah.
2: Robert F. Kennedy Jr.
4: I've been a critic of the American meatpacking industry for 25 years, and yet I would rather eat American beef produced in this country than eat Brazilian beef. And, you know, one of the things that JBS got in trouble for was bribing the food inspectors in Brazil so that contaminated meat could be sold.
2: What is contaminated meat?
4: Contaminated meat is spoiled meat that's riddled with bacteria. That's how you get sick. And they were using ascorbic acid and other chemicals. This is straight out of Upton Sinclair. So I'm critical of the American meat system, but, you know, if you're going to eat beef, get American beef and get it ground at your local butcher shop. So the FDA is responsible for 80% of the food consumed in the United States. The FDA reports to Bobby Kennedy Jr. That's all you need to know about, is your food safe? I mean, I could spend hours talking about the disgrace of Bobby Kennedy Jr., the unethical qualities of Bobby Kennedy Jr., the routine lies. In the afterword of my book, I write about the infant formula scandal and about, you know, the shutdown of one infant formula plant that led to huge shortages of formula a few years ago. You want to talk about monopoly power? There are two companies that control 80% of the market for infant formula. And
3: here in the U.S.
4: in the United States,
3: in
4: the United States. And the federal government buys more than half of the infant formula. So if we wanted to change the infant formula industry, we could do it in weeks because the taxpayers are paying for it. Anyway, the acting head of the FDA right now has no background in public safety, has no medical training, has no scientific training. He's an attorney who represented the largest infant formula manufacturer in a case involving potentially contaminated formula.
2: This is Kyle Diamantis?
4: Yeah. And that's who, you know, that's who this administration has put in charge of food safety. The USDA is in charge of the safety of our meat. And about a quarter of the USDA employees have been fired.
2: He is Donald Trump Jr.'s hunting companion.
4: The head of the FDA. Now, look, I want to make one thing clear. These food companies don't want people to get sick. I'm not saying they're evil, but they also don't want to be held liable when they do get sick. And if you're not testing, you can't trace, you can't recall contaminated products. So when you dismantle the food safety system, as is happening right now in the United States, you're helping these companies avoid legal liability.
3: Well, you also, you just mentioned earlier that despite all the problems with the food industry in the U.S., you would much prefer to have American beef, but can you tell what is American beef and what is not? Because country of origin labeling on beef used to be mandatory, but it no longer is, and it's been many years since it has not been.
4: And it's amusing because there's all this conversation about the free market. But if you read Adam Smith, a market only works efficiently if there's total information. If consumers have adequate information, then the invisible hand is going to lead them to select the right product. When you get rid of that information, the power leads to the corporation. So all meat had to be labeled from where it came from until 2015. And then the Republican-controlled Congress got rid of country of origin labeling for beef and pork. And what's remarkable is a little more than a year after that, former Speaker of the House John Bonner, who shepherded this legislation, joined a JBS international board. So when you don't have country of origin labeling, a consumer has no idea where this meat is coming from. And two of the major beef companies are Brazilian owned now. And I'm not being anti-Brazil. It's like if Brazil wants to sell its meat in the United States, put a label on it. Make the best beef there is. You know, I'm actually very libertarian in some ways. If these meatpacking companies want to sell meat full of E. coli and salmonella, put it on the label. Consumers can choose between pathogen-rich meat or meat that's been produced cleanly, and then they can cook it, you know?
2: Eric Schlosser, you mentioned Upton Sinclair, who exposed the meatpacking industry and the condition that the workers worked under.
4: Yeah.
2: So let's talk about those workers who feel like they are treated like meat, contaminated meat. I want to go to Jim Pillen. We had this headline a few days ago on Democracy Now!, Nebraska's Republican governor who publicly backs Trump's ICE raids in Nebraska. More details have emerged of Pillen's multi-million-dollar hog business that employs undocumented workers. The New York Times and the Flatwater Free Press report that over the span of more than a decade, Pillen's company, Pillen Family Farms, has relied on undocumented workers to grow into one of the largest hog producers in the U.S. Despite that, Pillen has often echoed Trump's racist rhetoric about immigrants and a so-called invasion. Talk about the workers in the meatpacking industry.
4: I'm shocked that he would be employing undocumented immigrants. Here's the reality, and here's really why I wrote Fast Food Nation. I wrote Fast Food Nation after I visited the meatpacking towns in the United States. I've been in meatpacking communities in Washington State, Colorado, Nebraska, Texas, and my entry to the food system of America was spending a year with migrant farm workers in California. And I wrote about the exploitation and demonization of immigrant workers in California by the governor at the time, Pete Wilson. He wanted to be president, and he thought that depicting immigrant workers as welfare cheats was going to be his ticket to the White House. The reality is, and I wrote Fast Food Nation because I was stunned to find in the meatpacking plants of the Midwest the same workers, some of them had worked in strawberry fields in California, now in our industrial workforce. And meatpacking once was a high-paid union job, a higher-paid job than an auto worker. So when Upton Sinclair wrote about the exploitation of immigrants, we solved that problem. If you were a meatpacking worker in the 60s or 70s, you had a solid middle-class life. Your spouse may not have to work. Your kids could go to college. In a very brief period of time, the meatpacking industry recruited immigrants, many of them undocumented, to serve as strikebreakers because they would be much easier to exploit. And if there's one message that I have from my work on food, from this book, it's that we are fed by immigrants. If you look at who's working in the fields, harvesting the fruits and vegetables, who's working in the meatpacking plants, who's working on the hog farms, the dairy farms of Vermont, it's recent immigrants, huge numbers of undocumented immigrants in the fast food restaurants behind the counter. And the idea that we are demonizing and terrorizing these hard-working people who feed us, it's an absolute disgrace.
0: And very sorry to interrupt the interview right there, but the way today's show worked, that seemed like the best spot to do it. 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
1: 6.
0: 6, okay. I knew it was somewhere around there.
1: Until 7.
0: Yeah. The man himself, Ken Zeig. Take it away.
1: Thank you so much, Dean. And thank you for letting him make his points before we butt in and remind you of the opportunity that we have, because time is running out. We've got a little over half an hour to raise money for this non-commercial radio station and this independent program coming out of New York City with Amy Goodman and Juan Gonzalez, as well as Nermeen Sheikh. It's been around almost as long as Co-op, and man, they've made a lot of progress, having video on Access TV all over the country, as well as the broadcast, which comes to you every Tuesday and Thursday from 2 to 3. Right now, we'd like to thank just two sustainers. Our goal is to get two sustainers, Dean. If folks will call us at 512-472-5667. I know we've got Sonic George back there. I'm not sure who else is answering phones.
0: Was Lisa for a minute ago. I don't know if she's still
1: there. It was. Two other wonderful creative programmers here at Co-op. And we would love to hear from you right now. Please do let us know what it is you prefer, what it is you like, what it is you most agree with that we broadcast at 91.7 on the FM. We'd love to thank you by name, but if you don't want to do that, just let us know. And if you want to pledge online at KOP.org, the donate button, of course, will show up in the system, and we can thank you all the same. 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But again, Kinsey and Dean here, hoping that we can thank you by name. 512-472-5667. 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
0: We're going to go to a break and pick up the conversation right where we left off. Amy Goodman, Eric Schlosser, and just a moment.

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0: And back in the studio with Co-op's Fall Membership Drive, we are going to pick up the conversation between Amy Goodman, Nermeen Sheikh, and Eric Schlosser right where we left off. 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
1: And also one thing I wanted to ask, this book came out 25 years ago.
2: Yeah.
1: Has anything changed with respect to the consumption of fast food in the U.S. in these last 25 years?
2: What's really changed is the eating habits of well-educated, upper-middle-class, and wealthy people. There is such an incredible awareness of food now. I mean, I couldn't get a publisher for this book in New York City. And the reason I couldn't get a publisher is that I was told nobody will read a book about food that doesn't have recipes in it. It was one of the last independent publishers in Boston that published this book. And now there are...
3: How many books have you sold since then?
2: I have no idea. I'm very grateful that I'm here with you 25 years later. But there's now a whole literature on food. There's bookshelves of books on our food system. I'm not taking credit for it. I just am so gratified. So we now have two food systems. We have a food system for the well-educated, the wealthy, upper middle class, who are buying sustainable food, organic food, grass-fed beef, watching cooking shows. And then you have a food system for working people and the poor. It's this food system. It's the fast food industrial system. And, you know, the reason that I'm still talking about this is that it's entirely possible for us to have a food system that provides healthy food for everybody. One of the things that we don't talk about are the ways in which the external costs of the industrial food system are imposed on us. And since this book came out, there's a whole new field of economics called true cost accounting. What's the real cost of what we're doing? And in the food system, you add up the cost of obesity, food safety, the poverty of food workers, et cetera, et cetera. And, you know, one of my goals is to make the real cost of this industrial food appear on the menu. And, you know, if we're going to give government subsidies shouldn't be going to soybean and corn farmers in the Midwest to grow animal feed. I mean, 100 million acres are devoted to corn in this country. That's the size of California. And of that 100 million acres, maybe 350,000 go to the kind of corn that we eat, you know, sweet corn or canned corn. The rest of it is going to, anyway, I don't want to speak for 3 hours, but I'm hopeful that this system could be changed. And the one thing I give Bobby Kennedy Jr. credit for, and, you know, a broken clock is right twice a day, is that he had the crazy nerve to talk about the problems with our food system in a way that only a handful of other politicians were willing to do. And he did it for very selfish political reasons, but there's an underlying popular opinion to change our food system, and that's what Maha has shown.
3: Eric, before you go, I want to ask you about the notorious former ICE jail in Florida, in the Everglades. You wrote a piece in The Atlantic headlined, "The Alligator Alcatraz Boondoggle." Yeah. So earlier this week, the Department of Homeland Security's internal watchdog revealed immigrants jailed at Alligator Alcatraz were held in outdoor metal cages that were no bigger than a phone booth. At least 79 immigrants were caged this way, which DHS called calming areas. They were caged for several minutes, up to nearly 2 hours. Investigators also found Alligator Alcatraz did not comply with standards related to medical care, food quality, personal hygiene, recreation. The jail eventually shut down after legal challenges and scrutiny over its abuse and inhumane conditions. Why did you shift to focus on Alligator Alcatraz, and what should we know about it today?
2: My next book is on prisons in America. I've been going into prisons in this country since the early 1990s. And unfortunately, President Trump has given me a concluding chapter of the book, which is the outrageous unconscionable arrest and detention of immigrants in this country who are being completely brutalized. I've gone into maximum security prisons that are terrible, and it costs about $50,000, $70,000, $80,000 a year to house someone in a maximum security prison, maybe $100,000. The immigrants at Alligator Alcatraz had been sent there for civil violations, not criminal violations. And the state of Florida and the American taxpayers were paying $1 million a year per detainee to be held in the most brutal conditions that you will not find in most maximum security prisons. And I wrote that article for The Atlantic on Alligator Alcatraz to provide a roadmap for a Democratic Congress to investigate where that money went. I'm an investigative reporter. I could not find out the name of the warden of Alligator Alcatraz. It was being run by a private corporation with no background in corrections. It looks like they were friends of the governor of Florida who were earning a fortune off of exploiting and brutalizing immigrants who were there for a civil, you know, not even, they hadn't even been convicted of a crime. So my hope is that we will get a full federal investigation, not only of the human rights violations that occurred at Alligator Alcatraz, but follow the money. Who made a fortune off of this? I mean, the only prison that the United States runs that spends more money per detainee is Guantanamo. And the idea that we were subjecting busboys, landscapers, people who'd been in the United States for decades and committed no crime to the kind of brutality that we saw at Guantanamo when Guantanamo first opened, it's a shameful episode in American history, and it needs to be fully investigated by Congress.
3: Eric Schlosser, congratulations on your work. Investigative journalist, author of several books, including Fast Food Nation, The Dark Side of the All-American Meal. The 25th anniversary edition of the book is being published next week. We'll link to all of your recent articles. Coming up, philosopher Susan Neiman, author of the new book, Call It Evil, Understanding the Trump Era. Stay with us. Hi, I'm Amy Goodman, host of Democracy Now! 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

0: And it's Dean here with you back in the studio, taking part in our co-op fall membership drive. 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You could do that very easily by going to the phones, 512-472-5667. You can talk to John or Sonic George. We've got co-op royalty in the house.
1: That's right. And someone has already called. I believe her name is Kathleen. Kathleen, we so want to thank you from the bottom of our hearts for donating. And she wanted to thank Dean and Kenzie for all their hard work on producing Democracy Now!, especially today. I think Dean put in a good 2 hours, and I put in at least an hour and a half the other day editing. And, you know, it's always worth it, though. I mean, this is the kind of independent, international, of course it's national news as well, but you hear people interviewed by Juan and Nermin and Amy that not even National Public Radio, which I consider somewhat liberal, they never get to it. But Amy brings them here, and we have it for you twice a week at this time on Co-op Radio. We are Austin's community radio station, and we feel like enough people in the community want to hear this kind of information, we're going to provide it. And that's what we've been doing since the pandemic.
0: Yeah, and people in the community do show up. We had Amy Goodman here to promote a movie, not by her, but about her and about Democracy Now! And how that got going. And Amy graciously let us invite her to a meet and greet, which we had quite a turnout for. It was quite a fundraiser on its own, and it's very gratifying to see that people, you know, it's not fun listening to the news these days.
1: No, it's not. It's disturbing frequently.
0: Yeah, but you got to do it, right? You got to know what's going on. You got to hear, you know, what the stories are. And they bring the stories to life. They bring people that are on the ground in various places, or experts, academics, you know, people that are fighting the fight. And
1: you know, I'm not sure I agree with you as to say you got to do it, but it's a choice that we make.
0: Okay,
1: you
0: that's
1: and
0: what
1: I make
0: that's
1: for
0: what
1: sure.
0: I meant. Okay, I got to do it.
1: Yeah, it's a choice we make, and I mean it really bothers me even more to not know what's going on out there. And so that's why we're asking you to call and pony up if you can, whatever you can support us with out of your budget. 512-472-5667 is the number to call, and it'll only take a moment. Any kind of payment will work, but you decide what fits into your budget, and John and Sonic George will pass it along to us. Again, we want to thank Kathleen for calling in her pledge. We'd like you to join her, and especially if you're listening from afar, or maybe not in our FM listening area, please do pledge by hitting the donate button at koop.org. We will still thank you publicly because you're part of the family. I mean, we couldn't do this without your support.
0: Only if you want to. You could be anonymous as well. Mm-hmm. They're not going to force you to have your name out there.
1: Absolutely.
0: And by the way, speaking of membership and types of membership, we are always looking for sustaining members. That starts at $15 a month. You could set that up either way on the phone or on the computer. And it's very quick and easy, and it's a set it and forget it. You become a long-running, well, as long as you want to, member of co-op, sustaining supporter of co-op. It allows us to budget better because we know that we have that coming to us.
1: Very true. Very true, Dean. We've already had one call. Kathleen's called in. We have one sustainer. We only need one more person to call in. $15 a month at the $120 annual level. You will also receive the new, what I'm calling the hi-fi sci-fi version of the latest t-shirt, and the digital download. If you're a music fan of all the diversity on co-op, let us know when you call us, and let us thank you on the air. We got to have y'all.
0: All right, we are going to get back to Democracy Now! We've got one last interview, which will run in its entirety without interruption. Thanks so much for everybody. I hope we didn't inconvenience you by cutting up that last one, but that's live radio. That's what you got to do sometimes.
1: Mm-hmm.
0: Okay, we're 512-472-5667, koop.org.

0: book is also about the concept of evil. It's titled Call It Evil, Understanding the Trump Era. Susan Neiman is a director emerita of the Einstein Forum in Potsdam, Germany, but she's joining us here in New York. Before we talk about your new book, I want to ask about what's happening in Germany, where you just left coming here. You're going to be teaching at New York University, NYU. You lived in Germany for 30 years.
1: More than 30 years, yes.
0: German far-right party, AfD, recently won nearly 44% of the vote in the East German state of Saxony-Anhalt. It was the strongest showing by a far-right party since in the German election since the Nazi era. Can you talk about the significance of this? I mean, many in Germany are reeling at this point, but it's not known, as you know, we're very insulated in the United States when it comes to getting news from outside the United States. What's actually happened?
1: I don't know yet. In fact, I was just asked yesterday to write a piece for Le Monde on exactly that question. And I said, I'm not going to say anything in for another week, because we have two other big state elections coming on Sunday, which are actually represent many more people than Saxony-Anhalt. In particular, the Berlin election, where it looks as if we may get a Turkish woman whose parents went into exile from Turkey because they were socialists, who has tried as much as possible to base her campaign on Zoran Mamdani's. In fact, the Linke, the left party, has quoted Leonard Cohen with saying, first we take Manhattan, then we take Berlin. Okay? So it would be a completely different result, also representing a much larger state of people. Germany has about Berlin has about 3.5 million people. It's also the capital. Sachsen-Anhalt has about 2 million. I don't want to play it down. It's deeply concerning that the AfD got so many voters.
0: What has changed in this last half century? I'd be way beyond that.
1: Yeah. So, look, part of it is the other parties are just awful. They are incapable. In fact, the almost funny thing, I mentioned Mamdani at a book talk I gave just before I left Germany. Somebody said to me, well, you've confirmed our worst fears about America. Is there any hope? And I said, yeah. We have a fantastic mayor of New York who's inspired a lot of other candidates. And the man said to me, you know, we Germans are very afraid of charisma. That's true. And that's one of the wrong lessons they learned from their history. What's changed is that the other parties don't, possibly the left, have a real program that they're able to communicate. What's changed is also one has to understand Sachsen-Anhalt is a state in East Germany. Now, one of the West German myths about East Germany is, oh, well, the reason why there are proportionally larger numbers of people voting for a far-right party is they never learned anything about democracy because they lived in a totalitarian system. This is just not true. In fact, the oldest people the oldest population of Sachsen-Anhalt were the people who were voting against the AfD, okay, not the younger people who were born in East Germany. What's true is that West Germans have been contemptuous of East Germans for a very long time. 1.8% of leadership jobs, and that's leadership in the media, in the government, in universities, in corporations, 1.8% of leadership inside East Germany is East German. The rest of it are West Germans who have come to East Germany. So there's a lot of resentment, understandably, and a lot of desire for change. There is racism. There is, there's racism everywhere. But I'm not convinced yet that it's a sign of where

0: Germany is going, okay?
1: So let's go from what you said about the left in Germany taking inspiration from Zohran Mamdani and then go to your book, these extremes of the political spectrum that are now in evidence in the U.S. Unfortunately, one of them is more powerful than the other. So talk about this book, why you wrote it, Call It Evil, Understanding the Trump Era.
0: I read it because, first of all, I was astonished by the number of people who didn't need to, who have quickly capitulated in the second Trump administration. Okay, I always thought the point of having more money than any family could possibly spend on luxury in a lifetime, I thought that the point of having that kind of money was being able to say no. And it's apparently not. I mean, that Google changed its maps to Lake America was for me. thank you.
2: From Lake Ontario.
0: Thank you for your that expression. It's a trivial kowtow, but it's fairly unbelievable, I think. Okay. But what struck me that may explain both the capitulation and the election of the second Trump administration is the uneasiness that so many people on the left have with moral language. People worry that it's religiously tinged, if they're secular. It's not. This is something I know something about, having written
2: as a moral philosopher.
0: Yeah. And having written a book 25 years ago called Evil in Modern Thought, so I know something about the history. Moral concepts come before religious concepts in every culture, okay? Religion is a way to express certain moral concepts. It's an attempt to solve certain moral problems. But the initial feeling of evil, you can call it a sense of injustice, is something that children have in every culture. And according to some researchers, even primates and other higher animals like elephants, okay? So it's not a religious term, although religious people tend to feel more comfortable with moral language. People worry that it's polarizing, that it's demonizing. And by that worry, we leave the strongest weapons we have in the language in the hands of people who are least responsible in using them.
1: So let's go, actually, to senior White House aide Stephen Miller speaking to CNN earlier this year.
3: We live in a world in which you can talk all you want about international niceties and everything else, but we live in a world, in the real world, Jake, that is governed by strength, that is governed by force, that is governed by power. These are the iron laws of the world.
1: So that's Stephen Miller, Susan Neiman, your response to that and what that shows about the entire political conversation here under the Trump administration.
0: Stephen Miller is echoing two sources. I don't know if he knows it. One is the Nazi legal theorist Carl Schmitt, but the other is something that goes back to the ancient Greeks. And it's about the Athenians defending a genocide, okay? The Athenians committed a genocide on the island of Melos, okay, because the Miletians would not bow to their superior power, okay? So that's the first time you see that argument in history. I have no idea whether Stephen Miller knows that. What's more disturbing is the fact that he's stating that as the iron law of the world. And unfortunately, that is what many people today believe, okay, that self-interest and interest in power is the only thing that motivates human beings to action, and we'd better just face it. Now, this is a philosophical idea, okay? People treat it as a fact. It's a philosophical idea. It's a piece of ideology. And it's a piece of ideology that we have been trained for a good century, or a bad century, if you like, a good century to accept as fact. And what my book does is talk about the ways in which, through misinterpretations of both Adam Smith and Charles Darwin, mixed in the late 20th century with a little bit of Michel Foucault, how those ideas got into the water stream. You don't have to have read any of those people to read them in the media, to hear them on television, but they are ideologies that are every bit as strong as any other totalitarian ideology.
1: But you, so I just want to ask you, because you do talk about this in the book. What do you think explains the fact that a large portion, a significant portion of the American population electorate voted for Trump in the second term?
0: Because although we could see the immorality in the first term and the tendencies towards fascism, I don't think that's too strong an expression. We're so convinced that moral concepts are for suckers, as he would say, or as Stephen Miller would say, you know, they're niceties that don't actually make a difference in the world, that people threw up their hands and were unable to condemn what was actually going on in a shocking kind of way. Many of us have been shocked. We talk about the contempt for the rule of law that we already saw to some extent in the first administration. We're seeing even more blatantly now. What we forget is the rule of law depends on people having a commitment to abide by the rule of law, even when a legal decision goes against you. Okay, that is a moral commitment. And James Madison knew that. He said the best constitution in the world, he didn't put it that way, he said no constitution can protect a people without any virtue. Now, the founding fathers were less anxious about using moral language than we have become. We need to get more comfortable with it if we're going to understand exactly how we've been affected. Maybe brainwashed is the appropriate term, by the idea that morality is for losers, suckers, fools, or it's a form of hype that is attempting to convince people, fool people, into accepting forms of power that we don't. And we saw that, frankly, in the George W. Bush administration, his use of words like moral clarity for a war that was neither moral nor clear is, I think, something that prepared us to think when politicians use moral language, they're trying to pull the wool over our faces.
2: Well, the book is fascinating. It's called Call It Evil: Understanding the Trump Era. It's by Susan Neiman, Director Emerita of the Einstein Forum in Potsdam, Germany, philosopher and author of many books. Fascinating book. That does it for our show. Tonight, I'll be back in Bayshore, New York, where I grew up.
4: Thank you, Amy. 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
4: 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All your Sunday favorites. 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Somebody's got to hold down the fort, so.
5: That's true. 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
4: All right, we're going to give Loud Patrick time to a little bit of time to take over the desk here. Magic Box coming up. Thank you, everybody. Over and out.
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0: Oh. Oh. What is that sound? What is that?
1: What?
0: Oh, my gosh. What do you mean? Oh, my gosh. It's so loud.
1: You think it's loud?
0: It's so loud in here.
1: The crowd? You don't like the crowd?
0: Oh,
1: sorry.
0: It's so loud. All the what was that? Was that music that you're playing?
1: Yeah, that was music.
0: Oh.
1: This is Co-op Radio 91.7 FM, and you're listening to The Magic Box.
0: Oh.
1: My name is Lad Patrick, your booger bearing at the booth. What's your name?
0: Oh, my name's Quiet Dylan. And
1: Quiet
0: that is
1: Dylan.
0: So loud. Everything is so loud.
1: I'm so sorry. I'm so sorry that it's too loud, Quiet Dylan.
0: Oh,
1: but,
0: my God.
1: Hey, thanks for coming in today. It's the membership drive here at Co-op, so, you know.
0: I came in to donate here in person in the studio. They said I couldn't do that, so I went online and I donated via the donate button on the website.
1: Oh, at koop.org?
0: Yes, I did. Yes, I did that.
1: Wow. Well, thanks so much, Quiet Dylan. Your support, every listener support goes such a long way.
0: Yeah.
1: Into keeping us on the air and keeping all these great loud rockin' heaters going. That was Chalk Dust Torture by Phish from Hampton Winston, Salem, 1997.
0: So is this what you do? You play loud music on your show? I normally only listen to the Doubleheads, and they just talk, and it's nice and quiet. And
1: yeah, that's a very calm, normal show.
0: Normal. And I get a lot of news and public affairs from it.
1: That's
0: just
1: right.
0: Like the other shows, like Democracy Now.
1: So many great programs.
0: But it's so loud. And they call you Loud Patrick?
1: They call me Loud Patrick. That's my name, yeah. Yeah, we play jam, psych, funk, jazz fusion music.
0: Oh, wow.
1: A lot of live stuff. Pretty noisy.
0: Wow. Wow. Yeah, I'm glad I'm going to be donating towards the Doublehead show, not your show.
1: Well, you can do what you want, but hey, you out there, listener, why don't you... 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I mean, any donation to Co-op is a good one, but I would really appreciate it if you would call now.
0: Oh, are the phones ringing right now? Oh, so loud.
1: That might just be in your... That might be tinnitus from that last heater.
0: Okay, maybe that's what that is.
1: But we'd love to get those phones ringing, so you can call 512-472-5667 or go online. Spare Quiet Dylan's ears. Go to koop.org.
0: Just click the donate button, please. 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Or you can call in. Who's back there right now? Do you know?
1: We got John Hoffner and Sonic George are back
0: Sonic
1: there.
0: Sonic George. He's been here all day.
1: So I think he has been. But that's the dedication. You know, co-ops run by dedicated volunteers. None of us are paid. Well, there's a couple paid staff members, but I'm a volunteer. Sonic George and John are volunteers.
0: Mm-hmm.
1: And we need that dough. Because we're not taking it. It's just, it all goes towards keeping the station running.
0: And before we jump into some more music, we'd like to, of course, thank the food donors, El Dorado Cafe and Oddwood Brewery.
1: Yes, we sure would. Yeah, some delicious food here to feed those volunteers. Let's hear a message from Co-op's managing director, and then we will get back to some tunes. Are you familiar with him?
0: Federico.
1: Yes, you're a real fan.
0: Yeah, he speaks very quietly.
1: He's very mild-mannered, yeah.
0: Calm. I like him a lot.
1: I'm glad to hear it.
0: Really?
1: I like him, too. Let's hear what he has to say.
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1: 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Here's the Gangsters with Sweet 4 Funk Band here on Co-op Radio.

0: Some nice punctuation on that one. That was the Gangsters with Sweet for Funk Band. Yeah, did you like that last note? You thought it was
1: I really thought it was over. I put the headphones back on, and then that hit was so loud. Oh, my gosh.
0: I'm so sorry. Well, I hope you liked it, listener. That was the Gangsters' Sweet for Funk Band, some 1970s Portland funk for you on this Thursday afternoon on Co-op Radio, and it is our membership drive.
1: Oh, yeah. Thank goodness it is, because I have these new Co-op socks on my ears right now to just shield.
0: Wow, those are cool looking.
1: They're very cool. They're like psychedelic.
0: Yeah, we like that stuff here in the Magic Box.
1: Purple and green. And
0: cosmic.
1: Very cosmic stuff. And I guess if you donate $100 one time, you get a t-shirt.
0: Okay.
1: If you donate $175...
0: Okay.
1: One time.
0: All right.
1: You get a t-shirt and socks. Oh. If you donate $325, you get the t-shirt, socks, and the sticker pack.
0: Whoa.
1: But of course, why would you donate one time? Am I right?
0: Yeah. Loud? You know, I'm pretty sure. That's right. I'm Loud Patrick.
1: Loud Patrick?
0: That's my name. Yeah, you're Booger Bear in the booth.
1: Is that part of your name?
0: That's part of the name.
1: Or is that?
0: Well, it's like a little.
1: Is it kind of like a catchphrase you say? It's like a tick you have?
0: It's a tick that I have. Please be respectful.
1: Yeah, don't worry. I'm not making fun of it at all.
0: it's part of my name.
1: Okay, great.
0: Yeah, you can donate monthly. You can take any amount that suits your budget and donate once a month to Co-op Radio, which really helps the station because that's a continuous stream of cash to keep us on the air.
1: Keeps us on the air doing what we love. And we have some recurring sustainers.
0: Whoa,
1: we call them sustainers here.
0: Oh,
1: at
0: yes,
1: the studio.
0: We sure do.
1: And you've hooked a couple sustainers here. And
0: Whoa, you're kidding.
1: Let's talk about them. We have, of course. Sorry, this thing is a little. We have, of course, Nick, a new sustainer. I think that's part of your show. Yeah. Nick, new sustainer for $5 a month. Thanks for the great programming. This is in quotes, okay?
0: Okay.
1: The ending part is...
0: Oh, for the great programming?
1: Yes.
0: Oh, dang.
1: Oh, no, yeah.
0: Well, thank you, Nick. It does. Yeah, sarcasm aside, we really appreciate
1: it. Those were my quotes.
0: Oh.
1: Those were my quotes. And then we had another online... this is a one-time donation from somebody named Giggs.
0: Thank you, Giggs.
1: I love how this show has changed my music taste. Thanks. Loud Patrick.
0: Oh, well, you're welcome.
1: She didn't put the Booga Bear thing, though, so...
0: That's okay. Okay. Just Loud Patrick for
1: okay,
0: sure.
1: Okay, we'll leave it at... Okay, yeah, we don't want to... Okay.
0: Save some time.
1: And then, look, you got somebody to increase their sustainer amount from $35 to $50 a month.
0: Whoa, holy Toledo.
1: Holy Toledo is right. But they did request no Peruvian psychedelic bands.
0: Okay, we can do that. I bet they're talking about Los Tuthanaca. Played them for Levitation a couple weeks ago.
1: They really freaked them out,
0: I think.
1: It's
0: pretty out there. But really appreciate... Who was that?
1: That was Philip.
0: Philip. Thank you so much, Philip.
1: We got one from Matt Fox. I think that's how you pronounce it.
0: Fox?
1: For $100. And he says, louder, please. But let's not... Let's not. Whoa. Okay. I'm going to have to put on more socks, okay? Please. Thank you, Matt.
0: Thanks so much, Matt.
1: My gosh, there's so many, actually. Hold on. We have an online from Kathleen for $25.
0: Hey, thanks, Kathleen. That's so nice. Hey, and you know, you're talking about sticker packs. Every single donation to the Magic Box gets a Magic Box sticker, just as a token of my appreciation.
1: Wow.
0: Personally.
1: Are you handing me one right now?
0: I am.
1: Incredible.
0: It's so cool, isn't it?
1: Yeah, it looks like it's got like a, there's a box, there's magic coming out of it.
0: That's right.
1: And then there's a Booga Bear in there,
0: I think? Yeah, there's a Booga Bear in it. Yeah, okay. Yeah, you've got it.
1: Yeah, great. I can't wait to see that sticker. Yeah. Exactly that sticker.
0: It'll be exactly that.
1: Okay, good. We have one more current sustainer.
0: You're kidding.
1: That decided to give you the Magic Box, us. We're a community
0: here.
1: You're
0: here with me, Quiet Dylan.
1: A $50 one-time donation.
0: Wow.
1: I'm part of the cheering... this is what they're saying.
0: Okay.
1: Elizabeth, I'm part of the cheering crowd. I always enjoy the Magic Box. Like the music he brings, interesting and fun.
0: Wow, thanks so much, Elizabeth.
1: Mm-hmm.
0: That's huge. And thanks to everybody. That's amazing. And yeah, like Quiet Dylan said, it's not just me. It's all of us here at Co-op. This keeps all of the great programming you like. You're going to keep it locked here for the next half hour so you can hear Eclectic Ladyland coming up. I know you're going to stay tuned for the Emo Diaries, and I especially know you're going to stay tuned for the Doubleheads Variety Hour coming up at 6.
1: Yes, the quietest program on the radio.
0: Nice, peaceful radio for your Thursday, closing the Thursday here on Co-op. Hey, you know, we do have a goal of $420 because I don't know if you've heard this, Quiet Dylan, but $330 is the new $420, and it's $332 here in Austin.
1: I love it. I didn't know that.
0: Let's keep it rolling. You know, this is so great. Keep those calls coming in. Let's do it. Let's hit that goal and let's keep Co-op grooving. We're gonna move on to some more. It's 91.7 day. We're playing all 9-minute and 17-second songs. So this will give you plenty of time to pick up that phone, dial 512-472-5667. Plenty of time to go online and quietly press the donate now button at koop.org. We're going to hear something psychedelic, some of the psychedelic fusion jazz type of thing, somewhere in between. What
1: just
0: do you think
1: Peruvian.
0: About genres? It's not Peruvian. I don't know where this guy's from.
1: For
0: Philip, we'll keep this somewhere else. I think this is in Europe. This is Goran Kajfez with new track from The Reason Why Volume 2. I'm going to look up where he's from. He named it new track. Pretty
1: genius.
0: Creative, huh?
1: Genius.
0: All right, this is the Magic Box on Co-op Radio, 512-472-5667 and koop.org.
1: Ooh. Quiet down, everybody. Gosh, quiet. Quiet. Quiet.
0: They listen to you.

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15: That's right. 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All those great businesses here in Austin. Oh, I'm sorry. This is the Magic Box. My name is Lad Patrick. Over here on the mic with me is Quiet Dylan. How's it? How you doing, Dylan?
16: They're clapping so loud for this show.
15: They love it. I don't know what to tell you.
16: Wait, but you didn't say the rest of your name, Lad Patrick.
15: Oh, my name is Lad Patrick. You're Booger Bear in the booth.
16: There he

0: Now, Loud Patrick, you've had a flurry of large donations.
1: You're
0: here,
1: kidding.
0: And before I tell you how, you know, what we've raised so far in this hour, it's completely destroyed your goal of $300,
1: which is exciting. Our goal is $420.
0: Oh, right. Sorry, $420. Excuse me. Of course. All right, cool. $400. But let me read off some of these new ones. We have one time donation from Kendall. Thank you, Kendall.
1: Thank you, Kendall.
0: Another one time donation by Jesse for $100.
1: Thank you, Jesse.
0: This is a big one. And there's a huge.
1: That is a big one.
0: There's a huge thing to say here after this one. No, we got it. You got a $25 a month sustainer.
1: Whoa.
0: Which is, of course, $150 over the next 6 months.
1: Oh, my God.
0: And they said, I'm very thankful Co-op exists. This station is a beacon of light in our world that is so preoccupied with profit at any cost. I've discovered so much new music that I would never get from your typical commercial radio station. My favorite program is The Magic Box. I always love tuning in and seeing what gems Loud Patrick has to share. Many thanks to all the volunteers that keep this station running. We appreciate you. We appreciate you, Andrew.
1: Thank you so much, Andrew. That's huge. Wow. I don't think I've ever heard that I'm someone's favorite show. I have a hard time believing it, but thank you so much.
0: Incredible. Congratulations,
1: Patrick.
0: That's
1: incredible. All these donations really keep this. Where else are you going to hear a whole hour of 9-minute songs, folks? You know, I know. Not on
0: Doubleheads Variety Hour.
1: That's for sure. But that's a great show to listen to also. I was
0: very
1: going to
0: nice
1: say
0: and
1: not on,
0: quiet.
1: Not on your streamers and places like that, but something unique. But, you know, Doubleheads Variety Hour is also very unique to Co-op Radio. That's something you're not going to get anywhere else.
0: They would never allow those two idiots to go on any other station.
1: Yeah, and it's a miracle they're allowed here, having met them.
0: It's incredible that they are allowed here.
1: But this is an incredible place. It's incredible that I'm on the radio, that somebody like me could come in and say, hey, why don't you teach me how that works, and you know, be given a whole hour to program with, you know, jam rock.
0: That's right. And as we were talking, as we were blabbering over here, there was another online donation.
1: You're kidding.
0: By Day and Shay.
1: Wow. Day and Shay, thank you.
0: For $100. Love the Magic Box and Sonic George and Democracy Now.
1: Wow. That's so nice. Thank you so much. Some great programs.
0: Democracy Now, not the same as Sonic George and the Magic Box, but we're happy you have that kind of, you know, vision.
1: It's a great mix. And,
0: great,
1: you know,
0: mix.
1: And people who listen to Co-op listen to all sorts of stuff.
0: Oh, my gosh. It's so loud.
1: The crowd loves it. Here, let's take a break. Let's take a break to hear from another person who supports Co-op, Jim. And we'll come back to introduce another tune.
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1: Uh-oh. Where's our crowd? There they are.
0: Thank God they're... Oh, gosh, they're back. It was so nice.
1: Why did Dylan shoot them all out of here?
0: So nice.
1: But they're back. You can't stop the people from coming to listen to the Magic Box here on Co-op Radio.
0: Mm-mm.
1: All right. Well, let's hear another tune.
0: Wait, before we hear another tune.
1: Oh,
0: Loud Patrick, we doubled 420.
1: You're kidding.
0: Yeah, we doubled 420.
1: Wow, a double doobie.
0: We got a double doobie.
1: We
0: call it an oop sometimes.
1: That's right.
0: Incredible. Congratulations.
1: Wow, thanks so much. Thanks to everybody who's donated. You know, and it's not too late. We got another 10 minutes or so. You can call 512-472-5667. Keep Co-op run and go to koop.org. Let's

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0: Hate to come in and chomp on the tunes here.
1: Oh, thank God.
0: But we got to get out of here. We got to make way for Eclectic Ladyland coming up in a mere 4 minutes here on Co-op Radio. You've been listening to The Magic Box. My name is Lad Patrick, your booger bear in the booth. I've been joined by Quiet Dylan.
1: Yes. Yes, I'm so glad nobody's clapping right now.
0: It's almost over. It's almost over.
1: Yeah, it's so loud. I just can't wait for a quieter show to come on.
0: I don't know if Eclectic Ladyland will be a good pick for that. That's pretty rocking sometimes, but we'll see. We'll see. Well, I just want to thank everybody for donating during the Magic Box here.
1: We didn't mention this last donation of $100.
0: Oh, whoa.
1: Which says, always love Co-op. The Magic Box has quickly become one of my favorite shows.
0: Wow.
1: What a groovy way to spend my Thursday afternoon.
0: Wow. Thank you so much.
1: Groovy Thursdays
0: with
1: groovy the Magic
0: Thursday
1: Box.
0: What a groovy Thursday with the Magic Box. Leading into Eclectic Ladyland, the Emo Diaries, the Doubleheads Variety Hour. Who is that one from?
1: That one's from Jennifer.
0: Jennifer. Thank you, Jennifer. Thanks, Dan, Shay, Andrew, Jesse, Kendall, Elizabeth, Kathleen, Matt, Philip, Giggs, and Nick, all y'all. Thanks for keeping Co-op on the air. Hey, thanks to you, Quiet Dylan.
1: Hey, thank you, Loud Patrick, for having this double doobie with me today.
0: This was a real treat.
1: Real treat. The double doobie donation. The double doobie donation.
0: Wow.
1: Incredible.
0: Truly incredible. Well, I think we're going to play one more tune. It's not going to be the full 9 minutes and 17 seconds, but we're going to hear something from the amazing Mainstream Records. All good stuff from there. We're going to hear Charles Kinnard with Slop Jar. Thanks for filling up our slop jar. This is from 1972's Woga. Keep donating. If you missed it,
1: don't stop.
0: Don't stop. You can stay. The membership drive goes all the way through Sunday. You can keep it. Yeah. Keep donating. 512-472-5667. KOOP.org. I'll be back next week with more jam, psych, funk, and jazz fusion music. Thanks again, and we'll see you on the other side.

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1: My name is Tim Mateer, and I am a sustaining member of Co-op Radio. 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
2: Hello, and welcome to Eclectic Ladyland. I am Alana, filling in for St. Annie this week, and I have Ross with me here in studio.
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2: And we are continuing on with Co-op's fall membership drive as well.
3: Yeah. 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Been pitching on a lot of shows this week. 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I don't know. 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But if you would like to make a donation, if you love Eclectic Ladyland, if you love St. Annie, if you love what's going on here, then you can call in at 512-472-5667. 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And we're going to, if you have any comments, you can give them to the people on the phones out there. We've got George and John on the phones today. They're just chomping at the bit. And you can also do that on the website, and we will read out your lovely messages live on the air.
2: Absolutely. And today is also 91.7 day. And
3: oh, yeah.
2: So have a theme going on today.
3: Nice.
2: Every song or its artist has a 9, a 1, or a 7 somewhere in it.
3: I love it.
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0: That was Cloud Line by Megan Maroney. Before then, you heard Have Your Way by Tiana Major 9. And that part of the 9 set of our 91.7 day started with 9 to 5 by Dolly Parton. So we are celebrating September the 17th as 91.7 day. But we are also celebrating membership drive and asking you all to help us stay on the air and keep 91.7 co-op going.
1: Yeah, and like I said before, it's an incredibly important time of the year for us. We don't get, you know, tons of massive donations. We are not federally funded. And, you know, that means that it's all of the little donations you're doing, no matter how small, that are keeping us afloat. It's our sustainers that are given every month. And without that, you know, this doesn't happen. And I've been talking about this a lot this week, but if we didn't have this already, this community radio station that your community members get to be on and you get to listen to for free, they wouldn't let us have it. It'd be like the libraries, you know, like it wouldn't happen. Like to this day and age, they would be like, yeah, just go on there and just do whatever you want in your community. No, it would be a commercial radio station. There'd be ads and we wouldn't get to choose what we want to choose, what we play on the air.
0: Absolutely.
1: Yeah. So it's an important thing that is worth protecting. I don't think people realize that it is a rare and beautiful thing that we have here. So I am asking you, I'm imploring you, go call us in. We've got people on the phones. They want to hear your voice. You can go to the website. You can do it. But we've got people that would love to hear from you. You can call in at 512-472-5667. Or you can go to the website at koop.org. And if you're an existing sustainer, it's time to up that contribution. I am an existing sustainer. I am going to up my contribution as well. And it's easy, you know, it just comes out of your account every month. And I mean, you know, you probably don't even notice it. And if it's a couple dollars more, you're probably not going to notice it either. And it's going to go a long way for what we do here at the station. Also, if you want to become a sustainer, if you get to that $15 a month level, you can get the t-shirt that is, being given away. Well, I give it away. It's as part of, your donation, you'll get that. And it is amazing this year. And I'm not just saying that. I know I'm in full sales pitch mode and you can hear it in my voice. I don't talk like this normally. And I am not a closer, I would say, but, no, it's actually really, really cool. It was designed by Co-op's own Grace from the Clear Spot. And it is, it's kind of like a Art Deco psychedelic, I don't know, glow in the dark poster. I don't know how to describe it. It's really sweet though.
0: And you can see it by going online to co-op.org. So before you donate, you can see the shirt that you'll be getting as a $15 a month sustainer.
1: Yeah, that's way better than just me describing that awkwardly. there's also, you know, if you can give a little more, we have some like really cool socks, and socks aren't normally exciting, but these ones, they look pretty sweet. I don't know. So yeah, anyways, once again, if you're a sustainer, please think about upping that contribution. We count on you to keep us going here. And that phone number is 512-472-5667. Or you can donate directly on the website at koop.org. And leave us a comment. We wanna read it on air. We want to give thanks to everybody out there that makes this beautiful thing happen.
0: Absolutely. And please also support our mission for education. We all get to learn about the broadcast arts here. Yeah. On the radio and get to learn what years of school may not have been able to teach us for those who majored in it. And for those of us who didn't get to major in it, learning this for the first time and really getting to be a part of things has been really great. And we want to continue to educate those who are interested and continue to have a show for those who want to be on air and things off air for those who want to just volunteer for a co-op and do more for the community.
1: Yeah, there's all types of ways to get involved. You can be part of the community council that's engaging with all of the local nonprofits that we partner with and helping deliver their messages. There's a lot of important things that happen that aren't just being here on the mic. And right. And there's tons of ways to get involved. And I encourage everybody to volunteer. It was one of the best decisions I made to do. But right now, we need you to give monetarily as your impact. That's the most important way you can give right now, because this is the limited time that we are raising all those funds. So, phone number is 512-472-5667, or go to the website at koop.org.
0: And we will continue now celebrating 91.7 day with the second set of 9s. So coming up next is 9 by Willow and SZA. 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

bored when the other guys stare. He took me out, spun me around till the night's end. And my friend back home came passing through the city. Well, I don't think he's cute, and he don't think I'm pretty. But Charlie wouldn't let him go anywhere with me. He said, it's me, you're that friend. So I went and got a new one.

0: That was the first song of our one set, I Got a New One by Elizabeth Nicholson. And our nine set ended with Cloud Nine's The Rattlin' Bog and Nine by Willow and SZA as we celebrate 91.7 Day here on Co-op. But we are also in the midst of our membership drive, and we are asking you to help financially support us so we can keep Co-op on the air.
1: Yeah, and Ross here. I want to thank our food donors. You know, we get a lot of support from all of the contributions, all the donations that you guys have coming in, which we really appreciate. But we also have some amazing businesses that help us out during our membership drive, donating food so that our volunteers have the strength to keep going. And so I really want to thank El Dorado Cafe. And I also want to thank Oddwood Brewery for donating food. It's always amazing as a volunteer here to get something delicious while you're working those phones or you're helping pitch or you're just helping out the station in general. It really, really makes a difference. But yeah, I wanted to touch on a little bit of something. I'm always kind of interested in kind of people's origin stories of how they got to co-op. So I kind of want to share mine, but I do want to know yours, Alana. So okay. I'm going to put you on the spot and sure. Be like, what brought you here?
0: Originally, so, you know, like growing up, like every teen show, mm-hmm. They had a radio show.
1: Yeah, yeah.
0: So Saved by the Bell, 90210, City Guys, like everyone got to have a radio show. It's like, okay, when I get to high school, I want to be on the radio. And then I got to high school, it's like, there's no radio.
1: Yeah.
0: And it's almost the same for college. You basically had to major in it in order to get to it. So finding out about co-op was actually by accident. I was looking for something else, and then I heard Strictly Bluegrass, and I heard some banjos
1: nice.
0: On the radio. I was like, okay, this is different. Yeah. So like I stopped, and then that's how I found out about co-op. And that's I moved awesome. Down here the first time, and ever since then, finding out that you as an everyday person can just come in and start volunteering and maybe even end up at the show.
1: Yeah.
0: As soon as I was able to move back down here to Austin, I started the process of becoming a volunteer. And then a few years later, I went through the program training and here I am.
1: That's awesome. That's the journey. I feel like a lot of people have that journey of just being like, oh, I didn't know it was mm-hmm. allowed. I didn't know I could do this.
0: Like I thought you had to like major in RTF and then like internship and all that stuff. I did not know that you can just...
1: Yeah, exactly. And
0: volunteer.
1: And you can go through the training program. Like, honestly, I've been at a couple other radio stations, and I'm not touting my own horn. They were all small places. nothing impressive, don't worry. But it is such a like a formal and well-run process that the training team does here, where you know you're going to go through all of your training to learn about FCC and how to run the board in the studio and all those fun things. But then you're also going to go through a whole apprenticeship program where you get to go hang out with the people that you love to hear on the radio already, which is kind of a cool, weird little meet your heroes moment as well. And it was a lot of fun. I mean, I did it on the Emo Diaries. That was a lot of fun. And I got to go on a couple other shows. And it was just like, I don't know, it's such a really rewarding experience. And you don't really get to do that anywhere else. It's pretty rare that you can show up somewhere and they'll just be like, yeah, you know, just help us out a little bit. Help us, you know, with some things that we need at the station. You know, sometimes you just have to go and represent the station at an event. And sometimes it's a really sweet concert that you get to go
0: absolutely.
1: To.
0: Absolutely.
1: And you just get to talk to people about co-op. And people that love co-op will talk to you. And it's amazing. Anyways, I am way
0: what's your
1: off track.
0: Origin story?
1: Yeah. My origin story is so I had done, like I said, I'd been at a couple of radio stations in college. And my high school did have a radio station, which was really cool. I know I was obsessed with it. And so that was cool. But I really used to love doing it. And I'd been in Austin for a while. I'd been in Austin for about 10 years at that point. And I don't know, I was just kind of feeling disconnected from like my community. I feel like I didn't have a sense of community that I really wanted to feel. I didn't have like a scene that I was deeply involved in. And I used to love doing it. And I was like, why not? Why don't I just go try that out? And yeah, sure enough, I found a lot of like-minded people that shared my interest, my love of music, and sharing it with other people. And it's just it's been such a welcoming community. It's the best decision I've made in the last 5 years, easily.
0: Absolutely.
1: And it's been amazing. And now I have my own show, and that's really cool. It is just the biggest thing for me is like, I love being on the air. I love sharing music. But for me, it was having that sense of community, getting to meet everybody at the station, and everybody's willing to teach you something or give you a music recommendation. And there's just lots of ways you can get involved and meet people here. And it's, I mean, I can't recommend it enough. I know right now we are really asking for donations, but you know, I also get involved and volunteer here. It's a great place to do it. It's amazing.
0: Yeah. Yeah. And no matter your musical taste, as long as it's FCC compliant,
1: all
0: good.
1: Exactly.
0: Or if you want to talk about events, if you want to talk about sports, like there is a home for you here at Co-op, and your financial support helps keep that going.
1: Yeah. So the number to call is 512-472-5667. We've got folks just waiting to hear from you. Or you can go to the website at koop.org. There's never a better time to do it than right now. We need it. Don't wait and say you're going to do it later. Because you know what? If you're like me, you're not. You're not going to remember.
0: You're going
1: to
0: forget.
1: Yeah, exactly. So, you know.
0: And if you write it down, you're going to lose the paper that you have it on. Yeah,
1: exactly. Pull over on the side of the interstate right now. No, don't do that at all. But yeah, please call in, donate. You if you're listening now, you know us. You love us, whether you're a longtime listener or you're new to co-op. Now's the time to prove it. Put a ring on that thing. So go ahead, call in at 512-472-5667 or go to koop.org.
0: All right, and we are going to get back to celebrating 91.7 Day as we are in the one set. And coming up next is One of Those Crazy Girls by Paramore. 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

0: And wrapping up the one portion of 91.7 Day had One by Faith Hill. And before then, you heard One of These Crazy Girls by Paramore. And almost time for me to make way for the Emo Diaries, which is one of the other cool things about co-op. You're never going to hear the same show twice.
1: Yeah, yeah. I always say, just if you don't like what you're hearing, just wait a half hour or an hour, and it's going to be very different, most likely.
0: So different.
1: Yeah. And, you know, it's one of the strengths. It can be very interesting. You know, I've had, you have different show neighbors sometimes when you have your show, and you're like, it might be kind of a jarring transition, but you know what? There's that audience that loves what you're doing, and they're going to tune in, and I don't know. It's just, absolutely. It's just, there's so many different things here.
0: For example, you could have disco, then upbeat music, and then
1: metal. Yeah, exactly.
0: Back to back to back.
1: It's perfect. It's kind of the beauty. It's like we said this before, but nobody tells us what to play, you know, like we have the musical freedom to play anything we want. You know, we got to censor some things for sure. Our DJ's putting some work censoring things for sure. I know I do. And you know, our news and public affairs shows, they have the freedom to talk about what the topics that they want to talk about here. We're not beholden to, being scared of losing federal funding or anything like that. Or any large donors that we're worried about, you know, upsetting, you know, people have the freedom to speak about what they want to, the important things in the community that they want to talk about. And it's a really good community service, I think, that co-op provides. And yeah, the theme of this membership drive is be a part of the signal. So we're inviting our listeners to be a part of this by helping support us. You know, these playlists, they're not algorithm generated. I'm sure you could speak to this. People think it's pretty easy, but you know, I think a lot of us put more work than you'd think into these to make sure all the songs flow together, to make sure that it's going to be kind of a cohesive thing that you're going to get. We're packaging it into something that, I don't know, I'm rambling now, but it's work.
0: Yeah,
1: we
0: try
1: to
0: highlight people that you may not get to hear on other stations, and try to introduce you all to newer acts as well as well-established acts that you may not have heard of. And that's one of the other cool things about co-op is that we have the opportunity to do that.
1: Yeah, and there's a lot of local music that gets highlighted. I really want to do a shout out to some shows out there, you know, the Emo Diaries for sure, Austin Bandstand, you know, Both Kinds of Music. There's a bunch of shows that feature local artists, and they've got them here in the studio on a regular basis, and I think that's really cool. It's really special. It's another way we just engage with the community, and we bring something really unique to all y'all. And on that note, it is September 17th. It is 91.7 Day, and it's the important thing to note that if you donate, become a sustaining member, you'll be eligible to then get

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1: Absolutely. 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
0: Yeah. Yeah. It's going to be some really cool stuff. I don't remember who exactly is on it. Somebody was telling me the other day, but there's going to be some really fun stuff on that. It's definitely worth getting. And it's a membership drive exclusive.
1: It is.
0: You're only going to get it here. 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That's me.
1: All right, and gonna wrap up with the 7 of 91.7 Day. And nice. So got a few 7 songs coming for you. First up would be 7 Wonders by Fleetwood Mac. After that, it'll be Norah Jones with 7 Years. And then if there's time, I'll be back for one more. You're listening to Eclectic Ladyland here on Co-op.

0: That was 7 Years by Norah Jones, and before then you heard Seven Wonders by Fleetwood Mac. Want to thank St. Annie for letting me fill in today. Thank you to Ross for pitching for me.
1: And happy to be here.
0: And coming up next is the Emo Diary, so stay tuned to Co-op, and I will leave y'all with another queen, Tina Turner, with 24/7. 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
1: What do you know about Ham Day? This is Co-op Community Health Report, bringing you stories and information about health and social issues impacting Austin communities and the people who call Central Texas home. This week, we get to talk about Ham Day, H-A-A-M. That's going to be happening on September 22nd throughout the city of Austin.
2: Hi, this is Christopher Alberts, Chief Development Officer from the Health Alliance for Austin Musicians. So HAM is, as we're very commonly known in the community, we are a more than 20-year-old nonprofit that provides access to affordable healthcare for working musicians here in Central Texas. And HAM Day, which I'm thrilled to talk about today, is our biggest event of the year, both in terms of building support and awareness about what we do for those amazing local musicians. The entire idea was not doing another sit-down gala or rubber chicken dinner, but to actually showcase those that we are serving in both traditional and non-traditional venues, grocery stores, bank lobbies, your local restaurants, all to raise awareness and support. Biggest local music festival in the world, bring over 9.2 days worth of live music into a 20-hour period throughout Central Texas. HAM is built on a partnership model where we have built partner and provider relationships throughout the medical community here in Central Texas that allows us to keep costs low and really leverage the money raised into significant support. And so one of the ways that we've done that over the last 10 years or so is accessing the Affordable Care Act or the marketplace for insurance, true insurance for thousands of the musicians that we serve. HAM provides premium assistance to make sure that it truly stays affordable. And I say that because even an affordable care plan that might seem affordable on its face, most working musicians earn less than $30,000 a year. Most of the musicians that we serve do have jobs in the service industry or have another part-time job. It's very hard to make 100% of their living from music. And so they are working very often far more than that 40 hours a week. They would likely forego any form of healthcare when you think about the cultural impact, but also the economic driver that live music is to Central Texas. You know, the last figure was over $2 billion a year in economic activity for the region is tied to live music. That's built on the backbone of musicians. So HAM is almost entirely privately supported in terms of individuals and corporations. We do not really receive public funding. And so something like HAM Day, which brings both our corporate partners in the community along with individuals, that's what helps us provide that care. Access to healthcare is just so fundamental, and it should be something that everybody in our society gets access to. And really, you know, if we're going to call ourselves the live music capital of the world, like, we have to make sure that we're protecting those that build that.
1: 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The Community Health Report comes to you thanks to the support of St. David's Foundation. This week, we get to speak with Christopher Alberts. He's the Chief Development Officer of HAM, Health Alliance for Austin Musicians. We're talking about their citywide event on September 22nd, HAM Day. You can find out more information at myham.org. That's my, H-A-A-M.org. This update exists because Co-op believes Austin deserves information from people who actually live here. 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
3: 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It's Shane Told from the band Silverstein, and this is the Emo Diaries on Co-op. 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

0: 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I am your host, Stephanie at the Disco, and it is my distinct pleasure to be taking you on a trip through the pages of your middle school and high school live journal accounts. If you've been here for the last... I just looked at my wrist, like I know that like that's a calendar or something. However many days, you are aware that we are in our fall membership drive. So we do this twice a year. It is my favorite time of year, and it's also the only time that we're gonna come asking you for money. So do you like this show? Have you been on this show? Do you know someone who's been on this show? Do you want to be on this show? Do you want me to do something that you enjoy? I don't know. Give us money. And I am joined, of course, by Alana and DJ Nimbus.
1: Hello.
0: Hello. Oh, wait, Alana. Were you... What mic are you on?
2: Three.
0: Oh, you're on three. That's why. Now talk.
3: Hello.
0: There we go. I can't read. It's fine. You know, today's a day. Anyway, yes. So we are here. Our theme this membership drive is be a part of the signal. And so I thought I would take that and program a bunch of songs that are about the radio. DJ Nimbus, you want to tell us a little bit more about the drive?
1: 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It takes a couple of minutes. It's really easy. You can do a one-time pledge, or we like sustainers too. A sustainer for $15 a month or more, you can get special goodies, which our phone answers can tell you about. And we've got t-shirts, we've got some pretty cool socks, and a sticker pack available, as well as maybe some other things.
0: So. Yeah, and speaking of sustainers, all sustainers will get the digital download that Rush works every drive so hard on. And he has very nicely today. He has included two songs from the Emo Diaries on this drive's digital download. So we have got Faces by the Raoules and Magnify by Feeder. Those are both pretty recent. Yeah, February and July of this year. So.
3: Oh, man. We don't have the one when we had when we sing a Creed with.
0: No, they didn't do the Creed one. I know. I know. I was like, of all the Raoul ones, there were so many. You could have done the Creed one, but no, we didn't do the Creed one. you know, he has to make it fit 91 minutes and 7 seconds. So I'll give it to him. It's fine. He did it because it had to fit, but I would have preferred that one.
1: Yeah.
0: But anyway, I'm going to go ahead and get into our first set of music. And remember, you can call 512-472-5667 or go online to koop.org. And I'm going to start us off with one that cannot surprise anybody. This is Nikki FM by Hawthorne Heights here on the Emo Diaries on Co-op.

0: México.
1: All right, that was Mexican Radio by Authority Zero. 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
2: Yo.
1: What's up?
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1: And who we got on the phone, Ryan?
3: We have Alan and DJ Hota.
1: And my good friend Alan Campbell, we are wearing related shirts today. So he has
2: Free
1: Marissa shirt, and I am wearing a Seth and Ryan shirt from the OC.
2: So
1: exactly.
3: Nice.
1: Big fan of that. But I also, you know, like I said earlier, the theme of this membership drive is be a part of the signal. And, you know, I feel like that's something that we do on this show all the time, is amplify the signal of, you know, local artists, local bands, and also just, you know, for those of us emo kids, like, we amplify the voices that we wished we had when
2: Absolutely.
1: We were the emo kids, right?
2: Yep.
1: And so, like, I would have, I mean, I know this is my show. It's like, of course I'm saying this, but I would have killed for a show like this when I was,
2: yes.
1: you know, a kid. Like, so I think it is so important what we do here. And so, not only at the Emo Diaries, obviously, but also co-op as a whole. But I think we, you know, we really, the three of us and DJ Izzy really do take it very personally.
2: Yes.
1: And you know, are very committed to that mission. So please consider donating 512-472-5667 or going online to co-op.org. and let's see, what should I play next? DJ Nimbus, I know you know a little bit about what's on the playlist.
3: You know, I'm gonna probably have to say Gaslight Anthem.
1: Okay, I'm down.
2: That is good.
1: Yeah, so the 59 sound, I was like, what songs should I play for this? And DJ Nimbus was like, every song on the 59 sound? Every song? They're all about the radio?
3: Pretty much, yeah.
1: All right, well, I have a friend actually that saw Brian Fallon in concert yesterday, so this works out well. So yeah, here is the Gaslight Anthem with the 59 sound here on the Emo Diaries on Co-op.

0: That was good timing on that. So welcome back to the Emo Diaries. That was, of course, Messed with Cadillac. And before that, Radio by Alkaline Trio. And started off that set with the 59 sound by the Gaslight Anthem. I was really proud of my editing in Radio, so I hope you enjoyed that. yes, we are here as part of the fall membership drive. That is why we don't have a band on today. We are speaking to you from the heart, and you know, we don't want to devote any more time to one thing than another, and I find it really hard to split time between, you know, a pitch drive and a band. So I made the executive decision, we're not gonna have a band on this week. So we are, you know, going back to our roots of just playing a bunch of emo songs. So yeah, 512-472-5667 or koop.org. Anyone else have anything to say? We didn't really plan
1: ditto.
0: This. Ditto.
1: No.
2: Yeah.
1: No, but seriously, love the weeks that you do have bands on, and that is such a cool thing that so many shows here on Co-op are able to do, and it's happening thanks to you all by supporting us, by donating and keeping us on the air, because we are able to bring bands in and showcase their music and get the word out about them and support local acts, support acts who are traveling to Austin, and really just get a chance to introduce a lot of people that you may not get to hear on another station. So that's one special and important thing about Co-op, and your donations help keep that going.
0: Yeah, we are truly community radio. So we have people from the community, not only bands, but, you know, we have a lot of MPA shows. We have a lot of, you know, newsworthy individuals. We have, you know, a lot of things that are going on in the community. We have authors. We have actors. We have, you know, all kinds of things here at Co-op, not just music and not just, you know, musical related things. But obviously, like, that's my favorite part of it. But, you know, we do very important work with the community. So, yes, 512-472-5667 or koop.org.
2: And I'd like to add, this is DJ Nimbus. I'd like to add that, you know, I said earlier we are all volunteers, but we're all passionate about what we do.
0: Yes.
2: And we bring that passion with us to the studio, whether that's sharing music and educating about music, or sharing stories or news and educating people that way. 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We're here because of the love for the community and for the station and for sharing these things with our audience. And so if that sounds good to you, if that sounds like something you'd like to support, give us a call at 512-472-5667 or go online to coop.org.
0: All right. And we're going to be, you know, a little loose with the term emo again, because I have this song that is only a minute and a half long, but it is from Local Boys Spoon. And this is from 1998. I'm going to be totally real with you. I was 9. So that was way before I ever heard about Spoon. But this is the song Car Radio from their album A Series of Sneaks, here on the Emo Diaries on Co-op.

0: That was Real Friends with Late Nights in My Car from 2013. I did not realize that song was that old. Before that was Radio by Rancid. And I love Rancid, okay? I do. I love them so much. But Tim Armstrong makes me feel really good about myself as a singer. and also, DJ Nimbus was really into the bass.
1: Yes.
0: And started that set off with Spoon and Car Radio. So we do have

0: And we just got another one. One-time donation. The message says, "Dear Diary, the emo diaries is the bee's knees. Midwest emo Ross."
1: Yeah. Thank you. And we also have some food donors to thank. So the Doubleheads, I did trust them with both my camera and going to get pizza, and they have come back with both. So I am thankful. Thank you so much. And who did they get the? I can't read the thing from here.
0: Our food donors today are Eldorado Cafe and Oddwood Brewing.
1: Perfect.
0: Who supplied the pizzas?
1: Thank you guys so much. We absolutely love our food donors. We very much appreciate you. I have been here almost every day since the drive started, and I certainly appreciate it.
0: Yes.
1: And yeah, there's just so many of us here all throughout the day, from the staff to the hosts to the pitchers to the phone answerers to, you know, me just hanging out filming stuff. Like, there's so many of us here, and we really, really do appreciate your very generous food donations. So thank you. All right. Well, we have about 13 minutes left. And yes, please consider going online to coop.org, koop.org, or 512-472-5667. We have Alan and
0: DJ Hota
1: back there. And if you get Alan, you can talk to him about the OC. and so, yeah, there's always
2: a win-win situation.
1: Exactly. There's so much, you know, I'm also not a social person, despite what I sound like on the radio. But if I had the opportunity to just call and, like, you know, shoot the breeze about the OC, I think I'd do it.
2: I need that t-shirt, introverted, but we'll talk about the OC.
1: Yes.
0: Nice.
1: All right. Well, let's get into the next set of music. And this is, of course, Signals Over the Air by Thursday. This was the first thing that came into my mind when we announced our theme for the drive, be a part of the signal. So obviously had to include that here on the Emo Diaries on Co-op.

0: That was Joyce Manor with Video Killed the Radio Star. And before that was Newfound Glory and Lisa Loeb with Stay, I Missed You. God, someone at the station yesterday, I can't remember who it was, didn't know that was from a movie. It's from Reality Bites. And I knew it was from a movie because Newfound Glory has these compilations of covers from movie songs that they do called From the Screen to Your Stereo, and that's on one of them.
1: Oh, nice.
0: So I've never seen Reality Bites, but I know what it's from because thank you.
2: You've never seen Reality Bites?
0: I've never seen it.
1: You need to watch it.
2: It is a Gen X quintessential.
0: I'm sure I would enjoy it.
1: Yeah.
0: I've never seen it.
2: And probably relate to it at this point of our lives.
0: Probably,
2: too.
0: Yeah. And then we started that set off with Signals Over the Air by Thursday. So, just real quick, going to readdress why we are here. It is fall membership drive. 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It has been fun. Thanks, guys, for joining me today.
1: Absolutely. Thank you for having me.
0: And we are going to go out on... Let's see. We're going to go out on Into the Airwaves by Jax Mannequin. I've been making videos during the drive of all the different goings-on that are, you know, happening here at the station. And this is the one I used on the first day. So I really love this song. I love Jax Mannequin. I love this album. Blah, blah, blah. I could go on forever. Anyway, thank you for supporting community radio by listening to Co-op. If you have any requests, you can catch the show on Instagram at the Emo Diaries Radio or emodiaries@coop.org. 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
7: The following program contains subject matter that some people might find objectionable. 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
3: Tune out at this time.
7: That's kind of how they did the Catholic Mass when I was growing up.
6: They said FCC violation. I thought you were raised Quaker.
7: No, I just went to a Quaker high school. I went to a Catholic underschool.
6: An underschool.
7: Whatever that. I don't know.
6: Elementary. Excuse me, sir. I didn't realize we were part of the elite class.
7: Yes, they went
6: your underschool.
7: Yes, my underschooling. Okay,
6: constable.
7: Catholicism.
6: Is that what they call it?
7: Yes, Catholicism.
6: Oh. Yeah, we didn't do that back home.
7: The phone lines are not open.
6: And they won't be.
7: To speak with us, they are open. For donations.
3: It's fall membership drive for those of you just tuning in for the first time in a week and change.
7: Dun, dun, dun, dun,
3: membership drive.
7: Membership drive.
3: Is dun, the dun, chance dun, for Doubleheads to look better than everyone else?
7: Yes. So call in 512-472-5667. Donate today.
3: We have a goal of $5,000.
7: It sounds like somebody's speaking on the phone right now. I don't know if that they're actually donating and getting donations or if they're just chattering.
3: Who do we have back there?
7: I don't
3: on
7: know.
3: Phones?
7: Hey, will you come out here, please?
3: Hey, phones. Can you hear
7: hey,
3: us?
7: Hey, phone. Phone.
8: Hi.
7: Phone.
8: Hey, hi.
7: Oh.
8: I'm
7: Hello?
8: A co-op volunteer back here on the phones.
7: Oh, hey.
3: Hey, how's it going?
8: Hey, guys.
3: Uh-huh. Sorry,
8: big,
3: what's your
8: I'm
3: name?
8: I'm a big fan.
3: Don't recognize you.
7: Oh, you are.
8: I'm just, my name's John, DJ.
7: Okay.
8: Super.
7: But you're just a volunteer.
6: DJ Super?
8: DJ Super.
7: But you're just a volunteer. You don't have a... You're not a program... You're
8: well,
7: not
8: I'm,
7: certified
8: no,
7: yet? Or...
8: No, I'm on the path to get a show. I'm actually... I'm doing like the training here because that's something that can happen here.
7: Uh-huh.
8: It's like free broadcast... free training in the broadcast arts to the community,
7: cool.
8: You know?
7: Wow.
8: Which is something that like listener contributions
7: free
8: support,
7: training in the broadcast community. Oh, so we only give training to people who are already in the broadcast community?
8: Yes. It's a little bit, you know, contentious.
7: Yeah, yeah.
8: I've heard. I don't know. I pretty much just started here.
7: Oh,
8: but,
7: cool.
8: You know, so I don't know about any of the drama that's happened over the last, you know, 33 years here at Co-op.
7: I think 32, but yeah, yeah.
8: Yeah.
7: 33. What, how do you count?
8: I just started.
7: How do you count it? Do you count it as what it is or what it will be?
3: Was this like a 21st, 20th century question?
7: Yes.
3: I'd say we say whatever age they are.
7: Did
3: right?
7: we begin in the 20th century?
3: Because
7: we're
3: the 19th both eight, century? We're both 18, right?
7: We're 18 years old.
3: Yeah, and our birthdays will be 19 next year. We've already had our birthdays
7: next
3: year.
7: This year. Yes, we already had our birthdays. It's true.
8: Well, I got to get back to the phones.
7: Okay. Bye, John.
3: Bye, John.
7: Bye, DJ Super.
8: If you want to talk to me, just give me a call, 512-472.
3: Ask for
8: 5667. Ask for John.
7: Ask
3: wait,
7: for
3: John, before you leave, every DJ up? That comes on and gets trained in the broadcast arts, I know always has a show lined up that they're really excited about pitching and having be on the air someday.
8: Right, right.
3: What show are you working on that you are going to make your demo for?
8: Well, it's going to be like a little bit of, you know, roots music, but there's also going to be some jazz. Mm. And, you know, it's really just like stuff that I'm interested in exploring, you know, and it's going to be like electronic and It's going to be like music to put you in a good mood, but also like music to make you think. And I think that's going to be a really good addition to the schedule here. I'm really excited to
0: get and what would you call it? Do you have a name?
8: Of course I have a name in mind, but you know, it's so hard to decide on these things. I'm worried that I'm going to give it the wrong name.
0: Totally.
8: So
3: yeah. And if you say the wrong name, then it's going to be a real,
8: you know, cause it's like, if you name your show one thing and then eventually it doesn't really become about that thing, everyone still thinks your show is about that thing because of the name of it. And I, you know, I'm sure that hasn't happened here at Co-op with anybody who might be in the room right now.
0: No.
8: But I would imagine it's only a little bit frustrating.
0: Yeah, I mean, like a show like maybe like a Joystick Jukebox,
3: which is like maintain the video game music the entire time.
0: Yeah, totally.
3: Which well, is, and they would break much. From that.
8: Yeah, see, that's kind of what I'm talking about. Is like I've been listening to that show for a while now, and they don't really do that anymore.
0: Oh, really?
8: There's like a through line from the video games to the electronic music, but it's not really.
0: So they just play electronic music now.
8: It's mostly just weird electronic music,
0: Well, and that's what you get here at KOP. Weird electronic music on Sundays at 3?
8: 4.
0: Oh, wow. you really locked into that show.
8: Yeah. You'd think I had a personal connection with the host or something.
3: Do you?
8: No, I don't. That's what I'm saying.
3: You could meet DJ Frog. Just come to the studio sometime.
0: Or
3: come anybody's invited.
0: Or you can come down to Zilker Brewing.
8: I was just going to say.
0: They'll be there DJing.
8: I heard
0: live.
8: That they will be there.
3: Wow. Yes. DJ Frog's going to be there?
0: DJ Frog's going to be there.
3: Wow.
0: You're going to be there.
3: I've never met DJ Frog. I would love to.
0: Wow. Yeah, he is a frog. So.
3: That's probably why I've never seen them.
0: Yeah.
3: It's too small.
0: They're a frog.
3: It's too little.
0: Just hopping around. I don't know how they really do the show, to be honest, but.
3: It'd be a marvel to see.
8: Maybe I should apprentice with them. And see what the deal is.
0: Sure. Yeah, do whatever you want.
8: Maybe I'll come back and report back sometime.
0: Okay.
3: Well, John, it's been great to have you here on the show.
0: Yeah, why don't you get out of here?
8: All right, So, yeah, just give me a call, 512-472-5667. I'll set you up with that one-time or recurring donation to support this. And you can also go to koop.org.
0: Please.
3: Wow, and actually, if we need to sweeten the deal here, we do have a gift that we're providing.
0: Oh, we are?
3: Here at Doubleheads. We are. So, for those of you out there listening, and also, if any of you are listening out there, why aren't you giving money right now? Come on. You're all out there.
0: KOP.org. Click the
3: button. If you haven't already, you got to do it now.
0: Or call in 512-472.
3: Shame might be a better motivator.
0: 667.
3: Sorry, our guard dog. There's a
0: guard dog here. Will you close that door?
3: We can't.
0: Why?
3: Because of the cord.
0: There's no cord.
3: Oh, yeah. Why is it still open?
0: Close the door.
8: People
0: are just talking back there.
8: Sorry, I just came back in because I heard
3: thanks,
8: the
3: John.
8: Barking.
0: Oh,
8: yeah,
0: thanks, John. You're
8: sure
0: still here,
8: okay.
0: Huh?
8: No, I left and came back.
0: Okay.
8: So, but I'm going to leave for real now.
0: Okay, cool. Great. See you later.
8: Yeah, give me a call, everybody.
3: But we do have a special gift for those calling in. The first sustainer that establishes their sustainership is going to get tickets to a special event next week.
0: Whoa. We're giving away tickets?
3: You want to tell them what we're giving away, Dylan?
0: I can tell them.
3: Please.
0: Do you want me to tell them?
3: Yeah, please.
0: I'll tell them if you want me to.
3: Do it. I'm ready.
0: We're going to give away two tickets.
3: Two?
0: Two and a half?
3: Did we talk about two?
0: Three?
3: Hold on.
0: Pair of tickets?
3: Come over here real quick.
0: Okay, yeah.
3: I thought we were just giving away one.
0: Oh, just a single ticket?
3: I mean, I guess we can do two.
0: The show is kind of for loners.
3: I've never had friends, so I can't imagine, like, people that come to comedy have friends?
0: No, it's kind of a thing you go to alone.
3: Especially in the Austin comedy scene.
0: Yeah. Especially the all Austin comedy scene.
3: Yeah. Yeah, let's go back.
0: Okay.
3: So we're giving away two
0: tickets.
3: We're giving tickets.
0: One ticket. Oh, well, we are going to give away the two tickets.
3: I think they need a friend.
0: Okay, yeah, they need a friend. Is that more stressful to give away two tickets?
3: That's actually a great question. Like, yeah, when you've won something and it's like two tickets, you're like, oh, God, I got to talk to people.
0: I got to bring somebody with me? Why don't we give out two single tickets?
3: Two single tickets
0: two
3: for the first two
0: tickets.
3: Sustainers.
0: For the first two sustainers.
3: Figure out your plus one, you cowards.
0: Yeah.
3: We're not a charity.
0: To the show, you want me to tell them?
3: Yeah, do it.
0: You're the live. Oh, you're the
3: wait. Hold on, let's do it. Do we have to do it together? I think it's easier when we do it together.
0: Okay, yeah.
3: 3, 2, 1.
0: Doubleheads live. You're the host. Part 7 live at Hyper Real Film Club.
3: Thursday, September 24th at 7 p.m. Yeah, I think we nailed that.
0: Incredible! Wow,
3: it's so hard to breathe.
0: It really is.
3: It's hard to
0: talk right now.
3: So yeah, Doubleheads Live is the live late night talk show that Doubleheads does, which is Austin's only DJ duo.
0: Yes, of course.
3: Here in town. The only show in Texas to receive fan mail, actually. And they have a live show happening next Thursday at Hyper Real Film Club.
0: And we're going to give away a ticket.
3: Tickets are going medium, folks. They're going are walking pace.
0: Selling. They are definitely selling. There are tickets
3: and
0: that have sold.
3: Could be you. You could be a ticket.
0: You could get
3: owner,
0: one single ticket.
3: One single ticket if you become a sustainer.
0: If you become a sustainer. So tap
3: and
0: in.
3: And if your friend becomes a sustainer, they get one ticket too, and then you can go together.
0: Tap in right now.
3: Tap in.
0: And we'll get you guys to that.
3: We used to give out better prizes, but the station stopped us because they were too three-dimensional.
0: They limited our output.
3: We used to give away tiny chairs.
0: A tiny chair.
3: With certificates of authenticity.
0: Did we book any guests for our membership drive today?
3: No. I think we thought the money would be flowing in, so I thought we were just going to kind of like Scrooge McDuck style bathe in it.
0: DJ Super is pretty boring.
3: There's a kind of didgeridoo looking thing going on.
0: Okay, I don't know. Okay, is that the pizza? Are they eating pizza?
3: Sorry. Who are you?
8: Oh, hello. I didn't see you there. I've just been meditating and blowing on my didgeridoo in the corner.
0: All day here at the Call Studios during our membership drive?
3: Yeah, no one warned us that you'd be in the room.
8: I've been here for the entirety of the membership drive.
0: Okay.
8: I have been here in order to spread my message for us all to be a part of the signal.
0: Okay.
3: Sorry, what is your name?
8: My name is Guru Kawapi. And I'm here to meditate on the healing power of community radio.
0: Are you is this like a branding thing for us, or this is what you do normally?
3: Is that, you came in here with that name, right?
8: I beg your pardon.
3: Guru Kawapi. This is Co-op Radio.
8: Yes.
3: K-O-O-P. Some people say Coop, but it's actually Co-op.
0: Or are you a... Are you like a physical representation of the signal? Is that what's going on here?
8: I was given that name as an honorary title when I passed the initiation into the siblinghood of co-op monks.
0: Oh, we have monks?
3: Yeah, we do have monks. Have you not seen them around?
0: No, I had never seen them before.
3: They're kind of obnoxious, honestly. They're just always like...
0: Okay, you stand right in front of them.
3: Yeah.
8: Well, that's okay.
3: Yeah, they're used to it.
0: Are you guys all...
8: We accept everything as part of the signal, the grand signal.
0: And you protect the signal? Is that kind of what's happening here?
8: Yes.
3: Which is in danger?
8: Always.
3: The signal is always in danger.
0: Oh, yeah. If we don't raise enough money, basically, right?
8: If the, you know, forces of the universe that are counteracting the symbol succeed...
0: Oh.
8: What did I say?
0: The symbol?
8: Symbol.
0: The signal.
8: I'm so blissed out.
3: I like the symbol. I like the symbol, though.
8: I'm in the signal right now, thinking about the symbols. And
3: like C-Y-M-B-A-L, though, right? Like percussion.
8: Yes, a lot of the music played on this station has a symbol in it at some point.
0: Mm-hmm.
8: In fact, it's approximately 85% of the music played on Co-op has a symbol. And that's a Guru Kawapi fact.
0: 85%.
8: 85%.
3: That's a lot of symbols.
0: That's a lot of symbols.
3: That's a lot of drum kits.
8: Even stuff you wouldn't think would have it in it.
0: Yeah, still has it in it.
8: But we need to protect the signal for everyone.
0: Yeah. Oh, okay.
8: Or else it won't be here anymore.
0: I didn't know this was such a... I didn't realize it was such a, you know, hero's journey that we were on.
3: Mm-hmm.
0: To protect the signal.
3: You know, we tend to not see them because they tend to stay in the back...
0: Okay.
8: Carl Jung over here.
0: This is like a sassy monk?
3: Yeah, not all of them are this sassy. Most of them are kind of just normal monk-like characters.
0: Where did you come from?
3: I'd say also most of them don't call themselves gurus.
0: Yeah.
3: Most of them are just like, you know, Friar Peter or Friar Janessa.
0: Now?
3: Yeah. Well, they're monks, yeah.
0: Is that what a monk is, a friar?
3: Yeah.
0: Only specific to a certain region.
3: In Catholicism, because that's what you're into.
0: Catholicism.
3: Yeah, you're a huge Catholic.
0: Well, whether I was into it or not.
3: You went to underschool, or whatever you said.
0: I did go to underschool. Well, Guru Kawapi.
8: Yes. Yes, my child.
0: Do you have a...
8: Go on.
0: Do you have a directive for us that we need to follow for this? Or is there something that we should be telling people how to save the signal?
8: Yes. Well, the important thing to realize is that being a part of the signal means showing up when you're asked to.
0: Okay.
8: And twice a year, Co-op asks everybody listening out there to support this community resource. Mm. This station only exists because of people's contributions. Mm. And so we have to go around and say, you know, we're not selling ad space. We're not selling, you know, as many gadgets are in that server rack back there. I'm pretty sure we're neither mining Bitcoin nor, you know, generating AI or anything.
0: It might
8: like
0: be smart to mine Bitcoin though, right?
3: Mm-hmm. Have we thought about making an AI server?
0: We should get an AI server in here. They just came into my house recently.
3: AI servers did?
0: Mm-hmm. Yeah.
3: Oh,
8: speak on that.
0: They just knocked on the door, said, "Hey, can we join you?" And I let them in. Yeah. You have to invite them in. They're like vampires.
8: The AI people are like vampires.
0: No, AI itself.
8: Oh, yeah, yeah. No, I agree. Mm-hmm. So anyway, we don't do any of that stuff. That would actually, you know, bring in like one chunk of change at once.
0: But we must,
8: because that would compromise the values of pretty much everybody here.
0: We must have some kind of gift that we give station-wide that helps people to donate and be part of this community, right?
8: Yes, it is the gift that helps people donate for this community.
0: Or maybe the t-shirt and socks that we
8: have. Hey, look, we do have a t-shirt, and it is really cool. And it says, "Be a part of the signal" on it. And it's really psychedelic, so, and it's designed by Grace Ryer of The Cool Spot.
0: Oh.
3: This was not designed by the monks.
0: I thought it was more of a monk thing. Is Grace part of the monks?
8: Yeah, she's a monk.
0: Oh, that's exciting.
3: It's interesting that we've never been invited to be the monks.
0: Yeah, I don't know. Yeah, do you know anything about that?
8: Yeah, I mean, I shouldn't really be talking about this.
0: Okay.
8: But we do have a file on you guys.
0: Oh, really? Is it big? Is that good if it's big?
3: Big files are always good.
8: It is big, and it's actually not good that it's so big.
0: Oh.
8: Yeah, because it tracks every time that you have gone against the spirit of the signal.
0: Oh. Mm-hmm.
3: And we've gone against the spirit of the signal?
8: Yeah, yeah.
0: Are we going to be visited by two other...
8: As a matter of fact.
0: Spirits of the signal today.
8: Well,
3: that spirit always shows up when a donation does happen.
0: Stay tuned. Do we have any donations yet?
9: Yowza, yowza, yowza.
3: Wait, who are you?
9: It's me. It's Louie, guys. You remember me?
0: Fooey?
9: Louie. Ghost of Membership Pass.
0: Oh, yeah.
9: Yeah.
0: Okay. So we are going down.
9: You got a $100 donation from Paula M.
0: All right.
9: Y'all are cowards, but it's okay.
0: Okay.
9: The words of the prophets are written on the subway wall and in concert halls.
0: Wait, what? That was the quote?
9: That is the quote. And if that's the only thing written on subway walls, things have changed a lot since I was in Brooklyn.
3: Are you from Brooklyn, Louis?
9: I am.
3: Wow.
0: Oh, I know.
3: What brought you to Austin?
9: Well, you know, it's been a real hard struggle these past few decades trying to find places to do the telethons and whatnot, but found out about Co-op last membership drive, got stationed here, and here I am again.
3: Oh, too. So it's kind of like a military
0: outpost. Yeah, I didn't realize that.
9: Very much so, until, of course, the drive ends, and then I got to go back.
0: Drive-ins?
9: Drive-ins.
0: Oh, the drive ends.
3: I thought, yeah, like Diners, Drive-Ins, and Dives.
0: Oh, okay, yeah. I love that show.
3: Oh, yeah. So after you died, a guy named Guy Fieri made a TV show called Diners, Drive-Ins, and Dives.
9: You can do that?
3: Yeah, you can make TV.
0: Yeah, totally.
3: Oh, wait, you don't even know the TV exists.
9: Did I miss something?
3: When did you die, Louis?
9: Oh, I don't like to talk about it. It was quite a while ago.
3: Before television, though, right?
9: 1949.
3: Maybe. Like right around TV.
0: Yeah, I don't know when TV came. I think that was in the 30s.
9: No, we didn't have any of that in the 30s. We had the radio, though.
0: Okay. Yeah, maybe right. Maybe it's the 50s?
3: 512-472-5667. When was TV invented?
0: When did TV become invented?
3: Sorry, we're Gen Z. We have no idea. we just graduated high school.
0: We barely know what TV is.
8: It's kind of a rough Gen Z. No offense, guys.
0: Well, but the way we look.
8: I mean,
3: It's all that
8: could have fooled me.
0: Sassy guru over here.
3: We've been vaping since we were 14. It's been not been great.
8: That, yeah, that does. Try.
0: Yeah, we can say that vaping is not good.
3: Yeah.
9: What is vaping?
3: Oh yeah, Louis. There's a lot to show. It seems like you really just beeline to these radio stations, right? You don't seem to consume a lot of what's going on out there.
9: What else is out there?
3: I mean, mainly just vaping and TV. I don't think much else has happened since the 30s.
9: Y'all had all this time to do something. And all you got for us is vaping and television.
0: Yeah, yeah. Pretty much.
9: My father would be so ashamed of y'all.
0: Do we know your father?
9: Probably not.
0: Oh, okay.
3: Is he also a spirit now with membership drives?
9: No, he was a union man.
3: Well, he definitely wouldn't like us then.
0: Well, some days.
3: Yeah, because there's one who's paying.
0: Well, should we play some music, Guru Koapi?
8: That sounds great, and I'll just go back into the back music library and continue meditating on the success of this drive. And for folks to donate, they just need to call 512-472-5667 or visit koop.org.
0: Wow, and smash the button, right?
8: Smash that like
3: smash
8: button.
3: That
0: smash
3: like button.
0: That
3: don't forget to subscribe
0: like button. 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
2: Yeah, that's what, when you're in control.
3: That's how insider trading goes.
4: Oh, we're back on the air. This is Double X Variety, our show of two themes. I'm Matt Fox.
5: And I'm Dylan Minacci.
4: What did we just hear, Dylan? That's a tune you pulled today.
5: That was the tune I pulled from...
4: What is the tune you pulled?
5: From the one section of records that are still accessible in my house.
4: Because you're a hoarder, right?
5: Yes, of course. And that was The Point, local band, The Point.
4: Ouch.
5: Their song called Wede Harar Guzo.
4: Nailed it.
5: How would you have said it?
3: Let me pull it back up.
5: Wede Harar Guzo.
4: Yeah, that's great.
5: Wede Harar Guzo. Off the record, Maldito Animal. Those guys are good. Have you ever seen them live?
4: I have, yes. Yeah, they had a... Huh. Residency for a while down at, south
5: at the STP
4: at the STP Stone Temple Pilots.
5: The Stone Temple Pilots,
4: yeah, the Stone Temple Pilots used to have a residency down south.
5: Hell yeah.
4: One of my favorite 90s rock bands. We're here with Guru Co-opy.
6: Oh, sorry, did you call my name?
5: Yes.
6: I had gone back out to the the hallway. I could stay if you really want me to.
5: If you want to, unless there's somebody else here that I don't know.
6: I'll just go back. And
5: okay, great.
4: All right, see you later.
6: And maybe someone else will come.
4: Okay. We're also here with Louie, a ghost that seems to have a pulse on the membership drive.
7: Yowza, yowza, yowza.
5: Yeah, I remember Louie now.
4: I do too. The first time the catchphrase came, I did not recall it.
5: Yeah,
4: but
5: now I'm
4: feeling more familiar.
7: This is me again.
5: Hey, Louie.
7: Got a few more donations for you. Got
4: okay.
7: $150 from Sean. Dear programmers, you were all born to be alive. Thanks for the voluminous variety of new, vintage, and classic music. It is a shame my transistorized radio has difficulty maintaining your signal here in NW Austin. Whatever that was.
5: Thank you. I'm curious whether this person knows they're donating for co-op. I mean, Double Heads Variety Hour.
7: Yeah. And we have,
4: I think they do.
7: $100 from Daniel. I love taking the double heads boys on trips through space.
5: Oh, it's Dan.
4: Portal person Dan.
7: Who goes to space?
5: That's our friend.
4: We interdimensionally travel. I wouldn't say we go through space, but...
7: You can't go to space.
5: Nomenclature.
4: You know, Louie, there's a lot we'll have to talk about off air.
7: Okay. Yeah. Well, I got one more donation for you. Got $100 from Donald. Great show, double heads.
5: Aw. Wow. Thanks, Donald.
7: And there's a $10 donation from something named Gigs.
5: Something named Gigs.
4: Interesting.
5: Doesn't sound familiar.
6: Hey guys. Hey, is now a good time for me to step in?
4: Depends upon who you are.
5: Depending on what it is.
6: Guys, Matt, Dylan, you know, it's me. It's DJ Frog.
4: We'd said never met you, but
6: Well, I guess it's like... You know, I felt like a connection with you guys because, I listen to your show every week.
4: Wow. Creepy.
6: I've been to all of your live shows.
4: Creepy.
6: I'm coming to the one on September 24th.
4: September 24th, Doubleheads Live. You're the host live, part 7?
6: Yeah, I'm coming to that.
4: Wow.
6: I'll be in the front row.
5: Wow,
6: I'm
5: really?
6: Do you have right to? At you guys.
4: Do you have to buy a seat being a frog,
5: or do just kind of hop in?
6: Well, I do that because I'm trying to be like a considerate member of this like creative community. But I could just hop in if I wanted to.
4: How often are you just hopping in versus buying a ticket to arts events in town?
6: 85%.
4: 85% hop in.
5: Yeah. So we're part of the 15. Pretty good.
6: Yeah.
4: Yeah, and we've always been part of the 1%.
5: Yeah,
4: it's going to be part of the 15 as well.
6: So why aren't you guys coughing up any money for this thing?
4: They said we're not allowed to donate to our own show.
6: Okay.
4: Yeah, we've given thousands out over the past week.
6: Yeah.
5: Mm-hmm.
4: Yeah. Doubleheads alone has been, I think we've contributed 30% of the funds to membership
5: The whole budget.
6: Okay. Yeah.
5: Of the co-op radio.
6: Thank you.
4: Yeah, they wait till our capital campaign starts and they say Doubleheads, time to fork it over. Yeah.
5: Thanks for not questioning anymore.
6: Yeah.
5: The validity of that.
6: Yeah, no, I'm not the person to be looking into that. I'm just volunteering.
5: Oh, you're volunteering today?
6: Yeah, I'm filling the role. They just needed someone to be the ghost of Membership Drive present, so I signed up for it just to get my hours, you know?
4: And DJ Frog, I know you have a token catchphrase that you usually do. Could we hear that real quick for the listeners out there?
6: Hey, it's DJ Frog, ribbit, ribbit.
4: There it is. Now we know it's real.
5: Yeah, we love
4: that. Because there's more than one talking frog that comes through.
5: Yeah.
4: Like the WB guy comes through sometimes, Hella Mahoney.
6: I know that guy.
5: Oh, yeah?
6: Yeah, he's... Well, I shouldn't say this on air, but...
5: Okay.
6: So I won't...
4: Oh.
5: Oh, okay. Okay.
4: It's that dark. Okay.
5: Oh, wow.
6: Yeah, okay. No,
5: I was encouraging you to.
6: Look, he's got... All right, to be honest, he and I used to date.
5: Oh, okay.
4: Oh.
6: I'm not proud of it. You know, it's a different part of my life. There's obviously the age gap, and, you know, he's so famous.
5: How old is he?
6: He's been around the industry for a while.
4: Yeah, Louis might actually know...
5: You know, you remember the WB Frog?
7: Yeah, I know.
5: Oh, okay. Yeah. So they're definitely TV then.
7: No.
4: So maybe 100. Let's say 100.
6: So yeah, it's a pretty sizable age gap.
4: And how old are you, DJ Frog?
6: I'm 7.
5: Oh, wow. I didn't realize you were that young.
6: I mean, I'm a frog.
4: In frog years. Yeah, what is that in human years?
6: Yeah. Lots of brumination going on to keep me here.
5: Brumination?
6: I think that's when a frog burrows underground for the winter. So I'm gonna have to start thinking about that pretty soon.
5: Oh.
6: But anyway, yeah. Love the show. Love Membership Drive. Love the station. Honestly.
4: Well, I think what's cool about
6: co-op. I have
4: co-op,
6: my own show, which is every Sunday at 4 p.m.
5: The Joystick Jukebox.
4: Yeah. I think that's what's cool about co-op is the ability to let other species be DJs. That we've let frogs in now, which is really, I think, no one else is doing that.
6: Nobody else is doing that. And that's what's so special is that literally any person or anything could walk in off the street and take the training and be on air. So
5: yeah, we did.
6: Yeah, and you know,
5: look at us.
4: Yeah, they refer to us as subhuman often,
5: multiple times a day.
4: Actually, we'll say we never technically got trained.
7: That was COVID. I can have a show too.
5: Yeah,
4: yeah. Ghosts are allowed.
5: Yeah, join our.
4: Oh yeah, spirits are roaming all the time throughout co-op.
7: Oh, this is gonna be great. I could play some contemporary music, some Vic Damone, some Doris Day. This is gonna be awesome.
5: Yeah, sure. Whatever you want, Louis.
4: I don't know. Actually, I don't know how they deal with ghosts pressing the buttons. Because if we've all seen Casper, the friendly ghost, it's really complicated for them to touch physical objects.
5: You'll just have to have an engineer with you. I mean, there are people here that.
4: Oh yeah, can't we do. Yeah, we do accessibility stuff. Mm-hmm. So yeah, for ghosts as well, if you have trouble touching the board,
6: that is a legitimate thing about
5: being a ghost
6: this station.
5: Is a disability, right?
6: Yeah, that's exactly what I was referring to.
5: Is that what you were saying? Okay, sorry.
6: In a way, it is, right?
5: In a way, it is. Yes.
4: Tell us, DJ Frog.
5: What were you going to say?
6: Well, that was legitimate. Part of signing up to be the ghost of Christmas present, for the membership drive present, I'm trying to get my hours, so I actually signed up for Christmas present also.
5: Oh, okay.
6: So,
4: we'll see at our
6: I'll be
4: holiday
6: back around
4: special.
6: Christmas time. Yeah.
5: Christmas Eve. That's when our show will be.
6: Is that real?
5: Yeah.
4: Yep.
5: We're on every holiday.
6: Are you guys going to be here?
5: Yeah.
4: We will be.
6: Okay, great.
7: Yowza. Okay, sorry. We have a $50 one-time donation from Alina. Dylan, you owe me a birthday present.
5: What?
7: And a $25 one-time donation from Luke, who says, as a sensitive listener, I appreciate the Doubleheads advising me to tune out at 6 every week.
4: Yeah, sensitive Luke.
5: Sensitive Luke.
7: For Biscum, it's... 2 Spiritu 2-0.
2: No, oh, did he give us a prayer at the end?
4: Talking
2: there?
4: Latin there, I think, yeah.
6: I don't know.
7: And
6: what
7: also
6: that
7: with
6: means.
7: You.
2: And also
4: the
2: with
4: peace
2: you.
4: Of Christ be with you?
6: I was raised Quaker.
2: Oats, oh, you were?
6: So I don't.
4: So you just
6: know
4: sit
6: what
4: in silence. You're just yeah. gonna sit silently for a while.
6: Eat our oatmeal.
4: Most frogs are Quakers, I found in my experience.
2: Yeah.
6: That's one of those stereotypes that's actually kind of true. But Michigan J. Frog, who this was the WB Frog, Mick.
4: His name was Michigan?
6: Michigan J. Frog.
2: Wow. Okay. You call him Mick.
6: Well, I did. Like a sort of a pet name. Mick or Mickey.
2: When you guys are dating, I get it.
6: Yeah. And he kind of, he actually cheated on me.
2: Oh, with who?
6: With Kermit.
2: The frog?
4: There's other Kermits. That's a good question. No.
2: Also, normally when you say Kermit, you say Kermit the Frog.
6: Well, I think you knew who
4: well,
6: I was talking about.
4: I think, like, you know, I wouldn't say, like, Dylan the subhuman. You
2: well,
4: know?
2: I would appreciate it if you did. This
6: yeah,
2: is my full
6: I,
2: name.
6: I am a frog, so I don't go around saying so-and-so the frog, unless it's actually
2: well,
6: part
2: your
6: of name.
2: Well, your name is DJ Frog.
6: Yeah, but that's my name.
2: Okay.
4: But that's, in a,
2: that's just
4: that's
2: like Kermit the
4: it's
2: Frog.
4: It's in a human presenting show, though.
2: Okay.
6: Yeah.
2: Well, I'm just saying.
6: Yeah,
2: like,
6: I'm trans species.
4: Yes.
6: So I do present as human as much as I can. So I appreciate that.
2: Well, just,
6: Matt, thank you.
2: I'm just saying today, earlier on the Magic Box, Loud Patrick, his full name is Loud Patrick, the Booga Bear in the box. I couldn't really follow the whole thing. But that was his full name.
6: Uh-huh.
4: And, you know, we
2: and
4: all,
2: Kermit the Frog is
4: we all have
2: name.
4: Full names that we don't divulge.
2: Hmm. What's your full name?
4: Well, that's exactly the whole purpose of
2: oh,
4: this.
2: Oh, okay.
4: You know, I'm Matt Fox, you're Dylan Minacci, but of course we have last names that we never talk about.
2: That's true.
4: And that's for security purposes, so that you wackos out there don't come and kill us.
2: Wacko!
4: 512-472-5667.
6: Oh, yeah, that's pretty much why I'm here, actually, is because I'm supposed to be
2: you're
6: talking
2: a wacko?
6: About...
4: To kill us?
6: Well, yeah.
2: You're a wacko?
6: I think I'll wait until after the show, because okay. like we need to fill the airtime. But I am, as the ghost of Membership Drive present, supposed to talk about the Membership Drive.
2: Okay.
6: And like why we're doing it.
2: Yeah, yeah.
4: Why are we doing it? They never really told us.
2: Yeah,
6: well,
2: what's the deal?
6: So the thing is, this has been a community radio station for the past 33 some odd years, and
4: oh, that's older than us.
6: You're not going to correct me on that one? No?
2: Like I tuned out.
6: No, that's okay. I understand. Like, I imagine most people during this show.
2: Yeah, yeah. I mean, this is, I mean, who's listening, one? And how well are they listening?
6: Well, you know, I'm going to make
4: and
6: actually...
2: and how are they listening to this?
6: I'm going to take this moment to make a genuine point right here, which is that if you're listening right now, that's
4: wait,
6: really
4: wake
6: special.
4: Up. Wait, did you press making a point?
2: Sorry.
6: It's really special to be listening to this right now. I mean, we're sitting in the studio. It's live. The red light's on. We're not... This is not... If this is only happening here and now... And like on the web archives for 2 weeks.
4: Okay. And on our podcast
6: and on your
4: forever.
6: Guys' podcast feed. Okay. But it's only happening here and now.
2: Pretty much.
6: When you're listening, if you're on the radio or on the or on the web stream.
2: Middle fingers up.
6: Yeah.
4: Sorry, we have the TV crews have come in.
6: Oh. Yeah.
2: The paparazzi's
6: we do,
2: here.
6: Like on Bake Off, when people were crying too much, they would sing copyrighted music so that they wouldn't actually be able to use it on air. That's actually a real tidbit from that show.
4: 30 Rock did that bit, but they had the money to afford it.
6: Yes,
4: they would sing Uptown Girl. Yeah.
2: Okay, sorry, you're really trying to get this.
6: I am really trying because like this is a really
2: sentimental
6: important, special place. I mean, this is part of your day. This is now part of your evening. You're laughing. I'm speaking directly to the listener. You are presumably laughing at everything that's being said on this show, because it's just that funny.
4: Mm-hmm.
6: And you're not going
2: to
6: get
2: okay,
6: that.
2: Okay, now you're starting to laugh, and now I don't think
6: you're going to get that anywhere else.
4: It doesn't feel as genuine now, suddenly.
2: You almost had us there.
6: Whatever. You know what I'm trying to say. This is a special place. It deserves your support. And the only way it can keep going is through your support, financial support, because that's like just reality. So,
4: actually, and that is a good point. If you've still tuned in at this point and you haven't changed
2: if
4: the channel,
2: still on,
4: good Lord, just
2: good
4: donate.
2: Just give us some money.
6: Then you can
2: it's
6: tune
2: been
6: 40 out.
2: 40 minutes.
4: And then you can leave.
6: Call 512-472-5667 or go onto the website, koop.org. 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And you'll know that you're supporting the radio station.
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5: So that we can
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5: We can give away a ticket to, of course, our Doubleheads Live. 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Why don't we listen to some of your music, Matthew? And
4: please
5: we'll
4: do.
5: Hopefully, have raised more money. Them can't take it, this is my life. But let me take you over that grisly life. Where hard knocks go to you like a sharp knife. Hunger and starvation at the same time. So what am I going like

0: Well, hey, folks, Dark Side Daddy here with my friend Carmine, who agreed to do a testimonial about co-op radio.
1: Oh, no, Danny. Last time I gave a testimony, I ended up having to change my name and live in a cave.
0: No, it's not a testimony, Carmine. It's a testimony.
1: Yeah, that sounds like a distinction without a difference.
0: Okay, but just out of curiosity, Carmine, what do you think of co-op radio?
1: Oh, well, co-op radio's my favorite station because I'm a mining person, and you got them oily shows like, The Land of Rhythm and Pleasure, and Poyle's General Store, and Graveside Service, and I confess, my personal favorite is The Lounge Show. 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
0: And I agree. 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
1: That's right, folks. 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
0: So true.
1: If you know it's good for you.
0: Carmine, this is co-op radio. We don't make threats.
1: Well, do you want the money or not, huh?
0: Oh, jeez.
1: It's nothing personal, Danny. It's just business.
2: It is his fault.
3: Actually,
2: entirely.
3: It's Dark Side Daddy's fault. We're back on the air.
2: Over here.
3: Go up. Doubleheads variety after show. Two things I'm at.
4: And I'm Dylan Minucci.
3: That was Cash Flow by Major Lazer. But yeah, one time, what, 6 years ago, you heard Dark Side Daddy on the air,
4: mm-hmm.
3: and you called me and mm-hmm. said, listen to what's on the radio.
4: And I said, we should totally do this.
3: And then I said, sure. And now
4: here we are 5 years later.
3: 5 years later, the least successful show on co-op.
4: Mm-hmm.
5: Yowza.
3: Spoke too soon.
5: We got new donations from Cheyenne.
4: Oh, thanks, Cheyenne.
5: She listens to Scotterday, whatever that is.
4: Scotterday?
5: That's what it says. I don't know what it means, but
4: is that the MTV show where they listen to ska?
5: She listens all the time and loves it.
4: Okay.
5: Got a donation from Donald and Linda.
4: Thanks, Donald.
5: Who thanks Tom Minky for great music.
4: We don't know him.
5: Got a one-time donation from
3: It's a weird way to say doubleheads, but I accept it. Yeah. Tom Minky?
5: Got a $25 donation from Dr. K, who thanks y'all for trying so hard.
4: Aw.
5: And a $100 donation from Barry in memory of Len Brown, a great DJ and creator of Wacky Packages.
4: Shout out Len Brown.
3: Shout out Len Brown and Wacky Packages.
4: Len Brown's daughter was on earlier today.
3: Oh, really?
4: Mm-hmm.
3: Nice.
4: She comes on, I think, for a membership drive.
3: Nice. That's cool.
4: Yeah, shout out Len Brown.
3: Shout out Len Brown.
4: Yeah, we'll take those donations.
5: Now we got to talk about that hat real quick.
4: What's wrong with it?
5: Well, you know, Dodgers and Phillies.
4: Oh, yeah, yeah. Oh, yeah, and you probably have the Brooklyn Dodgers.
5: Is there another kind?
4: Oh.
3: This is Doubleheads Variety Hour. We are 10 minutes out, folks, from the end of this show. It is not too late to make us look better than everyone else. Give us money.
4: And we're $10 from $1,000.
3: We're $10 from $1,000, and our goal is $5,000.
4: Yeah. So please. They told us to act as desperate as we can.
3: Hey, also, nobody's...
4: What is...
3: It's like Darth Vader.
4: Darth Vader's here?
6: Hello.
4: Are you Darth Vader?
6: No.
4: Oh, okay.
6: How dare you say that?
3: Sorry, who are you?
4: Okay.
6: I am the ghost of Membership Drive Future.
4: Oh.
3: Wow, we do more of these? Were you just exploding?
4: Yeah. Were you just doing your own Foley? Are you doing your own Foley work?
6: Yes.
3: I was going to say, they're walking around with a huge metal sheet.
4: Yeah,
3: yeah. Yeah, there it is.
4: We should really buy one of those, actually.
3: Or just go to the recycling center.
4: Sorry, what was your name?
3: Do you have a name? What'd your parents name you?
4: Yeah, you have a name. We know you're
3: ghost. If your parents named you the ghost of Membership Drive Future, that'd be dark.
4: Yeah.
6: I'm just an eternal presence. What can I say?
4: Oh.
3: Do you not have parents?
6: No.
3: That's so sad.
4: Oh, we're sorry. We can be that for you.
6: Why'd you have to bring that up?
3: Mommy and daddy issues. Wow.
4: Talk about the future.
6: I just

0: You know, I think about that all the time. How I never knew the love of a
1: Or comfort,
0: parent.
1: yeah.
0: Yeah.
2: How
0: Or
2: long have
0: the
2: you been in
0: support.
2: existence?
0: Carry the one. And then I divide it in the square root
1: How much
0: of
1: math are
2: we've
1: you
2: 7 minutes. You can do this, yeah.
0: doing? Add two. Oh, shoot. I lost count. Here, I got to start over.
1: That's fine.
0: Okay.
1: Yeah, you go ahead. Yeah, we'll
0: So
1: wait.
0: it's, well, it's 2020, 1993.
1: Why are there so many dates being discussed?
0: December 31st.
2: No, I just asked an age,
1: Those
2: and then they've just kind of proceeded to pull
3: Do
2: out
3: they
2: a.
3: need my abacus?
0: 20 years after the birth of Christ.
1: 20 years of the birth of Christ.
2: That'd be the year 25.
1: So who? Okay, have you figured out your age yet?
0: I'm ageless.
1: Okay, great. What? Who raised you then? Did somebody raise you, or
0: The
1: an
0: future.
1: uncle, an
2: Just like a
1: aunt,
2: school of hard knocks raising you over there?
0: I'm not
1: a
0: sure.
1: nun?
0: I'm not sure you understand fully who I am. I'm the
2: No, we
0: ghost.
2: understand
1: No,
2: Foley.
1: we understand Foley,
2: Like, you
1: okay?
2: brought the sheets and everything. Like,
0: I'm
2: you're making
0: here.
2: lightning noises.
0: That's kind of my passion, but my job is to scare everybody out there into donating
1: Oh.
0: to the station.
1: Oh, okay. Well, I'm into that.
0: So basically, you've met with the ghost of membership drive past and present, and I'm here to show, like, if you don't donate now.
1: Who is the ghost of past? I guess
3: Louie.
1: is that
3: Hey,
1: you, Louie? Right?
3: Louie.
0: Okay, what's
2: Yeah,
0: up?
2: and then DJ Frog was the ghost of present, deputized.
0: Yeah. It's
1: Yeah.
0: too bad that they had to be dead for that, but
1: Wait, they're dead now?
0: did that not come across?
1: No, I don't
2: No.
1: think
0: No,
1: so.
0: maybe
2: DJ Frog,
0: they maybe
2: did
0: they
2: you
0: thought to mention that and then didn't actually do
2: Is
0: it.
2: DJ Frog dead?
1: Wow, I can't wait.
0: Well, they're a ghost.
1: There it goes. Oh.
2: So Ghost Frog.
1: So they'll need an engineer on Sunday.
0: Yeah.
1: Okay.
0: Is that going to be a problem?
1: No.
0: Okay, good. Anyway, you get the idea. You
1: Yeah.
0: know,
2: I think.
0: I'm going to talk to I'll just talk to the listener now. Sorry,
1: Yeah, go ahead. Talk to the listener
0: and
1: now.
0: I'm not
2: Yeah,
0: speaking.
2: we're
0: I'm
2: fully.
0: a little more relaxed now. You know, I get a little nervous. That's why I put on the deep voice.
1: Yeah,
0: You know,
1: yeah.
0: I'm trying to make a big
1: Yeah, we
0: impact.
1: just want you to be comfortable here.
0: Yeah, sorry. Let me just like let my hair down and
1: Okay.
0: everything.
1: Wow,
2: Oh my
1: it's really
2: God.
1: long hair.
2: Wow.
1: Jesus.
0: Well,
2: It's like trailing on the
1: Yeah,
2: floor.
1: oh my God.
0: Guys, come on. It'd be
2: It's
0: cool.
2: kind of gross.
1: Yeah, I mean, I was being kind of cool, and then you whipped out
2: It's
1: your
2: full of barnacles. Are you live
1: disgusting
2: near the
1: hair.
2: ocean?
0: We don't have conditioner in the future. That's just, you know.
2: What?
1: Wait, they just stopped making conditioner?
0: Things are bad in the future. I don't know if
2: But they
0: you've
2: still have
0: been
2: shampoo,
0: reading
2: right?
0: the news
1: What
0: lately.
1: about shampoo?
0: Yeah, we have shampoo, but you need to
2: Oh,
0: condition
2: wait.
0: your hair
2: Do you have
0: too.
2: two in
1: Okay.
2: one?
0: No.
2: Oh, no.
1: They
0: We
1: got rid of
0: only
1: two in one?
0: we yeah, they got rid of it.
1: Oh, my
3: There's
1: God.
3: shampoo
0: That's
3: and conditioner together?
1: Louis.
2: We got a lot of generational
1: Oh,
2: problems
1: Louis.
2: going on in this show.
1: Okay, you want to talk to the listener? Go
0: Yeah, let me
1: ahead.
0: just talk to the listener for a second.
1: You
0: 'Cause
1: have
0: look,
1: 4 minutes.
0: you're listening right now. We've got 4 minutes left in our broadcast day here at Co-op.
1: And we have $10 to get to $10,000.
0: And if you don't donate that $10, you know what's going to happen? Co-op is going to stop broadcasting. Co-op, the Austin will descend into chaos. You know, this
2: Abbott's
0: show.
2: outside with the scissors on
0: Yeah.
2: the power supply.
0: This show is like the cornerstone of the Austin comedy
2: Oh.
0: scene,
1: Oh.
0: so which is just great, you know.
2: That's a poll quote. I'm using that poll quote for the next grant.
0: The Austin comedy scene is like world class. Everyone in it has like great ideas and attitudes about everything. And if you don't donate, the comedy scene's going to be decimated. And because the comedy Austin comedy scene has so much political influence, like obviously that is going to
1: Yeah.
0: go kaput, you know, all the politics everywhere.
1: Kaput.
0: It's going to be war, bombs,
1: Yeah. Yeah.
0: shortages of
1: Civil
0: everything.
1: War.
0: No electricity, which that's a big problem for me personally.
1: Why?
0: I need my shows, my
1: Oh,
0: shows, my
1: gotcha.
0: programs.
2: Yeah, we all need our programs.
1: Yeah.
0: Gotta see the Raymond reruns, you
1: Everybody
0: know.
1: loves Raymond.
0: Everybody loves, I love him.
1: I do love, and they're coming out with a new Ice Age.
2: Oh, because Ray Romano's in it. I was like,
1: Yeah,
2: where are
1: like,
2: you going with
1: he's been in
2: this?
1: that movie, man, just as
0: In
1: long.
0: the
1: That's right.
0: future, we have to
2: He's.
0: reenact Everybody Loves Raymond episodes by the campfire.
1: Oh, I would love to do that. I want to be the brother.
0: Okay, well, I hope you stay alive. But the only way to prevent this horrible future...
1: Wait, do I stay alive? Are you traveling through space and time? So
0: you don't in the current future, but if you, the listener, donates right now by calling 512-472-5667, Dylan might survive the coming
1: apocalypse. I don't know if that's going
2: to
1: be a...
2: You haven't bought your leather chair yet. You can't die.
1: God, I can't wait to buy my leather chair.
0: KOOP.org is another good option.
1: I don't know if my death is going to move the needle for very many people.
0: Well, think about the station.
2: Yeah, I think everyone who cares already donated.
1: Maybe. Yeah, I think it's over at this point.
0: Well, at least protect the life of the station. That's all.
2: That's a good one.
1: Oh, yeah, the signal, right?
0: Be a part of the signal.
1: We're going to be a part of the signal.
2: Did you say a part, like separate from?
0: Be a part of the signal.
2: A part of the signal.
1: Be
2: like,
1: a part.
2: A part. Like a one part, word apart.
0: Be a part of the signal.
1: Okay, be a part of it.
0: I'm speaking clearly.
2: Yeah, separate from the signal because it's scary. It's electric.
0: Be a part of the signal. Be a part of the signal.
2: Apart from the signal.
1: Be apart from the signal.
0: A part of the signal.
2: Be apart from the signal. Great. Did the genres complement or contradict Ghost of Membership Drive Future?
0: They complemented.
2: Okay. Louis, Ghost of Membership Past?
3: $10 one-time donation from Herman. The truth to be revealed at Doubleheads Live.
1: Oh,
2: wow. We made it to $10,000.
1: Wow, we're
0: I believe
1: $10,000.
2: That's incredible.
1: But no sustainers. Couldn't get one person to be a sustainer.
2: Jeez.
1: To get one ticket to this stupid show.
2: Now you got to pay normal price, suckers.
1: Yes, suckers. We knew nobody would do that.
2: All according to plan. Did the genres complement or contradict, Louis?
3: Contradict? What is this music that you play?
2: Oh, it's...
1: You're right. It's pretty bad.
2: Fair enough. I'd say contradict, too. I don't really know if those matched up.
1: I was going to say contradict as well.
2: Wow. Majority, I'm sorry, Ghost of Membership Drive Future.
0: Yeah, I wasn't really listening.
1: Do you go by something, like, shorter?
2: I'd love to have a different name for you.
0: You can call me Fuch.
1: Fuch?
0: I'm a little weird, though, so you could call me, like, Odd Future or something.
2: Let's call you Odd Future.
1: You know you won a Grammy, right?
2: Did he really?
1: Him and his daughter, yeah.
2: What?
1: Yes.
2: What do you want?
0: What do you want, Travis?
1: What do you want, Travis? What? We can't hear you. There's a soundproof wall.
2: It's fireproof also. Don't even try.
1: Well, we'll see everybody
2: next Thursday. We'll see them at Zilker
1: on Sunday
2: for the live broadcast.
1: And then we'll see them from 10 a.m. to 10 p.m.
2: And then we'll see them on Thursday at Hyperreel for You're the Host.
1: You're a coward. Take a hike. Buzz off. Time is money. April shines. Be a fan. More Scott. Let's talk about the movies. I'm sorry. I'm talking to you.
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